0: but was not carried forward with Queensland's new administration, citing a lack of funding for capital works and operational costs. Once serving as West End's police station, the Boundary Street Heritage Queenslander was set to be the elite for the health hub. Queensland Police Service confirmed the site was transferred back to QPS in 2025 after it was assessed as not fit for the purpose for a community services hub. Further detail on how the not-fit-for-purpose determination was made was not provided by QPS or the minister's office. A commercial real estate agent has been provided to manage the sale. The site was set to transform into a health and housing hub for people experiencing homelessness and a disadvantage in Brisbane's inner south.
1: And a local cattle, sheep and goat farmer has just spent almost 4 weeks in hospital after being diagnosed with rhabdospirosis. A bacterial disease that is spread through the urine in infected animals was believed to be contracted by Jeffrey Seckham of Muddaburra after completing routine preg testing on newly purchased cattle. After experiencing standard flu-like symptoms such as a runny nose, achy joints and strong fatigue, Mr. Seckham soon realised after days of deterioration at home that something was severely wrong. Within an hour at Longreach Hospital, doctors acted quickly to recover Mr. Seckham from septic shock and work towards a diagnosis. After testing him with a broad spectrum of antibiotics, the healthcare professionals confirmed the contraction of leptospirosis. Having since been returned home, Jeffrey's wife, Taryn Seckham, released a statement on Facebook writing, "He is now home recovering well and getting stronger every day."
0: In national news, given announced changes in the 2026 to 2027 federal budget, the real estate industry is looking at how to navigate these shifts. Real estate bodies have projected significant increases to rent. Referencing economic consulting and modeling firms, the Real Estate Institute of Australia claims that instead of the $2 increase that the Treasury's estimate stated prior, is potentially looking at 350% more, $9. This is in conjunction with drops in gross domestic product, housing supply, and construction jobs. There's also an emphasis on negative gearing, specifically for newly built homes. These changes would be pushed from July 2027 onwards. So many investors are thinking of increasing rents, Ray White CEO Avi Khan says. I think what we need to encourage is more housing supply from the government. If you're going to affect housing, the first thing you need to do is affect more supply. And Place new farm agent Aaron Woolard says there will definitely be investors who potentially sell or restructure their portfolios, particularly those who've always factored negative gearing into their strategy, but the buyers we're dealing with are far more focused on long-term capital growth.
1: And moving to travel, commuters in far north Queensland say public transport sometimes works well, but it can also be unsafe and unreliable. At the Cairns City Bus Interexchange, commuters describe a network that sometimes works well, but spoke about late buses, cancellations, services not reaching their suburbs, or feeling unsafe. Earlier this year, the union submitted a provisional improvement notice to the state government and bus operators calling for a review of the Cairns network. Transport Workers Union organiser Craig Hards said bus timetables had failed to keep pace with growing demand, leaving drivers struggling to maintain schedules. Advocates say upgrades to timetables and more infrastructure will help create public transport that more people would want to use.
0: In international news, an Australian mother of four is being held in Victoria state custody after appearing in court on Thursday, charged with traveling to Syria in aims to join the Islamic State group. Ryan Al-Huli, 34, allegedly traveled to Syria with her family between 2013 and 2014 to join the IS. She and her family were then captured by Kurdish forces in March 2019 before being returned to Australia last September, 8 months after she was arrested at a residence in Melbourne. Appearing in Melbourne Magistrates Court, Al-Huli was charged with joining a terrorist organization along with entering and remaining in a declared conflict zone. Each charge carries a potential maximum of 10 years in prison.
1: And for your weather today, Brisbane is currently cloudy with a high chance of no rain. It's currently 18 degrees with an expected maximum of 21. The fire danger is non-existent and the UV index is predicted to reach 4, which is in the moderate band.
0: That's all your news for 10 a.m. We'll be back at 11 a.m. with more. 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
2: It only takes a careless moment to cause an animal's death. 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And if you see a sick, injured or orphan native animal, please phone the RSPCA on 1300-ANIMAL. 4ZZZ cares about keeping our native wildlife safe.
3: 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We acknowledge that their sovereignty over this land was never ceded.
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6: Lucky you, it is a Friday. We just got through it. Holy cow, what a week it's been. And look at the weather outside. I'm surprised that we've actually, well, I don't know. I'm surprised we haven't had any trees topple down, especially with the wet and the rain and the same thing, the wind. That's what I meant to say. Hi, Quentin Ellison here for Friday Neon. I'm rambling on. Thanks, Dave, filling in for Artache. I'm sure one of the two, either Drew or Dave, will be back next week. I'm Quentin Ellison, taking you till midday. Okay, let's start with the lineup on the show this morning. Mac and Cook will be calling in. They are in the middle of heading up to Brisbane, playing some shows throughout, but they got the Junk Bar show that's coming up on Sunday the 31st. And I'm going to have a chat with, the original Red Wiggle, who is Murray Cook, and also the original lady who does the most in soul, who's just belts out the brilliant tunes of Soul Movers, and also now Mac and Cook, Lizzie Cook, who will be, Lizzie Mac, who will be on the line to chat with me in about half an hour's time. As well, after 11, I'm going to be having a chat with a man who you may not know, but he is Gary Lucas, and I'm going to be chatting with him because he actually did collaborate with Jeff Buckley on Grace and some of the songs on that album. He's in Brisbane performing with Katie Noonan, and they got a show coming up at the Junk Bar as well on Saturday, and it's a sold out show as well. But they'll be doing workshops tomorrow at the Con down at the Griffith Conservatorium of Music from 2 o'clock, and we'll be talking about that as well. Gary Lucas, as well as a couple of guests, will be joining him. We're going to talk Grace sometime this morning as well. 0420626733. You can send me a text request. Love to hear from you. Emma Donovan's got a new album. It's called Take Me to the River. And this is also Reconciliation Week as well. Let's kick it off with Emma Donovan, Wash My Soul in the River's Flow on Friday Neon, 9 past 10.

Altitude Valley's Netherworld presents Lost Souls Karaoke. 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

0: I just turned the mic off on my own. That is so rude of me. On 4ZZZ Friday now, I'm Quentin Ellison. It is a train wreck already. Don't you just love this show? Thank you for the text coming in. We'll get to you in a moment. Let's kicking off with Emma Donovan. Wash my typo. Hang on. Soul. It's not sold. Soul. There we go. Wash My Soul in the Rivers Flow. It's from her brand new album, which is had come out this week. It's called Take Me to the River. And it is also Reconciliation Week as well. And that's what I thought I'd play some Sunny Lua with Feeling Good, because I think people need to be feeling good right now. And I do have one request who needs to pick me up. So I'll get back to you on that one as well. Sunny Lua's Feeling Good album. And I just played her husband's, not nepotism. What's that word?
1: Nepotism.
0: Thank you. It's nothing to do with that, because they're a good partnership. Sunny Lua, Matt Collins. I played his new single, and it's also a new album that had just come out recently from Matt Collins, Find My Way Back. That one is called Poison, and it just made me think of Alice Cooper for some reason, which, I could do that. It's 20 past 10. In about 10 minutes, Mac and Cook will be on the line driving on the way to Brisbane. But in the studio, I'm going to present my... Look, she's a special, special person here at 4ZZZ, because she started this this role as sponsorship. And just want to get you the voice behind the person. It brings all these little promo spots on air, but also helping you... helping other businesses out there so they can be recognised and you can be recognised by using a sub card, hint, hint, which I'll give you some details how much it is to become a subscriber. With my, I'm going to say co-host here for the moment, Ari, hi.
1: Hi, Quentin. How is everyone out there in Brisneyland?
0: Oh, very good, very dandy. And you're very dapper today, wearing your, what's that, Sissy's Stay Bomb and
1: cramps. Wearing my cramps shirt today.
0: Incidentally, I can't remember who it was. Might have been Henry Rollins. They found a missing black cramps album songs or something like that.
1: Yeah, there's a little bit of news out in cramps world. So yeah, there's some exciting news out there for cramps fans. I think that some secret tracks have been found recently. Mm. So go Googling if you are a bit of a cramps fan. I think there's some stuff going on there.
0: There's some good stuff coming, like The Damned as well.
1: Oh, yeah, The Damned are coming out. So, yeah, if you're a little bit of a, you know, dark-hearted goth like myself, it's gonna be a good end of the year.
0: And
1: with
0: Sisters
1: gigs.
0: Of Mercy.
1: Sisters of Mercy, I hear that they are coming out as well, which does speak to me very much. So I'm sure that myself and my girls will be going to that one.
0: I'm sure you will. So how are you coming with the role, a sponsorship? I'm curious what goes into your little ticker up there.
1: Yeah, working in sponsorship at 4ZZZ is busy and wonderful. And one of the best things about it is that it gives me an opportunity to assist a lot of local businesses and a lot of wonderful community groups in our city. So, I just invaded your show a little bit.
0: Why not? It's always a train wreck anyway. What could else go wrong?
1: Well, you know, it's that boring time of year where everyone's thinking about tax time coming up. And so I would like to remind everyone out there that working with sponsorship at 4ZZZ or donating to 4ZZZ is tax deductible.
0: That's right.
1: So if you have anything at the moment that you would like to get the word out about, if you have a small business that could do with a little bit of advertising and a bit of promotion, now's a great time to get in touch with sponsorship at 4ZZZ.org.au.
0: I love a segue, because for a business subscription, it's $160.
1: It's actually quite the bargain with what you can get for it. So I highly recommend that while live reads are still available with a business subscription, that you get in quick before financial year clicks over.
0: That's right. Because if you know any musicians, do you know any musicians or solo artists, for example, like a band or solo artist there, Ari?
1: Yeah, I would love to get more bands and solo artists subscribed to 4ZZZ, because that gives me an opportunity to help shout out about any gigs or releases that you have coming up. So, yeah, if you're a business, if you're a community group, or if you are a solo artist, if you're a visual artist, or if you're a band, please, sponsorship at 4ZZZ.org.au. You see, I got my banter down now, Quentin.
0: You do, because solo art is $85 and for a band is $160. I still love those segues. Do you think QSO would join up? And that's how many members in that band? It'd be like a dollar each, wouldn't it?
1: Oh, yeah, totally. Yeah. Like, split it up. Bass player pay for it. Like,
0: yeah. Or the conductor can play. I mean, he gets more money than the musicians. So, speaking of which, if you're a super sub, guess what?
1: What?
0: Well, not only get your name on the wall downstairs, but it's $500.
1: Yeah, it is. Look, and that is a tidy sum to be able to put into your tax return, let's be real. So that is handy. But yeah, basically, I also want to thank all of our wonderful subs, all of our business subscriber discount outlets. We can't be 4ZZZ without the support of our community. So please work with us. We have a really fun time.
0: Yeah, especially you full subscribers, which is $80. I'm sounding like an infomercial here. $80. But if you're a concession, guess what?
1: It's only $40.
0: That's right. Do you have pets?
1: Yeah, you can subscribe a pet.
0: Yeah, is there a husband one?
1: Yeah, each subscription is basically comes with some little bonuses and lovely things. You can get a household subscription.

0: loves having kids in the club. So, yeah. You know, if your kids love music, bring them on early.
1: They're very passionate, aren't they? Mm. Oh, speaking of which, the yellow light went off. Woohoo! Thank you. We'll find out who that is in a moment. They're very passionate, those people with the yellow lights, which is $140, by the way.
0: Yes, it is. But, you know, sponsorship is here to help anyone.
1: That's right, you're here. So if you're a household with 300 people, that's a big dormitory there. That's, again, a dollar each. It's $300. So 300 of you, you'll get a... You might put some fridge magnets up.
0: Oh, yeah. Each subscription, if you have a look on our website, you see that there's lots of different tiers and types of subscriptions. Mm-hmm. And each one comes with a little bonus that comes back to you. So have a look and see what suits you.
1: Yeah. So no steak knives involved. 4ZZZ.org.au/subscribe. 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
0: Oh, yes.
1: Yeah, that too.
0: Support.
1: Thank you for joining my train wreck here on 4ZZZ. Ari, who's sponsorship person, we just gave all the details out. Yeah, 4ZZZ.org.au. Now, speaking of solo artists, we've got a special solo artist who texted in on 0420626733. Name is Damien J. Johnson.
0: Ooh, yeah, yes, yeah. That name rings a bell.
1: It does, because he's a subscribe. He's a big subscriber of 4ZZZ. He's an artist. He is subscribed as a solo artist, which again is $85. Had to name drop him, and as well as the price. So get on downstairs. Buzz is waiting for you if he's down there. And 264 Barry Parade. Let's play some Damien Johnson before we get on to Mac and Cook. Let's play Wake Hole Station. Thanks, Ari.
0: Thank you.

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You are tuned to Friday Neon. Quentin Ellison for this Friday morning. And let's kick it off with Damian Johnson, or Damian J. Johnson, subscriber band. Thank you, outfit more like, or solo artist. Waco Station, his brand new one. Karma Police with their new single called Withered Leaf, and their Elijah Walsh, You're a Fool. Coming up in a few moments, we'll be chatting with this couple who will be on the line. Mac and Cook, A Sign of the Times is their new single. Have a listen to this. We'll be back in a moment on Friday Neon on 4ZZZ.

0: to come.
1: On Friday, Neon, 21 away from 11, that is Mac and Cook and the new single called A Sign of the Times. And coming up to Brisbane, they are on the road as we speak. They are driving their brand new car, well, it's probably an older car now since I last saw them. That is Lizzie Mack and Murray Cook, the original Red Wiggle. Say that a few times with the Sayo. And at the same time, let's just get some laughs from everyone. Lizzie and Murray's on the line on the way up to Brisbane to play the Junk Bar on Sunday with Hillsborough on their 20th anniversary. And for starters, let's start saying, hi, guys. It's been a while.
2: Hello, Quentin. Good to hear your voice.
3: Lovely to hear your beautiful Friday neon voice, Quentin.
1: Well, I was told I look better on radio, but it's just as well you didn't turn up this morning.
3: And I'm wearing my yellow shirt, so you have to imagine that too.
1: I'm imagining a lot of things there, Lizzie. Stop it, please. So, okay, let's start with the elephant in the room, which is, there's a song there, isn't there, Murray? Murray, there's a song in there, an elephant in the room. I just thought of, was there a Wiggle song?
3: Oh, the elephant.
2: Sorry, yes.
3: It was a few years ago now. And yes. Murray still plays it in his DJ set, and I've got to say, just between you, me, and the tree, Murray's going to jump up and do a DJ set at Den Divine on Saturday night at 11 o'clock, but we're not going to tell anyone.
1: Okay.
3: So, yeah. Don't tell anyone.
2: It's a secret.
3: But he does play it as part. Well, he used to play it as part of his set. Yeah.
2: Answer
3: the question, Murray.
1: Okay.
2: Yes, there is a song in there. Mm.
1: Yes, thanks, Murray. But this one, in particular, what we just played, "Sign of the Times," is a pretty heavier kind of tone for you, Murray. Especially being in the Wiggles, you had to sort of step away from anything that's on the political front. But you've actually unleashed those reins, and you and Lizzie have just recorded this one called "Sign of the Times," and it's about the, I guess the continuous services for First Nations Australians, Indigenous Australians, in regards to the Yes referendum, which we had, and it was a total disappointment that it didn't get through. Yeah. So can you tell us about what you would be feeling, first of all, at the time as a Wiggle, when there are political issues you wanted to address, but you just couldn't get it out there, and to this day when you've written A Sign of the Times?
2: Yeah, it wasn't all that frustrating usually. I mean, we kind of just accepted that it kind of wasn't appropriate in that forum. But, you know, I could still, as a private citizen, express my views. But the way it is now, I mean, you know, it's nearly 14 years since I left the Wiggles. And I was involved in the Yes campaign. My wife was very involved. And I was also involved. And it was a bit frustrating the way it turned out. But, you know, you pick yourself up and you think, well, there's still work to be done. And that's partly what this song's about. It's about, as non-Indigenous people, being allies for our Indigenous brothers and sisters. And and I think we tried to do it in a way that wasn't berating people or hitting them over the head with it. It's just a bit more subtle. And I think that turned out pretty well.
3: Yeah, I think also, you know, it's really interesting, Quentin, to think that people think this is heavy-handed. You know, it's not. All we're saying is, for the stolen generation, they need to have answers in their lifetime. Nothing would break my heart more than to have that generation of people pass away and to not have a light at the end of the tunnel. And why is this a problem to talk about in Australia? We know it was genocide. We all know that. So not talking about it and acting like it's heavier than what it is, we could be turning lemons into lemonade. You know, we could be achieving so much more as a country. And you know what? 85% of Australians want this. So you've got to ask, what is controlling this situation?
1: Yeah. And also, you, because in the public spotlight, are pushing it, and you've got First Nations pushing it, who are in the spotlight, pushing it, and you got that resistance. So do you find that it's sort of, it's chipping away to where it should be for First Nations. Do you see that as an analogy?
3: Absolutely.
1: You're chipping away.
3: Absolutely. Well, if you listen to the words of the song, and I've got to say, I worked on these lyrics for 2 months, Quentin, because there's so much I wanted to say. Look, I'm a film school graduate, and 25 years ago, I made a documentary about how unfair Indigenous issues were with being able to find housing. That was 30 years ago, and I made a documentary on how in the inequity in the system. And to see, you know, Mabo happened, which was incredible, and I thought, great, we're going to kick some goals in my lifetime. And now, like, I walked over the bridge in Sydney for Sorry Day, those words in the sky blew away like clouds. Mm. I went to Invasion Day rallies again this year in the Domain, and I'm so glad to see, I'd say 60% of the people at the rally were under 30, and lots of white kids that are just going, let's get this shit done. So I have a lot of hope there. But, you know, second verse in the song was, there's not enough that's useful that's gone to all of us. You know, sorry is just an empty word if there's no one at the bus. You know, mm. you shared with us everything.
1: It's hard to move
3: you know,
1: on.
3: The religion, the everything, you know,
1: yeah.
3: And that we can't just, sorry.
2: Lizzie feels very, as we both do, feels very strongly about this and she's getting a bit upset. So, I think, you know, we've had a really great response to the song. When we play it live, people are really responsive to the message and, you know, that's kind of what we're trying to do, just to get people thinking about it and talking about it and hopefully that is what we're doing.
1: Yeah, and I was going to say that we need to everyone needs to move forward in this country, and it should be bilateral, not just the one. But, you know, how do you sort of try and push through? And you've got First Nations assisting you or being a part of it or are part of it, because it's their story, then their story needs to be told. But I'm just wondering, pushing forward, there's a lot of energy out there. I'm just wondering with projects, what else are you working on to keep momentum?
3: Sorry, I went and got the tissues. I'm all good now. I've taken a deep breath. But one thing that did happen, we had a lovely interview with some beautiful people at a radio station in Alice Springs earlier this year. And they said, maybe we can put things back on the table by dealing with one thing that makes us all very sad every year, which is the Australia Day mess up. I mean, that's only been around for, what, 30 years, something like that. And that's salt in the wound every year. So they suggested, and they had a huge document which was so beautifully thought through and worded, to move Australia Day to the 1st of January, because that was the date that the states amalgamated, federation. So federation, 1st of January. We're already having a party anyway, you know. There's already sausages on the barbie on the 1st of January. And that way, you know, Invasion Day can be celebrated or not celebrated by the people that live in this country and that originally owned this country, and not have someone celebrating in their face. So I think we look at things like that and go, okay, we can't deal with everything, but we could fix this. It's not been around for hundreds of years. It's been around for a few decades. Let's get that right. And then that's a point of healing. That's a goal we could achieve for the stolen generation in their lifetime. I will keep pushing for that. So, yeah, that's what we're doing. That's what we're gunning next.
1: Yeah. Lizzie Mack and Murray Cook are on the line, Mack and Cook. And so what are the new projects you will be working on regarding to, first you've got the Sign of the Times, other projects that would highlight First Nations, moving forward to for acceptance, for also to heal this country and make it as one? Is there anything?
3: Well, you know what? Our very first album, Quentin, we did Rise Up, which we had Indigenous artists come in and record on. So that was 10 years ago. And since then, I have seen, and, you know, even just at the Invasion Day rally in January, I've got to speak with some beautiful representatives of, you know, First Nations people that are from the centre of Sydney. And I was saying, I think it's this year, guys. Like, the vibe was really high and everyone's like, we can do it this year, we can achieve something. You know, and it hasn't been like that in other years. So I think, you know, I think this combination of younger people just going, let's get this done. They're not a talking generation, you know. They're about action. They're not about talk fests. So we really invite younger people to get involved and just go, right, this has got to change. How do we do it? Putting pressure on politicians is one thing. just keeping it on the agenda is what we're trying to do, you know, just doing our little bit. But playing this song, you know, we played it down at the retreat in the hotel in Brunswick down in Victoria a couple of weeks ago in the beer garden, and so many people wanted to come up and talk to us about it. We've got enough of the issues there wrapped around a beautiful song. Please hop onto our YouTube and watch the actual video that we made of people dancing to it in this big old hall, you know, having a feed together and having a dance around. It's like a very white person corroboree. A lot of people were invited, so it was very multicultural, which was great. But, you know, just playing the song. We're musicians. So that's what we do. We share the song, we share the ideas, and it comes from the heart, obviously.
1: Okay. So you're coming up on the weekend. You're playing the Junk Bar on Sunday, 31st of March. Sorry, May. We're in May. God, I want to go back in time
2: May,
1: sometimes.
2: Yeah, I know. It's hard to keep track.
3: I know. It went fast, didn't it?
1: It's gone. We're almost halfway there. So Hillsborough are doing the supports, and you met them 20 years ago at the Junk Bar, I guess in the Junk Bar Ashgrove when they first opened.
3: No, sorry, we got the wrong end stick there. Okay. Me and Phil met 10 years ago at the Junk Bar and Odessa show together under their banner, which is Welcome to Hillsborough. So anyone who's in a city, Brisbane folk will have heard of these guys. They've got such a cool twang. It's got a bit of noir. It's a bit, you know, a bit of cowboy. It's got really haunting vibes. They played at the Trifford last week, I think. And we just love that they keep coming up and working with us. So they're on at 6:45 and then we're on at like, I think it's 8:30. So okay, we'll be done by 9:30, which is late for a Sunday night. But you know what? I think Murray's worth it. But tomorrow we're at, if you're on the Gold Coast, we're at Den Divine with two great local supports, Gypsy Bandits and Ollie Two Hill. And then Murray and the Movers will play. We've just dropped two new tracks in the last few weeks, Dirty Laundry and Squeaky Clean. And then after that, Murray DJ set. But we're also going to be on Murray Radio this afternoon.
1: Oh, okay.
3: At 2:45.
1: Yes,
3: yeah.
1: AAA, so, tune in, 2:45.
3: Yeah, Clay Cass Daily. We're going to be chatting with Clay, so I'll remember to bring tissues and try to keep my, you know, my white guilt under control. I don't know what it is. I'm 14th generation Australian, so I just think I'm getting really sick of waiting for this to be fixed.
1: Yeah, well, send our regards to Murray Radio over there when you get on there, please.
3: And
1: I certainly will. Thank you. And and don't forget the Miami Von Boogie Garage. You're doing an install.
3: Yeah. Boogs is a legendary boogie boarder on the Gold Coast. I think he was a bit of an award-winning dude in the 90s or whatever. And he's put a lifestyle store together. It's at 2 Dawn Parade, just on the corner where the lights are there, just off the lights. And he's opened up a lifestyle store. It's got everything you need if you're living the dream. So he's got the wetsuits, he's got the boogie boards, he's got some amazing crafted, inlaid, cool stuff, and he's got vinyl records.
1: Yeah.
3: And a little place to play. So we're going to be, it'll look like we're busking, really, Murray, at 12 o'clock tomorrow. So Murray at midday, and it's their official launch. And thank God we've towed the sun up with us from Sydney, because it has rained every day, every day since he opened the front door. So we're going to bring the joy, get crazy out on the front there, crank up the guitar, and, you know, if the council comes to turn it down, I'll just say, hey, please, on Broadbeach, we were louder than this.
1: So, oh, Murray can just say, don't you know who I was, the Red Wiggle?
2: Exactly. Yes, who I was.
1: On that note, Lizzie and Murray, thank you for joining me on the line. Safe travels coming up here. Yeah, it's a bit wet down all the way up here, so it's really good to talk to you both.
3: And we'll say hi to John for you when we hit Barcelona.
1: Absolutely. John Kennedy, if you're listening, hi. Thank you so much. Big hi to AAA on the other side of town, Murray Radio, and a big thank you, and see you in Brisbane with you too, Murray Cook and Lizzie Mack.
3: All right.
2: Thanks, Quentin.
3: Thanks, Quentin. Enjoy, mate.
1: Have
3: a great day.
1: You too. Here's Murray and the Movers. I'm with you on 4ZZZ Friday Neon.

0: 4 Triple Z, that is Murray and the Movers. I'm with you. Coming up in a moment, we've got Zed Lyons on 4 Triple Z. After 11, I'll be joined by Gary Lucas as well. See you then.
1: Zed Lyons, keeping you informed about the important stuff.
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3: In breaking news, QPS have enforced a three-hour evacuation notice to personnel involved in the Goori Camp Embassy at Barambin Victoria Park. A large police and fire presence has been reported to be on site, complete with UAV drones as they survey the area. Indigenous protesters have been staging a months-long camp to protect the park's cultural heritage, aiming to have the park listed on the Queensland Heritage Register. The construction of the Olympic Stadium has been said to commence in a week. And in local news, if you've got a quiet one this Sunday, the Mount Cutha Songwriters Festival is taking place on the 31st of May from 11 a.m. to 5 p.m. Relax at the Botanic Gardens in Mount Cutha with 6 hours of non-stop original acoustic, folk and blues performances in a natural setting. 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This event is for all ages, family-friendly, and entry is free. Head on out to enjoy a day of Brisbane's fine songwriting talent on display.
4: Two high school boys have caused a widespread lockdown of a local town, Cunnamulla, after transporting vials of liquid mercury to their school to present for a show-and-tell. The boys claim to have found the vials of the incredibly dangerous material at a local tip as a result of a suspected illegal dumping of medical waste. Locals appeared to be more bewildered than panicked after receiving the alert, even as authorities swarmed to lock down parts of the town. Local hotel owner Doug Faircloth found the situation to be quite a nuisance, saying, quote, "Honestly, Australia's turned into such a nanny state. Back in the old days, they would break the thermometers and play with them. Now it's just gone a bit crazy," end quote. Conversely, Queensland Fire and emergency crews are treating the incident with the utmost care and consideration, saying decontamination could take days, with more locations possibly being added as the investigation continues. Some residents have been evacuated from their homes, while others are told to quarantine in the safety of their homes and await further contamination updates.
2: In national news, a new local government association of Queensland, LGAQ, report has warned that the state's pipe network is in high-risk condition. The data shows a water main burst every 73 minutes across the state, leading to the loss of equivalent of 52 Olympic-sized swimming pools daily. On Thursday, Deputy Premier Jared Blay said the Residential Activation Fund was supporting councils in ageing pipe renewals. The LGAQ report states emergency repairs are significantly more expensive than proactive maintenance, with factors including overtime labour, call-out premiums and long-distance travel profiling the bill. The LGAQ is calling for dedicated funding for water and wastewater infrastructure in the next state budget.
3: Australia is suing 3M for $1.4 billion in damages over Forever Chemicals, the largest lawsuit ever filed by the Australian government. The Australian government alleges that 3M, an American multinational conglomerate that produces industry and worker safety products, has concealed information about harmful effects of PFAS chemicals used at military sites across the country. These chemicals have been linked to liver damage, developmental problems, and cancer, and an investigation by Australia's Defence Department found PFAS contamination was concentrated in areas where firefighting foams had been used. 3M maintains that it never manufactured PFAS in Australia and that it stopped selling the product in Australia around 20 years ago. However, Australia claims that 3M withheld information regarding environmental and safety effects and plans to use the $1.4 billion it is seeking in damages to help treat contaminated soil and water and provide alternative water supplies to communities near the military sites.
4: And in international news, according to a new study published in the Journal of Experimental Biology, mosquitoes can learn to associate insect repellent with food and overcome their disgust. This discovery could have broader implications for ongoing mosquito control. Claudio Lazzari, the lead author on the paper and a researcher of the University of Tours in France, said that this was the first time anyone had reported mosquitoes being attracted to DEET. DEET is the most common and effective active ingredient used in commercial insect repellents around the world. Whilst this is a lab-based test, there is no evidence of mosquitoes becoming attracted to DEET in the wild. There have been reports of mosquitoes showing complex behaviour in responses to the world around them. The good news is the researchers say that DEET remains the gold standard for repellents from the world's deadliest animal.
2: For your weather today, Brisbane is mostly cloudy. It is currently 20 degrees with an expected maximum of 23, and a fire danger is non-existent. The UV index is predicted to reach 4, which is in the moderate band.
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to come across some on-air turbulence in the way of some bad language or crude concepts. If that's not your thing, tune out now. Maybe come back later. Whatever, it's your choice. Sit back, relax, enjoy the ride. Yeah, bad language coming up. This has been your captain speaking for 4ZZZ.

back to square one. Feelings that fill me when you said that we're done. Can't even blame you, the way I'd act was shameful. Leave us both feeling painful. And I don't wanna be the man I was. Maybe cause I'm not a man. I've been acting off, had to get around. Feelings had me down, took it out on you. Now I'm broken by the sound.

You're on Friday Neon, 4ZZZ 102.1 FM, the brand new Michael Walker track, Footprints, and been snapped up on the origins of Mystery Road on the ABC. You'll be able to have a bit of a listen and even look at the TV series. Quite smacking, I have to say. And I've not seen the origins. I've only seen the movies and the TV show with Aaron Peterson, who played, what's his name? You get what I'm saying. Go onto the ABC website on the iView and have a bit of a look at that one. Okay, Kaku Koko, now based in Melbourne, brand new All Square, and also from Nam, that is Melbourne, Auntie, that's by Ruby May, who appeared in Brisbane for the Brunswick Live a few weeks back now, and they are releasing some new music as well. So that's a new one from them called Auntie on 4ZZZ 102.1 FM. Coming up very soon, I'm going to be joined by my special guest coming in this morning, Gary Lucas, as well as members from The Con, who will be joining him on stage, apparently, for the sold-out show at the the Junk Bar in Fortitude Valley on Brunswick Street. So you can be you'll be able to have a listen now. But, it's going to be a fantastic show. There's going to be workshops from 2 o'clock tomorrow at the Con. It's the opera space, the Conservatorium Griffith. We call it the Con up here in Brisbane, if you know what I'm talking about. So he'll be coming in, having a bit of a chat about Jeff Buckley's Grace. But right now, Junga G, from his brand new, our album came out last year, it was brand new then, but still something to have a look at with Junga G having so much stuff going on, from his Betting on Black to some special stuff that's coming up in 2026. But here's Sun Moon Star.

It just went so fast. I had went, oh, better get onto it. That's Sparks, who are in Brisbane tomorrow night playing the Glasshouse at QPAC. From Mad, their 2025 release. They've released two, Mad and Mad Herb, which was the EP. And that one's the I-405 Rules. I wonder what that means. I'm going to have to look it up. And also Junga G from Betting in Black and Sun Moon Stars. Coming up very soon, we'll be joined by this young man, Gary Lucas. And also, we got an Oscar and a Lockie in the studio to chat about this young man, the great Jeff Buckley on 4ZZZ.

0: It's 27 away from midday on 4ZZZ 102.1 FM. Quentin Ellison for Friday Neon. Hope you're doing well out there. It's been a crazy but fun morning, and let's get on to this one. You just heard Grace from Jeff Buckley on 4ZZZ, and Grace has been one of those albums that a generation would fall to this album, and that was synonymous for the 90s, and now a new generation has been exploring this album since the release 32 years ago. Gary Lucas was the collaborator with Jeff Buckley on Grace, and he graces the 4ZZZ studios in this time, which is, I can't believe it's been over 30 years, and they've got a sold-out show tomorrow evening at the Junk Bar of Katie Noonan, and also the sold-out workshops at the Con from 2 p.m. tomorrow. So that's all been sold out as well. And I would like to welcome in the 4ZZZ studios, first of all, Gary Lucas. Hello.
1: Hi, Quentin.
0: And it's good to have you there. Also, we've got two of the cons, that is the musicians from the con students. We've got Lockie Kappa. Hello.
2: Hey, how are you?
0: Yeah, come up close. That's it. Don't be shy. There you go. I'll adjust that for you. And also Oscar Jackson. Hello.
3: Hello.
0: So, gentlemen, thank you for coming in. And first of all, congratulations on Grace. I mean, it's been 32 years since that release. I'm just wondering with you, Gary, at the time writing with Jeff Buckley on this album, did you have that, you probably think hindsight now, do you have a feeling there was something special going on with
1: this? Yes, I'll tell you exactly a little bit of backstory about how it came to be the song Grace. I was in a recording deal with Columbia Records, and the first singer in my band, Gods and Monsters, female vocalist, it wasn't going very well for a lot of reasons. And I came back from a tour of Europe solo to find that they'd just dismissed the entire project. There'd been a shuffle of A&R people. And when I called up to find out what was going on, they put the junior guy to speak with me, and he said, "Well, Gary, I guess you probably heard the news, but we've decided to drop your entire project." And I was like, "What? You what? How could you do that? We have a written contract." And he said, "You can't afford to sue us." Which was harsh, but this is the way it is with big corporate labels like Columbia Records. I immediately called Jeff, who I'd worked with on a tribute to his father, Tim Buckley, about a month earlier in New York, and we'd bonded and actually written one song at that point. I told him what happened. I got him on the phone. He was living at home with his mother in L.A., and he said right away, "I'll be your singer." So I went to bed happy. I was distressed a little bit. Of course, at first, my wife was freaking out, like, "We don't have health insurance. You got to go crawling back for your day job," you know, which I'd left. Anyway, I woke up and I was like, okay, I got Jeff in the bullpen, as they say. Now I got to write some music. So in the next few days, I wrote two instrumental pieces, solo guitar, that became the templates for both Grace and Mojo Pin. I sent them to Jeff on a little cassette. That's what we had. There were no MP3s in these days, folks. This is 1991. And he called me and said, "They're beautiful. I'm coming to New York. I have some ideas." So he arrived a month or so later and came over, and he said, "You know, this one that you call Rise Up to Be," that was my title to kind of encourage Jeff and myself, you know, I gave it a little placeholder title. "Now it's called Grace." Okay. So I said, "We got to demo these songs up." And we went into Krypton Studios, if you know your Superman mythology, that the planet Krypton is the birth of Superman. So we came from. And I went down there on a Saturday. We had a good vibe in the studio. Jeff wasn't even there. I worked out the instrumental bed for the song with my then Gods and Monsters bass and drums. And Jeff came around. We had 1 hour left to go. The band left. I'm there alone with the engineer. And Jeff wandered out into the dark studio. Lights were dim. And suddenly I heard his unearthly voice like an angel. And, you know, and I was so stunned, you know, at the performance. And then he came back in when it was over, and he was very shy in those days. He was like, was I any good? Really? What do you think? And I was like, Jeff, you're a star. That's unbelievable. So we only had time to get monitor mixes, like rough mixes, dumped onto a DAT cassette. That was the storage medium in those days. And I walked out of the studio, and this is how it relates to your question. I thought, I have the atomic bomb in my pocket. This music is going to rock the world. I knew it. It was so fresh and, you know, irresistible and powerful. It was everything I had dreamed of doing in music, and Jeff was the perfect collaborator. He wrote the lyrics, and he wrote the melody line on top of the music, but the riffs were all mine and the harmonic structure. And he didn't even play guitar on that session. It's all me on the demo. And you can hear the demo on an album called The Essential Gary Lucas. It's a double CD. And then also on the Songs to No One album, early music of Jeff Buckley and Gary Lucas. So
0: yeah. It sounded like it was, the vocal was a one-take wonder.
1: Well, it might have been. I mean, I think there wasn't a lot of time, right?
0: Yeah.
1: But he had everything prepared. I left him alone. You know, we did one rehearsal the day before with the guys, with Jared Michael Nickerson on bass and Tony Lewis on drums. And Jeff sang with his back to us, like, you know, and I was like just trying to make sure I could play my parts perfectly. And I just said, I'm taking the leap of faith here. Jeff knows, you know, what he's got to do. And I don't want to micromanage this thing. You know, I find often to let collaborators really go to town on their own parts, especially if they're the singer and they're working up a lyric. Yep. Best to leave them alone and see what they can come up with. So I was more than pleasantly surprised because, again, I wasn't really sure at the rehearsal what it was going to sound like. I was just compartmentalized to, like, okay, I got this down. Trusted everybody would give their all at the session, and they did.
0: It sounded like it's a one lightning in the bottle moment. Now, if you think about it, and was that at the time? Did you think that you had the atomic bomb in your pocket, so to speak? So that was something that you were. Secondly, individual musicians who knew what you were doing. You sort of did it instinctively. Is that a correct way of saying it?
1: Yeah, I wrote it instinctively and did it instinctively. And how I wrote it was, the morning I woke up after this debacle of losing my album deal with Columbia Records, but having Jeff join in and saying, I'll be your singer, I just sat in my little workstation, which is just a chair in the corner of my apartment. I'm still in this apartment in the West Village of Manhattan. And I randomly passed my fingers over the guitar strings. I can only compare it to what I've read about Brian Wilson, with whom I share a birthday, June 20th, which is coming up.
0: Happy birthday.
1: Yeah, well, I won't say how old I am, but hey, folks, it's all on Wikipedia, you know, they don't lie. So anyway, I waited until I struck what I thought were magic notes. And I had a little Sony cassette recorder there and the DAT machine to compile this. And gradually I built up this instrumental, you know. But when I first came up with the arpeggiated riff that opens that song, I thought that was really cool, you know, and I got to keep going. And if you get my book, folks, Touched by Grace, My Time with Jeff Buckley, which is still available from my website at GaryLucas.com in an autographed format, and I think you can still order it through Amazon. And that's the name of my tour with Katie Noonan, Touched by Grace. If you get that, I go into minute detail about the composition and what it means. But I did write it unconsciously. You know, it was only later, well after it was recorded, and really after Jeff passed, that I tried to analyze it. Like, why is this music pressing buttons with so many people? What's making it tick? And I think, you know, I have some insights into it. It tells a story, as does Mojo Pin. Just if you listen to the harmonic instrumental versions, it tells a story and takes you on a journey. And that's best I can do there.
0: I was going to ask you, too, with finding a collaborator. I mean, Jeff Buckley is one of those you will never find again. Have you found anyone else?
1: Well, there have been, you know, some great collaborators. In fact, I just handed Quentin a baseball card that an organization called New York City Hardcore Trading Cards put together for me. I did an interview for them, and they gifted me with what looks like a baseball trading card, but it's got a lot of statistics on the back, including a list of collaborators by no means complete and projects that I've done. I mean, I've put about 50 albums out over the years. Mm. I think, you know, in looking back at all the collaborators, there's a singer named Najma Akhtar, who is an Indian, possibly also Pakistani, I'm not sure, living in London, who was with Jimmy Page, Robert Plant in the Page and Plant Unleaded period, singing the Sandy Denny parts to The Battle of Evermore, Nevermore. And she did a fine job on a record we put out called Rishte, which is Urdu for relationships, that got to number one on the world music charts in 2008. And I played WOMAD Festival in the Canary Islands, some big festivals with her. She was great. Mm. But there's so many, and I don't want to slight anybody. I think anybody who, like, you know, steps up to the plate and says, I want to work with you, and I think I can sing those songs, I give them a shot, you know what I mean? I'm a big tent kind of guy.
0: And you're, since Grace to now, and you look back at Grace as the album that in the Rolling Stone magazine, it's in the rhythm to top 500 best albums of all, plus it's in the 300 range. What does that make you feel when you see that? And Jeff Buckley not being the celebrity he wanted to be, I wonder how he would take that as well.
1: I think he would have been really, you know, happy and gratified by this, as am I. For me, I think it was always going to be rated because right after it came out, so many people, mainly artists, you know, I'd see in the Mojo magazine or something, what are you listening to in the shower? And people like PJ Harvey would say, oh, Jeff Buckley Grace. And so there was a buzz around this record. Did I ever imagine it to become as widely known? Maybe not, but I think it deserved to be, for sure. I'm also, actually, as the co-writer of Grace and Mojo Pin, very honored that Rolling Stone chose Grace as one of their 500 greatest songs of all time and mentioned my guitar playing and composition in that blurb.
0: It's an iconic riff now, too.
1: Yeah. Yeah, and, you know, I am just honored. I get fan mail just about every day from people thanking me for those songs and how, you know, influential they've been on their lives. And many guitarists write me and say that, you know, I mean, this is the kind of stuff that I can only say is very, it's emotional for me to think that something that I did, you know, in a little room all those years ago to create that music had such a ripple effect.
0: Mm. I tried it in the 90s with my guitar. I did play your riff as well. So
1: really?
0: This is sort of like a touch me moment, a pinch me moment. But also, look, I wanted to also chat with Lockie Capper and Oscar Jackson as well, and join in as well, because I was wondering, you two, Lockie and Jackson, oh, sorry, Oscar, when did you first hear Grace and how did you hear it?
2: First time for me, both my parents are musicians, so, you know, I always grew up listening to it ever since I was a young child. So, you know, it's always been, you know, played in car trips and, you know, just on an odd afternoon here and then. But yeah, it's always been something a part of my life, I think.
0: Did you ask who was this person singing? Did you ask questions about the whole album or anything like that?
2: Maybe when I was, you know, in my teenage era, you know, that's when I, like, really, you know, got into Jeff and his stuff. Yeah, I also remember listening to Gary also. I listened to one of his albums and, you know.
1: Really?
2: Yeah.
1: Which one?
2: So I had a favourite song, Cruel. It was off.
1: Oh, yeah, Songs to No One.
2: Yeah, and I remember listening to that when I was a teenager and that was amazing.
1: Yeah, people are always, that's definitely, somebody just wrote me yesterday and said how much they loved that. And I actually wrote about a dozen songs with Jeff, and five of them never officially came out authorized anywhere, but they exist. There's bootlegs floating around the
0: net.
1: But
0: not the actual studio.
1: Only studio work that we did, sad to say, was the demos for Grace and Mojo Pin.
0: Yeah.
1: But there is a tape of a show we did at St. Anne's Church in Brooklyn, which was something mandated by the label that had signed Jeff and I to a development deal. And that was a 2.5-hour show, including covers. Jeff loved Van Morrison's Sweet Thing from Astral Weeks. We did that one. And we did a Dylan cover. But anyway, the 12 songs I wrote with Jeff are all there to be discovered. And I'm glad Songs to No One, I got a shot to put some of that work out. But they didn't use anything for some reason from the St. Anne's show. So that's something, you know, I'd love to see come out.
0: Yeah, I think a lot of people would love to see that.
1: Yeah,
0: too.
1: Well, yeah. I won't go into the gory details.
0: We don't have much time. Yeah. I love gore, though.
1: Okay.
0: Lockie, I know there's another story there. Lockie, and what about you as a young person? Or when did you start on Grace?
3: Yeah, well, Oscar, I think, showed me. I knew Hallelujah, like the song off the Grace album, but Oscar showed me Grace and like Last Goodbye and Mojo Pin, and I was like, whoa. I reckon I would have been maybe 12, 13.
0: Okay, so you'd be 20 years old now.
3: Yeah,
0: so that's not too long ago. That's within the 8-year span.
3: Yeah,
0: that's like, because 1994 is when it came out for us. It was through grunge, and then sort of grunge died. And I was wondering with you, Gary, how did you sneak through that door? Because that grunge thing was
1: I was aware of it when I was working with Jeff. When I was going over, actually, on a tour in the fall of '91, I did a UK tour all over the place, and the most popular thing was Nirvana at that point. Mm-hmm. And I was still writing music for me and Jeff. I wrote some of the best stuff on the tour in hotel rooms, and also when I came back. I just stuck to my guns. You know, I never really liked to jump on a bandwagon, but the fact is, when I met Jeff and we jammed together, this was in preparation for the Tim Buckley tribute at St. Anne's, I took him to lunch in my local, and the first thing we talked about was, who are your favorite groups? Who do you like? And right away, we both agreed. We love Led Zeppelin, The Doors, and The Smiths, all of whom had, you know, shamanistic lead singers and guitar gods. And I was like, I have this band called Gods and Monsters. And he said, I love that name. And I'm like, you're in. Because my singer was like, it sounds sexist to me. I'm like, you want to call it Goddesses and Monsters? I don't know. So we went back and wrote our first song together after that lunch. So the idea behind Grace and Mojo Pin and these songs was to take, in a way, that classic rock formula, but update it for the 90s. Mm. You know, I wanted it to have edgier aspects. And so some people, when they hear Mojo Pin, have called it jazz rock. I don't know. I mean, you know, it's hard to put a label. Mm. Someone, you know, the guy who was like helping me with my suitcase at the Brisbane airport yesterday tried to pin me down, like, how would you describe your music? And I said, I cover the waterfront, you know? I mean, it's all guitar-based, but I love blues and jazz and rock and folk, and I think it's all mixed up. I love electronic sounds.
0: Yeah.
1: You know, there's really nothing, you know.
0: Well, yeah. I didn't have any name for that. I did not have any labels for whatever. I just took it for what it is.
1: That's
0: and
1: nice.
0: Going to that electronic sound, especially with Mojo Pin, with that sounds, that's the one that keeps in my head.
1: Well, I'm glad that you noticed that, because I have to say, the English school system has an exam for kids who want to go and become graduate students in high school, I guess, in music. And the model that they've used is Mojo Pin. And they say, okay, I want, in order to pass the entrance exam, I think it's called the GRS exam, something like that. Mm. Can you analyze the instrumentation of this track? And the right answer says, there's a synthesizer on it, and there's no synthesizer. Those are my guitar. licks. Those are what Jeff referred to as magical guitarness. In the special thanks on the Grace album, he gave me a credit for magical guitarness.
0: Yeah.
1: Okay. Yeah. So if you get Touched by Grace, I go into minute detail about who played what and what each sound is on these things, because I think we did really get a great swirling mix of a lot of things going on. And but you should hear the demos too, because the Grace demo, Jeff does like a leprechaun voice. At the end, he's whispering, "Wait in the fire, wait in the fire." It's really eerie, and that got cut. Mojo Pin, too, if you go to my SoundCloud page, you can hear the demo of Mojo Pin, which is not on any album, but I put up this demo. And there's a hardcore section at the end. I go into this thrash, because Jeff loved the Bad Brains. He was like a big fan of hardcore. And that got snipped by the powers that be. Well, when we went to record it at Bearsville Studios, I think they thought it might be a little too extreme for people who might play it on the radio.
0: We play it here at 4ZZZ anyway. Just quickly, Lockie and Oscar, having Gary here, who's, you know, being this... For us, for the 90s kids, us... I'm in my 50s now, but... For us, it's like, wow, this is a touch of the history that we grew up with. And I was wondering how you two relate in some ways with Gary as musicians and things you want to take away from him.
3: Man, I mean, but yeah, both really, like, honoured, you know?
2: Yeah, like, especially, like, the era that, you know, Gary's been a part of, like, that's probably had the most impact on me musically as well.
0: Hmm.
2: So, you know, being able to do this with Gary is, like, really, really, you know, insane, and I'm going to cherish this moment. I think it's
3: definitely.
2: Definitely.
0: I agree with you. And we don't have much time because we've got Zedlines, we've got the Paradigm Shift and the show's nearly finished. Anything before you leave, Gary, that's something that you just found for the last 30 years since Grace, because it is a very high pinnacle album that people talk about. Is there anything you carry with you that you always remember about that album in recording?
1: I know that when we got to Bearsville to record, it was such an amazing moment that when it came time on the last day to do the magical guitar bits, I said, "Jeff, you don't want to, you know, stay here to, like, kind of guide me on this." He said, no, you know what you got to do. And he went in the other room to play pinball. And so I sat there with Andy Wallace and just experimented, as I usually do, with different sounds and textures. And they put him in the sonic stew. And I'm told that there's an Atmos remix of Grace that's available.
0: Okay.
1: Maybe Stephen Wilson did it. I'm not sure he does a lot of these, but that you can really hear my guitar parts very clearly on this, though I'm not equipped to. I don't have the setup. I think you need quadraphonics.
0: You do. I don't have that.
1: But. No. But, yeah, I mean, I just think it was an honor to be asked to do it and to play on it. And I'm touched that they're the first two songs on the record. Somebody, you know, was definitely looking out for, you know, that collaboration. And I think just overall it shows the value of a good collaboration, because what you can achieve with another person or several people at times can be far greater than what you might have done individually. Because I know I had some of the music for Grace, that arpeggio section, I think, is one thing. And I tried toying with it before Jeff came along and putting a lyric to it, and it was just lousy. I mean, in comparison to what Jeff came up to. So yeah, that's why I encourage collaboration with young musicians that I talk to, like, and doing master classes. And yeah.
0: Thank you so much for joining me on Friday Neon, Gary Lucas, collaborator of Grace, Jeff Buckley. And also thank you, Lockie Kappa, for coming in and chatting as well.
3: Thanks for having us.
0: All the best with your career. You know where we are?
3: Yeah.
0: Local music. And also Oscar Jackson. Yes. Thank you so much
2: for
0: joining us.
1: Thanks, Quentin. Yes.
0: That's it for me on Friday Neon. Andy's coming up with the Paradigm Shift. I'm going to leave you with the opening track from the 1994 album, Jeff Buckley's Grace, that my guest here, Gary Lucas, plays guitar. Have a listen to the nuances of the sounds, and I'm going to get some speakers and go and listen to those nuances of the Atmos. Gary, again, thank you so much. It's an absolute pleasure to have you here.
1: Oh, my pleasure. Thank you, Quentin.
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1: 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It is your local community radio station. My name is Andy and I will be with you until 1 o'clock. We are broadcasting on Yagara and Turrbal country. And sorry, I'm a bit short of breath. I've just been pushing hard on my push bike to get here from... I've been at Barrambin Victoria Park where the Guri Embassy, which you may have heard... Derek Jr. and Derek Sr. interviewed about the embassy a few weeks ago on the Paradigm Shift. They have just been evicted by the police and council. I've just been down there at Barrambin and there is a lot of police and council workers there. They've given the embassy a couple of hours notice during which time the embassy has to be packed up or they will pack it up for them, I think is the word. And I've just heard that there has been some arrest. We'll get an update from 4ZZZ's own DJ Oz, not normally our news and current affairs correspondent, but he will be today. He's there on the scene and we'll give him a call shortly to get an update. But if you are in the vicinity and you want to get down there to either witness or be in solidarity and help out on the ground, they might need a hand with various tasks. If you head down to Barrambin, Victoria Park, just on the north side of the city, it's all happening right now. I'll excuse you to walk away from your radio and leave the Paradigm Shift if that's what you want to do and get down there and lend a hand because... it is people on the ground that makes all the difference. It was planned that there was going to be a big camp out this weekend. Of course, on Monday, June 1st, is the date when the control of the park passes over from Brisbane City Council to GICA, the Games Infrastructure Committee. And so there was a big camp out scheduled to kind of build up for that for this moment, but... the council have apparently decided to head off anything like that by coming in before the camp out started. And so I was planning on talking a bit about it on the show, as well as other things happening this week. But yes, we will hear soon from Oz on the ground there with an update of what's happening. And maybe by the end of the show, we'll have a call out for what happens next, people that want to support it. It is, interestingly enough, I think somebody maybe should have told the council this, it is National Reconciliation Week this week, which is the week where, you know, white Australians particularly, we are the ones who stole the country. We have more reconciling to do than the Aboriginal people whose country was stolen, where we think about what it means to reconcile, to make up for that. And there's a couple of dates, I think... earlier in the week, it was the anniversary of the 1967 referendum where white Australians voted overwhelmingly to improve the rights of Aboriginal people. And it finishes the week with the anniversary of the native title decision in the favour of Eddie Kuiki Mabo, which I think that is on Monday, that anniversary. And so... in honour of that, while we get set up and maybe we'll get Owen on the line, we'll play Mabo by Yothu Yindi, which at the time, 24 years ago, this week, they wrote this in celebration of what was a momentous time. Obviously, there's still a bit of work to do for Aboriginal and settler relations in this place. But yes, this is Yothu Yindi.

0: You are listening to 4ZZZ. That is We Have Survived by No Fixed Address. Before then we had Mabo by Yothu Yindi. And we are talking about the Guri Embassy, which has just had the cops and council workers descend on it to tell them they have to pack up and leave. And on the scene, we have DJ Oz, better known by Triple Z listeners as host of Randomised, among other things he does at the station. But you there, Owen?
1: Yes, Andy, I'm here, mate.
0: Doing your duty as a frontline reporter. Good on you.
1: Doing the moral obligation of this station to report what's happening in our city, mate. So to give you a current vibe of what's happened, several hours ago, sometime between 9 and 10, police and council arrived on the scene to start organising themselves on the boundary of the camp on Gilcrest Avenue. And there were police and council workers positioned around the camp. They then proceeded to move around the camp itself, obviously making plans for the tactical operation that they want to conduct this afternoon. The camp leaders were given 3 hours' notice to leave the site. And so in the course of the next couple of hours, there was various levels of tense standoff between the protesters and the various sort of... The police are very much in the background providing that legal aspect. The council have been the ones talking. But it's been sort of, they come in, they get pushed back by the protesters with argument. About half an hour ago, we had the camp leader was arrested as he tried to stop the removal of tents just outside the main camp. So
0: just checking there, that's a DJ, is it? Derek Oram Sandy?
1: The Elder.
0: Oh, yeah, the Elder, Derek Oram, Derek Senior.
1: Yeah. So the camp, just to give people a feel for the scenes, they haven't been out to Victoria Park. The camp is pretty central and probably about the main part of where the proposed oval is going to be. And the fire pit's been there for a long time now, several months. On the outside of that immediate inner footprint, various smaller tents have been set up. And over the last day or two, there was another camp up towards the function centre that sits near the actual, you know, the golf course, clubhouse sort of facilities. So that's sort of the basic layout. So at 10 o'clock, you had police and council around these various sites. There was also a couple of fire units off-site, and the police had launched a drone as well. So lots of media here. So they've come early. There was a tip-off last night, apparently, that it might happen, and they've arrived on scene to do the removal today, by the looks of it. So we got to the stage at about 11:30 where a verbal warning was given to one of the elders to remove a tent. And that was, if you like, the first sort of there's a line in the sand that was closer than the original deadline, which would have been about 1 o'clock, I think. Don't hold me to that. Subsequent to that, the elder, about quarter time now, probably about 15, 20 ago, tried to intervene with tent removal, and he was arrested and taken on a very long march by about 8 to 9 Queensland police and a motorcycle escort to get him down to the van. And in the process of that, another female protester was also arrested much closer down, and she had like double the number of police to escort her into the paddy wagon, and they've both been removed from the site. So status at the moment on the ground is the remaining elders are pretty much grouped around the fire zone, but like I said, they just sort of stepped out now. The camp that was further up the hill towards the commercial facilities looks like it's been completely cleared, and we've got some protesters are proceeding to pack up their belongings. Council's bagged and tagged other stuff, and in fact, on the western slope overlooking the main camp, you've got council workers using the big bags to pack up belongings that have been tagged. So it's sort of gone into a bit of a quiet space at the moment as they work around the periphery. Any questions so far, Andy?
0: And the Aboriginal people, they're running the embassy, the elders, they have called on people, supporters, to come down and help defend it?
1: I can't comment on that, mate.
0: I think they did, yeah. They said that they were hoping for people to lend a hand. There is a lot more police and council there than there is sort of supporters and people living there at the moment, isn't there?
1: Correct. One count I heard was about 40 police, and they're mounted, their motorcycles, they've got bush bikes, they've obviously got just dismounted people and a string of vehicles along Gilchrist Avenue, and quite a multitude of council clean-up trucks down there too.
0: Yes, well, thanks, DJ Oz, for that update, and if there's more updates before 1 o'clock, we'll get you back on the phone.
1: Okay, mate. Thank you very much.
0: All right, thanks, DJ Oz. On the spot at Barrambin Guri Embassy. Let's hear a song from Dancing Water.
2: This next song is called War.

You are on 4ZZZ. That is Dancing Water with War, local Indigenous act. And that song actually recorded live in the 4ZZZ studio, which is a good reminder of one of the valuable things about community radio like 4ZZZ is bands that, and maybe it's hard to get a recording, that you can come in the studio and do it. And of course, 4ZZZ has a great track record of doing that, all the way back to the legendary Kev Carmody doing his first recordings in the 4ZZZ studio, and then they got sent around to other stations around the country from there. And so still doing it, still, you know, giving space for the musicians that don't have the money or the clout behind them to get in the big studios or anything like that. Before then, we were talking to Owen on the ground,

chaotic when I got there just this morning to get an interview. But if you listen to 4ZZZ on demand on the website and go back a few weeks on the Paradigm Shift, you'll be able to hear an interview with that embassy about what it's all about. And so, yes, I think there'll still be events happening this weekend. Now, I think it still will be worth getting down. I'm not sure what will happen with the embassy. We'll stay tuned for updates. But there were other events planned this weekend at Victoria Park, Barrambin. Tomorrow there was is planned a Parks Over Profit Protect Barrambin event. That's like the Ibiza organising committee or collective there that have been doing just little gatherings in the park to use that space and build connection to it. And so there is an event there that has music and discussion, and I'll play a song from Ursula in a second about that. And then also at 3 p.m., rescheduled from a few weeks ago when it was meant to happen, is the People's Olympics, which is just a in response to the kind of the competition idea of the Olympics, not just individuals competing, but also of nations, you know, competing with each other to see, you know, who can get the most prestige or something. The idea that actually sport and physical activity should be about fun and inclusivity and building everybody up. And so the People's Olympics will be some fun physical activities for cooperation, not competition. And that is planned to happen at 3 p.m. tomorrow there at Barrambin Victoria Park. And then on Sunday, there was also planned a rally organised by the Save Victoria Park group, which is a group of mostly residents that live nearby or other people that want to protect that park, which is we've only recently sort of gained as a public parkland, you know, in a city where obviously there's big apartment blocks going up everywhere, but there's not new parks being built everywhere. And, you know, there's this peaceful, beautiful green space, which opens up the possibilities for just so many different things. So many things can happen in a park, so many interactions, so many, you know, experiences, formative experiences for people that happen in a park. And yeah, it's being shut off, not just to build the stadium, but also then to be made into freehold. And so that there will probably be future developments happening there. So anyway, on Sunday at 12 p.m. at Barrambin, is Victoria Park Stadium is not a done deal, and that is people getting together to hold a big rally to show public support for the park and opposition to the stadium. And I dare say there'll be something organised by the Gurri Embassy in the weekend to show some level of defiance. And then on Monday, when that lease change is over, I think there'll be some presence. But you might have to stay tuned to that to try to get the Gurri Embassy on social media to hear updates about that. And so I will, for the rest of the show, I'm going to update you on a few more events that are happening over the weekend. Actually, we'll go through that. But for now, let's we'll just grab a song from Ursula, which was written in support of the park. And if I can dig it up somewhere in this folder of songs I have on here from my many years of trying to play political music for you all on 4ZZZ. This is Ursula with Save Barrambin.

rebellion control. Still these streets, they have a firm heartbeat. They speak to us through the soles of our feet. And these beats, they're here to stay. And they're growing, they grow every day.

with small hearts and minds, finds the sprawling suburbs laden with landmines. Blind to future, blind to past, but stuck on rewind. Sunsets in the east, left the west behind. Still they proceed, greed, seed sown wide. I tried berating, educating, but to right or deny, they cried violence and called it national pride. But the fools can't see the high tide. Still these streets, they have a firm heartbeat. They speak to us.

You are listening to 4ZZZ, The Paradigm Shift is the show. And that song is by Rivermouth. It's called Flood City, and it's an old tune of theirs. But I thought I'd play that one because I'm doing a bit of an around the grounds of radical events happening this weekend, of which there are lots. It's one of the busiest weekends we've had in a long time for radical events in our city of Magungeon, Brisbane. And one tonight is called No Phones, No Fascists, Countercultural Gathering, and it is in a backyard in Holland Park West at 30 Joachim Street. And No Phones, No Fascists is in a continuation of a number of events over the years organised by a small collective of people, including Jonathan Sriranganathan, who you just heard doing the poetry on that song, Flood City, organising these events in houses, real DIY community events. And it's an interesting practice, I think. It's sort of resisted kind of institutionalization in a formal venue and, you know, with any kind of profit motive and things like that. And I've just tried to keep doing these grassroots events, which at some point in the future, I'll probably have a chat to some of those people behind them about the why these events. But you can see Rivermouth playing tonight alongside songs of Tom Smith and poetry by Lamis Hamuda, who you may have heard at times on Radio Reversal. And that's happening to, well, it's this afternoon, really. It's at the parent-friendly time of 4 to 8 p.m. There in Holland Park West. There's a lot of other events, and I might just go through a few of them. A group that I've only just become aware of is one called Mianjin Artivists, and they meet in Echo and Bounce once a month to make art on a certain topic about a better world, and then they make zines out of those artworks. And so they're meeting from 10 a.m. to 12 p.m., nice and early for your Saturday morning, tomorrow at Echo and Bounce, which is in Stanley Street, Woolloongabba, near the corner with Annerley Road. And the theme that they're exploring this month is soil punk and the values of community gardens. Soil punk in inverted commas, which I suppose comes from like the cyberpunk kind of science fiction genre. I've never heard the phrase soil punk before, but these days with the internet, there's a new neologism being invented every week for something, and soil punk, I guess, is one of them. Anyway, let's play a song for all the soil punks out there. This one's a classic from Arrested Development.

0: Meganjin, Brisbane's biggest inner-city parkland, is under threat of closure, sale and concrete. 64 hectares and 4,000 trees are at stake. 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
1: You are on 4ZZZ, Save Victoria Park. It has been a thing that has been covered on the station from various angles. And as if you missed the start of the show today, the police and council have arrived at Barrambin Victoria Park there this morning to evict the Gurri Embassy. I'm going to head back over there after this show finishes to go be around and support if needed for the embassy and anybody else if you are nearby and can make it down there. I'm going to get down and show some solidarity. And the song we just heard was Arrested Development with Children Play with Earth. That one's for the Soil Punks at a meeting tomorrow at Meanjin Artivists. Another event that's on tomorrow is Meanjin Trans Justice, who earlier this year they had a series of sewing events to sew the world's biggest trans flag, and then they took it out into a park, a football stadium or something, and put it out on display, which was quite a fun little way, a project to get involved together with people making stuff with their hands and bringing awareness as well. And that group, Meanjin Trans Justice, they have organised a training happening tomorrow. It goes all day and it is happening at the ETU building in Peel Street, South Brisbane. If you look for Meanjin Trans Justice, you'll be able to find details of that if you want to find out how to get involved more in their group and skill up. And another event which is happening tomorrow, and this is one of my favourite annual Brisbane events. We'll see if I can make it tomorrow because it's such a busy weekend. But the Africa Day Festival is on at the Rocklea Showgrounds. It's a celebration of African culture and the African diaspora in our city. And so it has lots of music and dance. There's usually a fashion show and a few different people speaking about things for African community. And you can get African food and art and all kinds of things like that. And it's just a great celebration of, you know, what is tens of thousands of African people of African descent in our city. But you know, so rare that that's the culture that we're celebrating when we talk about in this place or even in the world. You know, the global media just forgets Africa exists most of the time until there's something terrible, which of course there is. There's wars happening there. There's, you know, issues of poverty, violence. There's an Ebola outbreak currently in the Democratic Republic of Congo. And there is a lot of need there, and we need to remember that you know, they need a hand from the Western world that's so happy to sort of pillage their natural resources. But also, you know, it's good to enjoy the culture of African people. And so I'm going to play a song from the Australian African diaspora now off a brand new album by Genesis Owusu, who pretty mainstream figure in Australian music. And he's made this album of kind of political rap rock. And it's pretty interesting. I'm going to play one of the songs off it, Pirate Radio, to celebrate Africa Day tomorrow. Psychosomatic, blowing out your brain.

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1: You are on 4ZZZ, Paradigm Shift. We just heard from Genesis Owusu with Pirate Radio. That's one for Africa Day. I'm not sure which country of Africa Genesis Owusu comes from. Somewhere in East Africa, I suspect. Interestingly, in the Australian World Cup squad for soccer, which is coming up and you may not care about, quite a few of the key players actually are of African descent. Much like in the AFL these days, there's quite a few star players of African descent. And I guess in these small ways, Australia's African population starts to become more visible. And, you know, when people are living their best life, we all benefit from it. That's part of what living in a community and living in a national big community is about. And so so good to see that. And, of course, there's been so many, too often they've been the scapegoat, you know, of media shock campaigns or whatever. And we are talking about events that are coming up this weekend. It is a very busy weekend of events, sort of getting through most of them. Of course, there was planned to be a camp out at Barrambin. I'm not sure what will happen with that now, but I think there'll still be, as I said earlier, there's still events there and there'll still be some chance to come down and support the embassy there. A couple more on for Reconciliation Week on Sunday at 5 p.m. There is a candlelit vigil organised by First Nations Action Network. And it's a chance to go and hear from Aboriginal people and show some solidarity. I guess the candles are in some ways to commemorate some of the sadness from the past, but also, you know, having a light in the dark, the hope of, you know, reconciliation and things getting better. And so that's happening at 5 p.m. at King George Square on Sunday. I'll plug a couple other things before we go out. One is that every Tuesday there is a group called Mango, a Gungeon Activist Network of Grassroots Organizing, something like that. I think that's what you call a backronym, where you come up with the the name and then afterwards come up with the words it stands for. But Mango, who doesn't love mangoes? And they've been going for a long time. They were called the Grassroots Activist Network for a long time. They meet every Tuesday at 5:30 p.m. At House Conspiracy, which is 42 Mollison Street, South Brisbane. And that's just a space where you can connect with other people who are working for a better world, hear what's going on around town, and have a meal together, which is a very valuable thing, a good part of community building. And there are a number of sort of political groups that also purely do meals together, at often with strangers, you know, around this city. And I know tonight that both Food Not Bombs and the Anti-Poverty Network will have their street kitchens in West End. Food Not Bombs at Bunyapa Park and APN at Musgrave Park. And also at Musgrave Park, the Community Union Defence League do a meal twice a week. I think it's Sundays and maybe Tuesdays. feeding, you know, whoever comes along, building connections, offering just a little hand for people that are a bit down and out. And so that's worth remembering too, that there's groups doing that all the time. And not, that's just a couple of groups that have an overtly sort of political action side to it. There's actually dozens of free meals around this city every week that people are just getting together to do, make the food, you know, transport it, share it with people, have a friendly yarn with people. And that kind of work that just happens all the time every week and is sort of unseen is so valuable and so good to know about and remember. You know, in the news is so often full of just things that are going wrong, and everybody complaining about everything, grievance politics. It's just good to remember that there's just people out there all the time working for a better world. They don't get any kudos for it. They're just doing it because it's what they want to do and what they believe in. And that's how we make a better world. We all be a part of it. And so, yes, eating together is a good one. And another thing that's on this weekend is at the University of Queensland, all week there's a Democracy and Human Rights Festival. It's actually next week. It's Monday till Friday. And there's all different events all happening at UQ. It's free to go to and different talks about different topics. You can find more info about that if you look up the Democracy and Human Rights Festival. But I'm going to give you a hot tip here that any radical events in this city of Brisbane that you want to know about, just about, I do miss some, get on the Brisbane Radical Events Diary, and every week you'll get sent to your email inbox a collection of the events that are happening in the coming week or coming fortnight, and then you can know everything that's happening. It's good to listen on shows like The Paradigm Shift, listen to people talking about politics and what we can do to make the world better, but it's even better to be a part of a group that's trying to do it and trying to put it into practice, and that's where the change really happens, and where we can learn a lot about ourselves, we can make a lot of friends, we can start to transform our own lives, you know, before we get to the whole world. And so, yeah, get along to some of these events. I think that is about it. It's at breadbne.substack.com, or if you just search for Brisbane Radical Events Diary, you will find it. We're just about out of time. One last event that I will plug is the, now I've got to scroll back to it, public discussion, anarchism and the war in Burma. Again, another place that's close to Australia, really, but we don't, and there's a civil war going on. It's the world's sort of third biggest and longest lasting conflict after Russia and Ukraine and Israel and Palestine, the civil war in Myanmar, Burma. You don't hear much about it, but there will be a discussion about what's happening there and some of the political groups, what they're doing to make a better and fairer and more peaceful country in Myanmar, Burma. That's from 2 to 5 p.m. at 69 Thomas Street, West End, that discussion. If you can, get down to Barrambin, Victoria Park right now. It's all happening. The cops and council are there evicting it. I'm going to head there right now. I'm going to go out with a song from one of the world's great punk bands, keeping the punk spirit well and truly alive in the military dictatorship and war zone that is Burma, Myanmar, the Rebel Riot. They're absolute legends, and this is their song, Spring Nightmare, and I will see you either next week on the radio or at one of those radical events happening around your city.

At 4ZZZ, we acknowledge the traditional owners of the land on which we broadcast. We pay our respects to the elders past, present and emerging of the Turrbal and Jagera people. We acknowledge that their sovereignty over this land was never ceded.

You are listening to Interludes on 4ZZZ 102.1 FM. My name is Clementine and I will be joining you over the 4ZZZ airwaves over the next couple of hours. First, I would like to just take another moment to acknowledge the traditional owners of the land we're broadcasting from, the Turrbal and Yuggera peoples. I pay my respects to their elders, past and present. Sovereignty was never ceded, always was, always will be. I hope you are having a lovely Friday afternoon. The sun is shining and the weekend is just around the corner. And what better way to celebrate the end of the week than tuning into community radio? One of my favourite things about Fridays is getting to wake up to lots of new music from around the world, and today has not disappointed. There are new albums out today from Kurt Vile, from Villager, and from Boards of Canada, which is their first album since 2013, I believe, so that's pretty exciting. I'll try not to tread on the toes of the Arrivals Lounge, though, who will be bringing you all the new music at 3 p.m, so stick around for that. The first track I played for you today was Ex-Con by Smog, aka Bill Callahan, off his 1997 album Red Apple Falls. And I'll be playing another song very shortly, which is Windows and Doors by Dumb Things. This is off their album Self-Help, which came out in April last year through Little Lunch Records. And they are also playing Lunchfest on Saturday, the 27th of June at Season 3. So definitely be sure to get along to that. This is Windows and Doors by Dumb Things. 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

Handsome Tours are proud to present Matt Berninger. The unmistakable frontman of The National makes his solo Brisbane debut at the Princess Theatre on Sunday the 31st of May. Don't miss out on a rare and intimate evening with Matt Berninger, performing songs from his brilliant new album Get Sung, alongside favourites from The National's beloved catalogue. Tickets on sale now at handsometours.com. 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

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Before that, I played Liminal Space by Mess Esk. That is off their album that came out in March last year, which is J. Marie Comfort Me. And they just happened to be the very first show I ever saw in Brisbane at the Zoo in 2022. So they haven't announced any local shows as of yet, but keep an eye out for those when they come. And at the top of that bracket was Windows and Doors by Dumb Things. And they are playing a show soon that is at season three, the 27th of June, as part of Lunch Fest, alongside Kitchen's Floor, Olivia's World, Scraps, People Mover, and more. So definitely check out that lineup. Next up, I have a song by The Microphones, which is off their album, off their 2003 album. This is I Want Wind to Blow.

You're listening to Interludes on 4ZZZ 102.1 FM. My name is Clementine, if you've just tuned in, and the track you just heard was Big Love, Little Grub, and that one was by local band Camping. That track is off their latest album, New Language, which was actually 4ZZZ's album of the week a few weeks back. I was lucky enough to be at their album launch maybe last month, I think, at the Wellers Hill Bowls Club. But you can catch them live again soon at Sonic Sherpa on Saturday, the 6th of June at 3 p.m. So, yeah, if you like the sound of that, make sure you get along to Sonic Sherpa on the 6th of June. Before Camping was a song by another local artist called Aunt, and that was I Guess I've Figured It Out. And then again before that was I Want Wind to Blow by The Microphones, and I do need to correct myself, that was off their 2001 record, The Glow Part 2. Next up I have a song by Planar. Basically two members of Planar have recently started sort of an electronic side project called Spirit Special, and they are opening for Tortoise on Sunday night at the Crowbar alongside Chris Brokaw, who you might know from the band Codeine. So if you are going to Tortoise on Sunday, be sure to get along nice and early for that to catch Spirit Special. This is Drive by Planar. 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

listening to Interludes on 4ZZZ 102.1 FM. The song you just heard is by Buzz by Gaslight Radio off their 2006 record. Before that, I played Glass Museum by Tortoise, and before that, Drive by Planar. And that is because Tortoise is playing at Crowbar on Sunday night with two members of Planar opening as part of a new project called Spirit Special. Next up, I have a song by an Australian band who is releasing an album later this year. I believe it comes out on the 17th of July, so just a few weeks away. This song is by Swap Meet. This is off a previous album of theirs that came out in 2024 called Oxalis. And this is the opening track, Ceiling Fan. 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

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Kiore is a Brisbane-born artist inspired by the sounds and stories around and within. Every song she writes aims to be an experience that can be shared, treasured, and celebrated. Kiore's style encompasses a fusion of soul, R&B, pop, jazz, and funk. Kiore performs live in our studio on June 2. Right Here, Right Now airs every Tuesday evening from 6 p.m. on

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The show is Interludes. And if you're just tuning in, you're here with Clementine today. I'm taking you through till 3pm with the Arrivals Lounge. The song you just heard was Diamond in the Rough, which is a new single by Rowena Wise. And a little birdie told me that they may be in the building right now because they have a show tonight at the Junk Bar with Charlotte Mead opening solo. So that is at the Junk Bar tonight in New Farm. The song you heard before that was What's So Funny by Asheville-based band Wednesday. They are playing the Princess Theatre next week, I believe, on Thursday night. They're also playing Mullumbimby on Friday night, so you've got a couple of options for local shows to go to there. And then before that was Ceiling Fan by Swapmeet. They are based in Adelaide, and they have a new album coming out, and they just released a new single called To See You that's been getting a little bit of airplay this week. Next up, I have a single by Twine. 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Enjoy.

0: worried about someone and not sure what to say? Or are you having a hard time but not sure how to start a conversation about it? In either case, a good place to start might be by checking out Beyond Blue's Have the Conversation resources. These highly practical resources have been developed to help people start conversations about mental health. We caught up with Beyond Blue's CEO, Georgie Harmon, who explained that Have the Conversation provides tools, tips, videos and fact sheets for a range of different audiences.
1: So, for example, with an older person, it's not just a case of saying, look, pull your socks up, you know, get on with it, come on, look at you, you're great, you've got a great family, you've paid off your mortgage, let's just get on with it. It's actually, that's really, really unhelpful. But, you know, ways to approach an older person is to say, look, you know, I'm worried about you, you seem really sad and down all the time. Depression, anxiety is not a usual part of, or a natural part of aging. Is there something going on here? Let's talk about it and get you some help. So it's very practical. With young people, we point them towards not only sort of fact sheets and scripts and videos about how to approach a mate, but we also have stuff for their parents. 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We have videos for people living with mental health problems about how to have a conversation with a GP or a health professional, which actually gets people what they want. So, you know, again, very practical and very broad in terms of the range of conversations that need to happen.
0: To access the Have the Conversation resources, visit beyondblue.org.au. For more information, you can call the Beyond Blue support line 24 hours a day on 1300 224636.
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I still feel your hum. 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

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The song you just heard was Hum by Kisses off their latest album that came out in February this year. They also played Brisbane recently at Wellers Hill Bowls Club as part of a Joy and Whimsy show. Before that was a single by Local The Neighbour that was Hard, that also came out very recently. And then, yeah, before that we had My Soul Half Pint by UK-based band Dry Cleaning, who played the Princess Theatre last night. And from what I've heard, it had a pretty heavy 4ZZZ representation in the audience. I've heard very good things about that show. So, yeah, lots of FOMO that I wasn't there. And the at the top of that bracket was Twine with Cleaner. I just wanted to take a moment on air to thank Owen, aka DJ Oz, who is texting in from Barambin at the moment. It looks like there are lots of updates coming through at the moment. It looks like things may be escalating, but I'm not entirely sure of the details of the situation. So I'm sure you'll be hearing, if you're staying tuned to 4ZZZ today, you will be getting updates about that. Yeah, thank you, Owen, for texting in. Yeah, but in the meantime, I will play another song, which is by Melbourne-based band Blue Communications, who just came and played season 3 a couple of weeks ago. This is Australian Summer.

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The song you just heard was Return to Hot Chicken off I Can Hear the Heart Beating as One by Yola Tengo. That album came out in 1997. Before that was Your Eyes by NAM, Melbourne-based band The Underground Lovers. And then at the top of that bracket was Home to You by Kate Le Bon, who is playing in Brisbane on Tuesday and is being supported by a Melbourne-based artist whose name is slipping my mind right now, but I will let you know once that comes to me. The next song I have lined up to play is a new song by a New Zealand band called Appy. This is off a brand new album from then. Yep, you're listening to 4ZZZ. This is Appy by Menzies.

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The song you just heard was Cattle and Cane by local band The Go-Betweens. The song you heard before that was Piano Fire by Sparkle Horse. They are a band I've listened to for a long time, and that album that that song is from, I'm just pulling it up now, is It's a Wonderful Life. So that is a 2001 record, lots of good music on there. And before that was Appy by New Zealand band Menzies, and I did do a little bit of research on them during the break. That is from their debut album, Holding My Cold Hand, Even Though Yours Is Warm, which came out a couple of weeks ago. And I do highly recommend it. There's some fun songs on there. I think there's one about mashed potato, which is a little bit silly, but I really enjoy the lyricism of their singer. They're from Wellington, New Zealand, and they describe themselves on their Bandcamp as, quote, crooked alt country rock catharsis from the bottom of the family fridge, which I think is a pretty awesome description for that record. It has a super warm, nostalgic feel, definitely channeling like that indie rock alt country sound. But I also picked up on kind of a bit of Black Country New Road at times as well. So that's quite an interesting blend of sounds. Next up, I have a bit of a change in pace. This is a song by Nam-based band Haytrock, which is, yeah, their song is called Into the Drama. You're on 4ZZZ. We've got just a few more minutes left of Interludes before I hand over to the Arrivals Lounge.

You're listening to Interludes on 4ZZZ 102.1 FM. That was Into the Drama by Melbourne-based band Hate Rock off their 2019 record Venus in Leo. And that brings us to almost to the end of my show today. I'll be heading over to the Arrivals Lounge. He'll be bringing us all the new music that's come out today or this week. It's been lovely to be here. I hope you're all having a wonderful Friday afternoon. I'll send you off with a song by local band Renovators Delight.

0: At 4ZZZ, we acknowledge the traditional owners of the land on which we broadcast. We pay our respects to the elders past, present and emerging of the Turrbal and Jagera people. We acknowledge that their sovereignty over this land was never ceded.
1: And we stand in solidarity with them.
2: Good afternoon, travellers. The 3 p.m. flight from Just Released Island has just touched down on runway 2 and will soon be disembarking. Make sure to stow your tray tables, buckle your seatbelts, and get ready for an hour of nothing but the freshest, newest music here in the Arrivals Lounge.

0: You are listening to The Arrivals Lounge on 4ZZZ. Thank you so much for joining us, Asavo. I'm Annabelle, and I'm here with the wonderful Daria. And we are going to be taking you through until 4 p.m, playing you all of the best new releases from today and throughout the week. And also bringing you a gig guide for the weekend if you want something to do. And music news, like always. That first track you heard before was a new one from Canberra band Sonic Reducer, who we love. That one was called Rosebank. It is the new single off of their upcoming EP Living Room, which is set for release on the 19th of June with Community Music.
1: So cool. I'm super looking forward to that. Mm-hmm. I love a good bit of Sonic Reducer.
0: They've been killing it.
1: Oh, and they're so great live too. And the track that we just heard was from Rowena Wise with her latest single, Diamond in the Rough. She's NAM, Melbourne-based singer-songwriter. And that single is from her upcoming album, Bad Things Feel Good, which is releasing on the 7th of August. And she's actually playing tonight at the Junk Bar, so head on down if you loved that song.
0: Yeah, I think she's got some good openers. I believe Charlotte Mead is opening.
1: Yes.
0: And someone else as well.
1: Yeah. One of those, and it's like another one of those gigs that's worth going even just for the supports.
0: Yeah.
1: Like, amazing.
0: I think they do that really well at Junk Bar as well. Every time I ever see any sort of advertisement for a Junk Bar gig, I'm like really excited about it. Love Junk Bar.
1: Good lineups. Nice. Yeah.
0: Do you want to tell us about the next song
1: coming up? So next up, we're going to play one of the tracks from local popstress. It's a word I love it. Tian, who released her EP Life is Weird today. And this track, I think it's my favourite track off the EP. And her EP launch gig is 4th of June at Black Bear Lodge. So, yeah, get along. So here's more from Tian. 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

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They've all worked with Branko at 1000 Hertz Recordings. 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

0: This is 4ZZZ. You're listening to the Arrivals Lounge with Daria and Annabelle. And up the top there, we heard More, which was the single from Tian's EP released today, Life is Weird. And then we heard from Mulga Bore Hard Rock, Rockin' with the Legends, which is a track from their debut LP released today called Sweet Home Mulga Bore. And I really love the lyrics of that song, of the chorus, we're going to the Gold Coast, we're rocking with the legends today.
1: Many such cases.
0: So good. They're a teenage band from the NT, approximately 2 hours northeast of Alice Springs. And yeah, their sound is classic 70s glam rock, big riffs, like pub rock classics, I think. So, yeah, get into it. Mulga Bore Hard Rock.
1: Great stuff. And then after that, the one that just played then was a new track from Rebel Yell called Theme. They are an Eora, Sydney-based industrial pop act. And, yeah, that one released this week with Dinosaur City Records. I loved that one. There's so much good electronic music coming out recently. I think actually Two Charm played in Brisbane like last night or the night before. So yeah, lots of great stuff coming out.
0: So good.
1: Now Daria, I think it might be time for some
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3: Music news.
0: Oh, music news. Hey, well, I've got some news for you. The Bright Side is now offering a free space for local artists and bands to rehearse. Three times per week, the Bright Side will host 3-hour rehearsal sessions during the day for local artists and bands. There's no hire fees, there's no catch, just rock up and rehearse for 3 hours. They're providing a rehearsal space, a vocal microphone and monitors, a house drum kit, excluding cymbals, stage lighting, and also you can opt whether to rehearse on the stage or on the floor. And yeah, so that is amazing. And they've kind of cited the cost of living concerns and difficulties with the music industry. And so they just want to give back to the local music industry and have some cool music playing while they're getting the venue set up for the gigs.
1: Yeah, it's great. I feel like it's one of those things that you don't really... I think we talked a few weeks ago about, you know, like buying tickets early and then, you know, rehearsal spaces. It's another one of those things that, you know, isn't really spoken about that much, but it costs a lot of money and, you know, you can't just be playing really loud music in the suburbs of Brisbane whenever you want. So yeah, congrats or thank you to the Bright Side for that.
0: Great job. It's like trailblazing. It's really leading the way and showing some initiative and being like, you know what, we can do this and it's not gonna, you know, cost them too much. So big respect to the Bright Side, and head to their website to check it out and maybe book in some free rehearsal time.
1: Yes. Next up, we have another new track from Nam, Melbourne-based artist Wishlist, who have released their latest single that we're going to play called Ceilings, alongside the announcement of their debut EP, Big Sign, which is set for release independently on July 10th. They have cited inspirations like PJ Harvey and Carolyn Polachek. So sounds pretty good. yeah, we're going to play that song for you now. 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

0: Felons Brewing Co. are passionate about living the good life.
1: Since opening their doors back in 2018, they've been proudly brewing award-winning beers on the banks of the Brisbane River, down under the iconic Story Bridge.
0: The modern-day brewery is a watering hole for locals and travellers alike to savour a frosty beer
1: and soak up a slice of Brizzy paradise. Felons are a proud sponsor of 4ZZZ.

0: You are listening to The Arrivals Lounge on 4ZZZ. I'm Annabelle and I'm here with Daria, and we've still got 20 more minutes of some of the best new releases from today and this week from around Southeast Queensland and around the world. That first track you heard before was one by Wishlist called Ceilings. And then after that was Hazy with Did It For You. They are an indie rock band from Mianjin, Brisbane. And they released their debut track, Garage Sale, in February. And yeah, they've just come out with this one. They have actually been playing, they've got like quite a few gigs happening at the moment. They played last night at Rick's, and they are going to be playing at a Battle of the Bands at Dubop tomorrow, and then they're also playing later in June at Black Bear.
1: Oh, booked and blessed.
0: Mm-hmm.
1: Hazy. Nice. And the track you just heard from there was Isabel Sky with her new single Subaru, and she's a Nam First Nations indie folk pop kind of singer-songwriter. That's, I think, her second or third single that she's put out, and I seriously think she's one to watch.
0: Mm-hmm.
1: Like, we were just talking off air how her sound is kind of like a love child of like Lou Doualon, Lana Del Rey, Julia Jacklin, Thelma Plum vibes.
0: Oh, great artists.
1: Like, really, yeah, her previous single I was really into, and this one I'm like, yep, this cements it. Like,
0: mm-hmm.
1: Isabel Sky.
0: Love.
1: Yeah.
0: Keep an eye out.
1: Really good.
0: Next up we have a track I'm very excited about, actually. It is a new single from Chanel Beads, who are actually playing at the Brightside in June, I believe the 9th of June, but don't quote me on that. It's off of their upcoming album, Your Day Will Come, that is releasing on June 26th via Jag Jaguar. Which is really exciting. They're a New York-based musician who has, been killing it recently. Supported Lorde on her North American arena tour. Has worked with a bunch of their friends like Mary Maurice, Bella Litza, Anastasia Coop, who's an old friend of mine, actually. shout out Chanel Beads. Yeah, they're coming to Brisbane soon. And I love all of the stuff
1: cool. That
0: they're releasing. So here's Dust in the Wind by Chanel Beads. 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

0: was a new track from Eddie Current, Suppression Ring, off of their new album In Light of Recent Events. They are a Melbourne-based band, and they've just dropped a surprise fifth album, which is very exciting. And that was a track off of it called Bop. Before that was a new one from Chanel Beads called Dust in the Wind. And as we do every week on the Arrivals Lounge, we've got a bit of a gig guide for you. Tell us what's on.
1: Yeah, so I'll start off the gig guide first by, as you mentioned, Eddie Current's Suppression Ring. The album's called In Light of Recent Events. Well, in light of recent events, I've got a bit of breaking news. There is a lot of action happening down at Barambin or Victoria Park. The Koori Embassy is being dismantled by QPS and BCC, Brisbane City Council. There are supporters and volunteers helping to support the cause. So true to our motto to educate, agitate and organise, 4ZZZ will be doing their best to keep you updated with developments over the weekend. So if that's close to your heart, stay tuned and you can get connected as well. So on to the gig guide. Tonight at Vent Space, Mulgabaw Hard Rock, who we played earlier on in the show, they released their debut album, Sweet Home Mulgabaw, today, and they'll be playing tonight at Vent Space. At the Junk Bar, Rowena Wise, who we also played her latest single. Tomorrow at the Junk Bar, Moi, OK Please, and Sterling Cannon. At Black Bear Lodge tomorrow, Blue Bottle Kiss, Tape Off and Strayfold. Also tomorrow at Crowbar, Punk Legends, Black Flag. So, you know, all you punks out there, get along. On Sunday at the Black Bear Lodge, A Vain Affair with Lipsy, Moi and Freya. Moi is just like backing it up after their gig tomorrow at the Junk Bar. Also on Sunday at the Tivoli, The Beta Band and Death in Vegas. At the Princess, Matt Berninger. And at the Crowbar on Sunday, Tortoise. So if you're up for some international acts there, there's a range of gigs to head along to. And you can always check out gig guides and socials for more events. Head to venues' websites as well to see what they've got coming up and book ahead in your calendar. Book your tickets early. Mm-hmm. Support live and local.
0: Yeah, great stuff lined up there. Speaking of great stuff lined up, next up we have a new track from local artist Lottie McLeod. This one is called Sunburnt. And it was released this week, so here it is, I guess. You're listening to The Arrivals Lounge on 4ZZZ 102.1 FM. We'll be with you for the next 10 minutes still, so stick around.

That was Lottie McLeod with her latest single, Sunburnt. Well, we were traveling on the and the song you can hear just now. Yeah, yeah, keep it up a little bit. Yeah, yeah. Good old Paul McCartney. Can you believe it? Paul has released a new single. I think he's releasing a new album today. Yeah, which is really exciting. So this has been the Arrivals Lounge. My name's Daria. 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We cover the latest new releases and music news, gig guide. Sometimes we have some interviews, live reviews, album reviews. So get into it. Stay tuned each Friday from 3 p.m. Coming up next is Subterranea with the lovely Judy Jetson for all of your garage rock needs. We talked about guitars and get your Friday really started. I can't talk too much over Paul McCartney, right? He's a legend. But I hope you've enjoyed the show today and had a wonderful 3 till 4 p.m. You can check us out online as well at The Arrivals Lounge. 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There's a range of price points, and you only have to pay like once a year, so it's chill. We have to find somewhere to stay. Next up, after this Paul McCartney track, we would be all right. We're going to have a track from Sesame Girl with Wings of a Butterfly. Put out her new single today, and I know that Annabelle is absolutely vibing it. Very exciting. So that's all we have for you for this week on the Arrivals Lounge. Thank you so much, Annabelle, for just being a wonderful co-host. And yes, stay tuned for Subterranea here on 4ZZZ. Up next is Sesame Girl with Wings of a Butterfly.

0: 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A place where nothing is normal. A place of alternative news, views, and current affairs. And most of all, a place of music. The Zed Zone. Stay unhinged.
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4: Remember this. 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All things, too, that are knowable will be realized in this new dimension of Bikini Girls with Machine

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1: It's 25 minutes to 5 here on 4ZZZ. You're listening to Subterranea, and I did a big girly set just then because I can, and because, you know, girls actually play some pretty damn cool rock and roll. That last song was Brisbane's very own Some Jerks. I saw Simon and Vicky last week at Brat Farah, so that was really cool, and I wish they would get the band back together, but, you know, can't rush these things, I guess. That was A Million Girls. Before that was The Shimmies with He's So Wigged Out featuring the lovely Sammy, who is now in the Raylettes, who hopefully we'll be seeing back in this neck of the woods before too long. Before that was the Detroit Cobras with Shout Bamalama. Shake It was by Las Curvets from Argentina. The Darts were before that with Snake Oil. The Jackets with Can't Take It Back. And before that I played the Courettes, and I've Been Walking was the track, and a big chunk of the Cramps, because I have some very, very exciting news about them. The songs that I played were Like a Bad Girl Should, Taboo, Human Fly, The Way I Walk, and Bikini Girls with Machine Guns, because I got handed a note earlier today. So apparently in 1977, the Cramps recorded basically an album, but it kind of got lost in the works of things. And in the meantime, they released Gravest Hits and Off the Bone, which featured a lot of the tracks from it. It was recorded by Alex Chilton, but for some reason got shelved and didn't ever see the light of day. And then, I don't know if you know, but like recently, Poison Ivy has been a little more active than she has been since Lux passed on, and her mate Brian Kehoe found this shelved album and transferred it from the old reels, which were in pristine condition. And from there, Henry Rollins and Ian Mackay from Fugazi both listened to the multiple mixes available for each song and agreed on the final versions. And then they volunteered to help out. They had to do like a bit of like, you know, adjustment and stuff with Don Zantara from Inner Ear Studios, and Pete Lyman remastered the final versions at Infrasonic Sound, and Poison Ivy has just gave the final stamp of approval for release. It will be released in August, on the 21st of August, as The Gravest Gravy. So that is definitely something to look out for in the near future. Very exciting, and that's why I played heaps of the Cramps. And then a whole bunch of girls' garage bands, which I'm going to continue for a little bit because you know, we do some pretty cool stuff, we being girls generally. Speaking of which, I'm going to see the 5678s at the end of June. I'm very excited. They're coming out for a, in inverted commas, Australian tour, which really just means Sydney and Melbourne. So I'm going to Melbourne to see them, and it'll be lots of fun. It always is. They're playing at the Curtain down there. If you want to go, it's just in Lygon Street, on the edge of the city. So if you want to go, you should go to toshimaeda.com.au and buy a ticket, and I might see you there. This is the 5678s with I'm Blue, which I'm actually not.

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1: There you go. You heard it from Ron from Sparks, who are playing tomorrow night at the Glasshouse in the Glasshouse Theatre in QPAC. I guess if you don't have a ticket already, then you may possibly have missed out, because I know that they sold out their last tour, which wasn't that long ago. But anyway, I'll let you know what you've just been listening to here on Subterranea, and that it is nearly 5 minutes past five in the evening. That last track was Impossible Love by Penny Eichinger, who is supporting the 5678. Narelle texted in and reminded me that Penny will be supporting. It'll be very exciting. Before that, I played Neon City Lights by the Glycerines. I'm Losing It by Evil Dick Industries, both of which who will be supporting Smoked Salmon, who I played before that with their track Fully Sick and Tired. Evil Dick just sent me the poster for the Smoked Salmon gig. It's on Friday, August the 28th at the Junk Bar. So I'm not sure how you would go about getting your tickets, but yeah, it's in August, so it's a little while off yet. Maybe just do a search on the regular thingies. What are they? Ticket sales sites like OzTix and MoshTix and all that stuff. Jeff, yes, I do have some shy imposters, so I'll play that for you. I should also let everyone know that if you have a request, you can text it through on 0420 626 733, and I will do my best to find it. What else did I play just then? I played Fully Sick and Tired by Smoked Salmon. The Persian Rugs, Going Out in Style, that was for Ken. Land of the Freak was by King Khan and the Shrines, and that was for Adam. And started off with the 5678s, because I'm very excited about seeing them. The last time they were here, I actually managed to speak a little tiny, tiny, weeny, weeny bit of Japanese to them, and they were pretty impressed. I didn't really actually say a lot. you know, they'll probably just laugh at me anyway, because, like, you know, being a gaijin, it's like listening to, you know, someone whose first language is not English and picking out their grammar mistakes. I'm sure they do the same thing with my Japanese. But anyway, that'll be lots of fun. It's on the 21st of June, I think, down in Melbourne. And they're playing at the Marrickville Bolo as well on the 23rd. So if you can't get to Melbourne but you can get to Sydney, maybe that will be an option for you. And I think they've got a different support in Sydney. But anyway, so there are some other gigs coming up that are pretty exciting. There's the return of the Rock and Roll Barbecue coming up next weekend. At the Bright Side, it is on the 7th, which is the Sunday, featuring the Vagina Billies with Fred Negro, the Glycerines, who, as I said, were playing with Kim Salmon Smoked Salmon and Evil Dick Industries. Future Shocks are playing at the Bright Side as well, and Pussy Jane. And there will be a barbecue. It's $20 to get in, or $15 for 4ZZZ subscribers. CC, it's a good idea if you subscribe to 4ZZZ, because you get $5 off at the Rock and Roll Barbecue. And even though, like, you know, it's back, it's only monthly. So I think they may have just announced the August or the July lineup as well. But I'll get to that a bit later on. Another thing coming up in the next couple of weeks is the Brisbane premiere of Wolf Cat Fever. It's on Wednesday, the 10th of June at 7 p.m. at the New Farm Cinemas. You should go and check it out. Josh and Babs, who made the movie, actually own the Luau bar down in Melbourne, and they're very cool. They'll be doing a Q&A session along with the movie as well, so you can ask them all about it and have a chat about things that they do, because they do some pretty wild stuff, those two. They're pretty excellent people. Also coming up is The Damned. They're playing on Friday, the 11th of September at the Tivoli. And let me see what else I've got. Oh, tomorrow at 10 a.m. at Centenary Place in Logan Village, 12 to 14 Centenary Place in Logan Village. Jack Sim is doing a book signing. He's a Brisbane ghost tour specialist. So if you want to go and buy his book, it's at the Aussie Secondhand Bookshop, which is down in Logan Village, and you can get him to sign it. He's a very nice fella. And, you know, if you've ever been on a ghost tour around Brisbane or in the cemeteries, he's probably actually done it and taken you around. Also tomorrow there's a music garage sale at 21 Nagel Street, Upper Mount Gravatt. So they basically run a record store out of their garage, strangely enough, and they're having a big sale tomorrow. Starts at 7 a.m. So if you're on the south side, or even if you're not, if you're willing to make the trip out there, it would be well worth it. Also happening tomorrow is the Collectorama Fair up at Nambour. Let's see what else is going on. I don't know. Lots of things. Also tomorrow at 2 p.m., the Chrome Street Fiesta is happening at 8 Textile Crescent, Salisbury. There's on Saturday the 13th of June, Junior and the Easy Aces are playing at the Cardigan Bar, which I think is up at Sandgate. The Dead of Winter Festival is back as well on the 27th of June at the Mansfield Tavern. Master's Apprentices are playing at the Trifford on the 16th of August at 1 p.m. It's a daytime gig. So that'll be fun. And also coming up in October is the Blue Banana Tiki Lounge fundraiser dance at Mirabal Ministries. That's hosted by my lovely friend Vicky, and she raises money every year. She puts on a costume party and raises money for, let me see, who's she raising money for this year? It doesn't actually say. Yeah, or maybe it does, and I can't read it all. Anyway, so she is raising money it's going to Beyond Blue. Okay, tickets are available at Humanitix. It'll be at Mirabal Ministries in West End, and Stone Age Agogo are playing, and also Men Into Space. Tickets are $40 per person, but it is a wild and crazy night. You'll have lots of fun. In between all the gigs and stuff, DJ Girl in the Garage will be spinning some tunes, and 100% of the money goes to Beyond Blue. So that's a good thing to put into your diary. Brad, I might be able to find that track for you. Like I said earlier, if you want to request a song, 0420 626733 is the text line. I got a request earlier for Gazunga Attack, but I can't remember who it was that requested it, so I'm just going to play it anyway.

Some people think little girls should be seen and not heard, but I think

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1: It's just on 5:30 here on 4ZZZ. You're listening to Subterranea. That was X-Ray Specs with O Bondage Up Yours, and that was for who requested that? Let me see. It was

I just saw the thingy in the thingy. I don't know. I can't see the gig thing in my list. Anyway, anyway, the Meanies are coming up soon. They're playing with Dad Fight at the Crowbar. I'm just going to type it in and see if I can find it. They've done a split 7-inch with them as well. And, it's Saturday, August the 1st at 7 p.m. It'll be lots and lots of fun. You should go. What else have I just played? I played Dad Fight. Their track was Reality Check. And then before that, I played the Ultra Bimboos with No Man's No Good. That was for all the guys feeling the male loneliness epidemic and blaming it on girls, which, you know, it's not our fault. It's your fault. Anyway, the Meanies were before that with Zamboni, which is a kind of newish song of theirs. They have got another new one out, but I'm kind of not wanting to play it because it's very funky and kind of weird and not like the Meanies. Before that, I played Cinderella by Gazunga Attack, and that was for who requested that? Who requested? Matt. Matt requested Gazunga Attack. So there you go. So I do need to tell you about a few things before I go, because I do get live reads because I'm technically during drive time here. There's an exciting Brisbane indie alternative rock artist, Quiet as a Mouse, and they have just released their second album, Nostalgia is Fine, But... And the Courier Mail have described Quiet as a Mouse as melodic indie pop rock with a decidedly 90s flavour, aided by the fact that singer-songwriter Alex Moran's vocals are somewhere between Dave Grohl's and Neil Young's. Thanks, Courier Mail. And they are streaming now on all digital platforms. They're a proud 4ZZZ subscriber artist. There's a band called Golden Sunbird, and it says here, attention space travellers, that's me, Golden Sunbird bring their signature cosmic space rock live show to the Sir Thomas Brisbane Planetarium. How cool, on Friday, July the 26th. It's an immersive experience of light and sound featuring full dome projections and interstellar space rock jams. That sounds cool. Let go of gravity, lose track of time, and enter the cosmos. Tickets are limited. Head to linkt.ee/Golden Sunbird to secure tickets. Golden Sunbird is a proud subscriber to 4ZZZ. Coming up, it says, from the Golden Tops of northern New South Wales, Yellow the Sun have just dropped their debut album, Beam It Back, a fuzzy synth-laden day trip through neo-psych and jangling haze. Catch them live for free at with Los Houseplants FC. Is that football club? Like, the Houseplants have a football club? I don't know. They're playing at Felons Brewing Company on Saturday, June the 6th. Come on down and check it out. It's free. And search Yellow the Sun to listen on all platforms. 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Sydney trio Egoism return with new music and their first release since last year's top 10 ARIA album, And Go Nowhere. 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

everything. 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Also, Danny Widdicombe and the Wandering Stars are launching their new album One Note at a Time at the Cave-In tomorrow night at on Saturday the 30th of May. You'll hear some old-time fiddle, pedal steel, Sweet Pickin' and Danny's timeless songs played by a seven-piece band. Seven-piece band on that little stage. Holy crap. Get your chicken pickin' cotton socks dancing over to the Cave-In on Saturday the 30th of May. Danny Widdicombe is a proud artist subscriber for 4ZZZ. And also releasing on June the 5th, The Fiend and the Fae, Lewin Grimley and the Broken Strings releasing their new latest collection of gothic stories, featuring lyrics inspired by Australia's haunting scenery and dark tales of myth. 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Lewin Grimley is a proud sponsor of 4ZZZ. Which is great. If you would like to become a proud sponsor of 4ZZZ because you have like a band or you're a solo artist or maybe you have a business that you would like to become a subscriber discount outlet or something like that, you can do that by going to 4zzz.org.au/support and picking either the solo artist, band or business subscription rates. All the details are on the website, so, you know, subscribe your life away and help keep us on the air here at 4ZZZ. We love that. Yeah. So I've only got about 25-ish minutes left of the show, so I'm just going to keep playing some more music. This is Red Cross with I'll Take Your Word for It.

0: Against the Grain Festival is set to take over Woolloongabba on the 20th of June, featuring global heavyweights, Stereolab, Pond, Rolling Blackouts Coastal Fever, Protomata, the Bel Air Lip Bombs, Hatchie, and so many more. 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
1: Wow, that's going to be huge. It is 5 minutes to 6 here at 4ZZZ, which means I've only got 5 minutes left of Subterranea to go, so I better tell you what I've just played. That last track was The Shy Imposters, She Can't Win. That was for Jeff. Before that, I played A Gypsy Woman by The Saints, not the Screaming Tribesmen version and not The Illusions either. But I love to play The Saints version because then I can put in that they're a local band because they are. Yay! And before that, I played The 13th Floor Elevators, You're Gonna Miss Me, which was covered by Radio Birdman back in the day. The Brogues with I Ain't No Miracle Worker, Ain't That the Truth? And Lies was by The Knickerbockers. And The Outside Chance was by The Turtles. And that was a request for Joe. I'm off like a dirty shirt into the night. Hopefully it's not too windy out there. But I will be back here next Friday night for another episode of Subterranea at 4 p.m. on Friday. If you go out this weekend, have fun, see some bands, have some laughs, don't be a dick. I'll see you back here next week. I'm going to play some more 5, 6, 7, 8s because I can. And this is what I will be doing when I see them down in Melbourne. And maybe you will be too if you go as well. This is Scream. See you next week.

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1: 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We pay our respects to the elders past, present and emerging of the Turrbal and Jagera people. We acknowledge that their sovereignty over this land was never ceded.
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Ciao, Bella. See, Nicholas. Welcome to Italy. Italia, if you will. My name's Nick. 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I'm fluent in Italian and I will be demonstrating some of that tonight. Spaghetti. Garlic bread. Driving scooters around a big roundabout. So on and so forth. These are some of the Italian things we'll be touching on tonight. This isn't culturally insensitive, I promise you. My name's Nick. This is The Chart Show on 4ZZZ. Thank you to Judy for another fantastic Subterranean. I have to say, every time I come into the studio, I'm met with a wall of texts saying how great Judy's show is. We're loving the show. I think even by those standards, tonight it's been off the chain. Judy is beloved and rightly so. I hope you enjoyed that show. Different energy now, though. Not saying it's better or worse, it's just very different. Imagine listening to 2 hours of sort of like garage rock and then you get some idiot talking over Italian music, do you? But that's where we're at. But there will be good songs too, it's not just this. We're going to be counting down the most played artists on 4ZZZ. That's the entire purpose of the chart show. And we theme the show each week, which is why you're hearing this in the background right now. Got an Italian theme tonight. Was that obvious enough? It's because on Tuesday, it is the Republic Day in Italy. Their national day. And I thought, I don't think we've done Italy before, so let's just go there now. Milan, Sicily, other places in Italy, and so on and so forth. But we will be counting down the most paid artists, playing some other stuff as well. If you've got a request, by all means, text it through on 0420 626733. But let's just get into it, shall we? Coming in at number 20 this week, this is the Phosphorines with DYV on 4ZZZ.

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The state government prefers Olympic stadiums and private high-rise development. 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

All right. Good evening. Ciao, if you will. My name's Nick. You're listening to The Chart Show right here on 4ZZZ. We've got an Italian theme tonight. Pizzas. Soccer. Having a coffee outside. And so on. These are just some of the things that are synonymous with the country of Italy. And we're celebrating that on The Chart Show tonight. My name's Nick. You're on 4ZZZ 102.1 FM. And we're counting down the most paid artists on the station. Just then, just a little bonus track. I just thought it might be nice to hear it. Liar by Bikini Kill. Still good. And before that, another little bonus. One of the B-sides from the 10th anniversary of Violent Soho's Waco. That was called Golden Days. And then before that, a run of songs that did chart in our charts this week. Coming Up From Hell by Teenage Jones. We also had Rahandra by Drifting Clouds. And we started off with DYV by The Phosphorines. And that now brings you up to date. Now, just before we went on our Italian odyssey, you would have heard the spot there about saving Barambin, Victoria Park, with the stadium that the Queensland government seems pretty insistent on building. Now, I'm by no means an expert on this. I have my own personal views, which are we shouldn't be building a thing on there, but... it seems that the Olympics are here, they're going to happen. There are plenty of places where we could build a stadium. I'm not going to get into whether we need one or not, but, you know, it doesn't have to be there. And there's been a First Nations camp there for some time, and it seems today that the police have moved in and tried to move everyone on. Now, I'm not up on all the details here. You can read this on news sites, but as I understand it, the police came in this afternoon without warning and tried to move the camp on. I got a text through from Owen that said there were 5 people arrested today at the site. Plenty of people were there to get there and provide support. I did see on socials there were a few Zetters there that were doing live videos as well. Denise was one. There was a few other people that were filming the police's actions. Apparently the fire is still going there. And according to Owen, the evening news is reporting that fencing will start being put up tonight. So I would encourage you to read a bit more about that. Thanks to Dave as well for texting in more info on that as well. But yeah, see if you can get involved. I'm not sure what any of us can do. I think turning up in numbers is probably a big part of it. But as we said in that spot there, there are other options. They seem determined that they're going to push this through at an undetermined cost. And it just shouldn't happen, you know? So... thoughts with everyone that has been arrested today, and we'll continue to monitor the situation. I do appreciate that probably you're not tuning into the Chart Show on a Friday night to get sort of current affairs updates, but this is as much as I know. Let's get back into the music though, and Owen suggested this one, seems to make sense. This is Ursula with her song About That Very Cause right here on 4ZZZ.

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1: Aisha. We've only just met. And I think you ought to know.

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0: Buona sera. Good evening. My name's Nick. I'm fluent in Italian, and we're celebrating Italy tonight, right here on The Chart Show. Each week on The Chart Show, on 4ZZZ, we count down the most played artists. We have a theme as well, and the theme this week is Italy. Songs we heard just then, Violent Fate by Baby Chino. We also had Auntie by Ruby May. Before that, I squeezed in a bit of Parquet Courts with Almost Had to Start a Fight. We also had Ringlets with Hard Evidence, Lonely Sort of Death with Cuts Like a Knife, and right at the top, Dirty Linen with Leave Me Alone, and Aisha by Death in Vegas. Now, normally, I don't like to let the music go for too long. It is radio. It is nice for you to sort of know that there's an announcer here doing stuff. But I've been a bit occupied tonight. I've been a bit occupied because I'm joined by two very special guests across from me. Now, Diola, who does Las Giddy Vibes, he's pre-recording. That's on Zed Digital. That's the Afrobeat show. And that's your daddy, isn't it? I'm joined by two special guests. What are your names? Say your names into this microphone.
1: My name's Elisha.
0: Elisha. And what's your name?
1: Look.
0: That's okay. You pop the sock back on there and then you say what your name is.
1: I don't know where it is.
0: That's okay. What's your name?
1: Tioma.
0: Tioma. And you're in here because your daddy's recording and you thought you'd come in here and see what's happening on the radio. And how's it going? What do you think of it so far?
1: That our dad is working at basketball and he does the best at working basketball, but he doesn't always work. He sometimes plays.
0: Yeah, he does lots of different stuff, doesn't he?
1: Can you get another one?
0: I'll get you another sock soon, yeah, as well. And you want to go outside and get your chippies as well, don't you? Because they're outside.
1: You know I can hear you?
0: You can hear me?
1: Yes.
0: Yeah.
1: I can hear you from inside of my earphones because I turned it a bit louder.
0: So this is part of the dynamic experience on 4ZZZ, that one minute I'm counting down the most paid artists, the next I'm telling you about the important and distressing scenes of Victoria Park. And just after that, we've just got a couple of kids in here just hanging out and just vibing. Do you like being at the radio?
1: Yes.
0: Yeah, what's your favourite bit?
1: My favourite bit is talking on this radio because I get to tell different kind of spin things that I like.
0: Yeah, and how old are you?
1: Five,
0: that's pretty big.
1: And I'm four.
0: You're four?
1: And the last time I was here, I met you and I was less like four, and now that I'm growing bigger, now I'm five.
0: You're way bigger
1: now. And I was three.
0: Yeah, so now you're both bigger.
1: And also, my dad's bigger than me. My mum's going away.
0: Yeah.
1: So me and my dad and my sister are going to do something for the day. My mum and my dad said we are going to go to the yellow big park tomorrow, only if we clean our rooms first.
0: That's important. You've got to clean your rooms and you get to go to the park.
1: Yeah, but my room's so dirty, but now I do better than my sister, and my sister doesn't. When my sister was little, she did more good than me, and now I do more good than her.
0: Good job. All right, well, let's play some more music.
1: And I said because mommy's friend is sick.
0: Yeah, so your mummy's gone to look after her. That's a nice thing to do, isn't it? Well, let's play. Yeah, we'll put another one on. Let's play some songs because people want to hear some songs. This is called Swap Meet to See You. Do you want to say goodbye to everybody?
1: Goodbye.
2: Goodbye.
0: All right, this is Swap Meet on 4ZZZ.

All right. Good evening. And welcome to Florence, which is definitely a place in Italy. My name's Nick. 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On 4ZZZ, we've got an Italian theme on the show tonight, which is why you're hearing this, of course. Renato Carsoni sampled in the dreadful We No Speak Americano song. So less said about that, the better. But thanks for everyone for joining us. What a show it's been already. We're an hour 20 into it and there's been everything. There's been current affairs. There's been Italy. There's been children coming in. Good kids, sweet kids. But it's been all over the shop. Anyway. Just then we heard Vintage Veneer with their track Hope. Before that, a very special acknowledgement to the wonderful Dom, who finished up on Brisbane Bat Cave this week after, I believe, 8+ years of doing the show. Dom is one of the absolute all-timers. If you've ever met them, you will know this. Just a very sweet person, very smart, very funny. And Brisbane Bat Cave was always a fantastic show, so sad to see it off the airwaves. Plenty of good stuff filling the space, of course, but sad to see Dom go. And, you know, she made an appearance in Rat Revenge, so that's fair enough. Before that, Weird Boo by Gashhound, because you're on 4ZZZ. And then a track from the brand new surprise Eddie Current Suppression Ring album that came out this week, absolutely out of nowhere. That track was called Bop. Pretty jazzed about seeing them at the Princess in a month or two, I think. And speaking of the Princess, before that, Strong Feelings by Dry Cleaning. They played at the Princess on Thursday night, supported by Station Model Violence. What a lineup. And we started that set with 2CU by Swap Meet. Now, I would have gone to Dry Cleaning under any other circumstance because I love them very much. However, I'm in my mid-40s and I really do need to pick and choose nights out. If you're under 40, and we know for a fact that no one under 40 listens to this show, apart from the two children that were literally in the studio just then, you'll know that you can't back up. You know, in your 20s, it's fine. You go out Friday night, you go out Saturday night, you can go out Sunday night. Now it's like, okay, if I'm going out Wednesday, I'm going to need at least a week between events now. And on Wednesday night, I had the absolute pleasure of going out to see Get Down Services at the Bright Side. And what a show it was. Goodness me. It exceeded expectations. The crowd were very much into it. It was fun. And I appreciate that perhaps their music isn't for everyone, but I would strongly encourage you to see them live if they ever tour. It's kind of part karaoke, part stand-up comedy, part kind of, yeah, there's choreographed dancing in there. It's a rock show. It's got everything. It was really, really good stuff. They were supported by Tian, a local act. It was an all-female non-binary lineup that played live, and it was great. And as Get Down Services themselves said, wasn't it nice not to just have a bunch of blokes with guitars supporting us? They watched the whole support set as well, and I don't think I've ever seen a headline act do that, come out from backstage and watch the entire set. Obviously, they don't know Tian because they live in England and they don't know what's happening in the local scene, and I really like they took the time to appreciate and enjoy the show. So I'm going to play a track that Tian played that night, Bitch Face, and then I'm going to play Get Down Services as well. And I want to give a special shout out to all of there's no nice way of putting this, all the sort of funky mums and dads that were there. I see you with your colourful thick rim glasses. I see you with your, you know, your funky short haircuts in your 50s. It was a good scene there. It was a good crowd. But, yeah, if you were there, do say hello on the text line 0420626733. But anyway, let's just play some music. Sorry, I've got too much admin to catch up on, and now I have to tell you, the listener, in this window, this admin window. But let's play some music. This is Bitch Face by Tian on 4ZZZ.

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1: The Cave-In is the perfect hangout in the heart of Woolloongabba, a home of live music, art, performance and culture. 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

0: sbagliata in discoteca con lo sguardo da serpente. 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L'ho guardata, ma guardata.
1: All right, we're still here, we're still doing it. My name's Nick, you're listening to The Chart Show right here on 4ZZZ. Bit of Italio disco there in the background for you. We've got an Italian theme on the show tonight, and that's about all you need to know about that. Let's review some of the songs we just heard, some of the most played acts on the station this week. Just then, Blue Dinah with their track Trucks. Before that, Gutted by Peachy. Avalon by Relay Tapes, which is so much fun. And then I squeezed in We Don't Play Guitars by Chicks on Speed as a enjoyable shout out to the indie sleaze scene. In a way, I never left. Crisps by Get Down Services, and we started off with Bitch Face by Tiana. A reminder that next time Get Down Services tour, I implore you to go and see them live. You absolutely won't regret it. But I did say that I was struggling to sort of go to two gigs on consecutive nights, and Andrew Carr just texted in with the biggest dick swing ever and said, went and saw Mogwai on Wednesday and Dry Cleaning last night. 57 years old, stupid. Incredible effort there, thank you. Although, to be fair, Mogwai was seated, so I reckon I could get through two gigs if I was seated for one of them as well. Thank you to everyone that's texted in. Normally, I do my absolute best to read all the texts out, but it's been a hectic show with children coming in and lots of other things as well. But I want to give a shout out to B, because it's B's birthday. Happy birthday, B. Hope you're having a nice day. I don't know if it's good or bad that you're spending your Friday night doing this, but I'm glad that you're here. Kipley enjoyed hearing the kids on the radio, and so did Brad, although Brad didn't remember the ages of his actual children. Jim wanted to say that he's inspired to clean up his room tomorrow so he can go to the park, which is absolutely fair enough. And on more important news as well, Jimmy texted him to say that a construction site is being prepared on Gilchrist Avenue, right next to Victoria Park. The fire is still burning. Jimmy suggests heading on down there and showing solidarity, which I think is very important. So if you can do that, listen to Jimmy. Anyway, let's get back into the music. This is Take Me to the River by Emma Donovan, right here on 4ZZZ.

Yeah, now we're talking. It's Friday night. My name's Nick. You have been listening to The Chart Show on 4ZZZ, playing Black Box here, one of the greatest, if not the greatest, acts to come out of Italy, because we've had an Italian theme on the show. God, this is good, isn't it? I should have played this, but alas, we're out of time. We have been counting down the most paid artists on the station. Just then, we heard You by Dirty Harry, their brand new single. Promise by The Disdained and Take Me to the River by Emma Donovan. Very quick shout out to Tex and the crew. Thanks for texting in. Sorry I didn't mention it earlier. And happy birthday, Jim, for Sunday as well. Take care of yourselves. If you can get down to Victoria Park, Brabham, do it. Show your support. Turn up in numbers, especially tomorrow. You are needed. Stay tuned for Electric Crush. Camus is in the house in a comfortable looking hoodie, ready to drop some absolute bombs on you. So stay tuned for that. There's only time now to play the most paid artist on the station this week. It is Bubblegum Haircut. This is new song. You're on 4ZZZ.

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4: 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And thank you, Nick, from The Chart Show. This is Camu, and you are back with Electric Crush. Just me this week. Rob's still on holiday. But yeah, I've got 2 hours of mostly new music to mix up tonight. Or play back to back, slightly mixed. We'll see what happens. With a couple of old ones as well, including a classic from my boy Vangelis. But yeah, let's get into it with this first one, which is the first of a few new ITEL tracks I'll be playing. This is the title track off his new album, Mind Abandon.

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1: Maximum distance from the sun, 94,537,000 miles. Minimum distance from the sun, 91,377,000 miles. Mean distance from the sun, 92,957,200 miles. Mean orbital velocity, 66,000 miles per hour. Orbital eccentricity, 0.017. Obliquity of the ecliptic, 23 degrees, 27 minutes, 8.26 seconds.

tropical year, equinox to equinox, 365.24 days. Length of the sidereal year, fixed star to fixed star, 365.26 days. Length of the mean solar day, 24 hours, 3 minutes, 56.5555 seconds in mean solar time.

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1: 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Some more ITEL tech up next. This is A Hidden Path. The mood will lighten and get a bit more clubby around the halfway point, maybe a little bit before. So bear with me. Happy Friday, everybody.

Up next, Thai Boy, Digital, Blady, and Sweetum, Irish Tears. It's from the new Thai Boy album, Paradise. 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

from Namasenda's new album Limbo. Up next, another one from the new Thai Boy and Sweden album Paradise, also featuring Brady. This is Solitary. You're listening to Electric Crush.

You're listening to Electric Crush on 4ZZZ with Camille. There's another one from Hecht. Beautiful. Up next, we've got a couple of tracks from Low99. This first one's called Oh No.

Velvet in the Dark, Beatrice M remix. Got half an hour left before Blunt Takeover. Things are gonna get a lot more eclectic in this last half an hour. Got some distorted traps, some 8-bit dub, the return of Roll Deep, and some other bits and pieces. Stick around if you dare. Next, Kim Gordon, Subcon.

right. Up next, we got a new one from Wiley and Friends, aka Roll Deep Crew. They got a mixtape coming out on Fabric Live soon. This is one of the two singles that just dropped. This one's called Entourage.

You listen to Electric Crush on 4ZZZ with Camu. We got one coming up in about 7 minutes. Gonna play a couple of real short 8-bit dub rhythms from tapes on the awesome Jatari label. These are from an EP dropped last year called Photos of My Frog. This is the Cleat Skank 8-bit rhythm.

All right, I've got one more before Blunt Takeover. Rob will be back to save you from my wackiness in a couple of weeks, and Namshub will be back next week. Until then, this is the Katamari Damacy series sound team featuring Daoko with a track called Yang Yang. Happy Friday, have a great weekend.

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0: 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On your computer thing, device, whatever. Whatever way you're joining us, good to have you with us here as we broadcast from the stolen lands of the Turrbal and Yuggera people here in Meanjin, the traditional custodians from one body of water to another body of water. Always was.
1: Always will be Aboriginal land.
0: I've got to say big thanks to Camu.
1: Oh, yes.
0: Outstanding.
1: Top of the shelf.
0: Bit hip-hoppy tonight. I liked it.
1: Very cool.
0: I liked it. And next week, tune in. Electric Crush. Who's it going to be?
1: Was it R.O.B.?
0: Ooh. Or Nam Shub?
1: Ooh.
0: Or they might have a special guest. You never know with those pranksters.
1: Love them. Thanks,
0: Tune
1: Camu.
0: In. But we're here for the next couple of hours here on Blunt.
1: G'day, Ian.
0: G'day, Tracy. And g'day, Clint.
1: Clint's g'day. In the house.
2: G'day, g'day.
1: G'day, Zed Universe. How's everyone
2: How's
1: been?
2: It going?
1: Did we get blown away? How's your hair going today after the windy westerlies?
2: Oh, haven't really got much. I shaved
1: it off. It's looking beautiful.
0: You're set for the windy weather there, Clint.
1: The windy weather.
0: Windy weather.
1: What are you got in store for us tonight, Ian?
0: Oh, look, what a massive weekend we're heading into here in Brisbane.
1: We were just looking at who's on. Black Flags in town.
0: Oh, it's just one of many.
1: I can't believe
0: Some other legends coming to town too. Sparks.
1: Hermitude.
0: Hot Dubs Time Machine.
1: Holy moly.
0: And Mulgrabore Rock Band, Hard Rock Band, are playing right now.
1: Oh, man.
0: Massive weekend.
1: Get your dance pants on.
0: Also going to be a massive weekend as we watch a massive land theft go on.
1: Just over the hill from the station here, yes. Victoria Park.
0: It is.
1: How beautiful green space. Oh, yeah. Oh, mine's all right. It's crazy. Yes. How was your weekend?
2: Yeah.
0: Sorry?
1: All right.
2: Definitely waterlogged.
0: Oh, yeah.
1: We
0: yeah,
1: did.
0: Had enough of that.
1: Rain.
0: But it looks like a brilliant weekend we're heading into.
1: And the wind. It's and nice winter is just around the corner.
2: It's nice to have the sun out today, that's for sure.
0: It was.
1: Yes.
0: Yeah, that breeze was still cutting.
1: Definitely. How was your weekend?
0: Well, I've had a bit of a challenging week myself.
1: I think he's going to whinge about it, Clint.
0: Well.
1: What happened? Like Tell us. Get it off your chest.
0: All right. Yep. So, Monday night I found my amp had blown a channel. So I'm like, shit.
1: First world problem.
0: Yeah, that
1: You can fix
0: me a
1: it.
0: Bit.
1: You can fix it.
0: So I've turned to my computer a few days later and put my hard drive on and it didn't come up. Oh. So I've lost all my music for hard drive. So I'm having a terrible
1: musical
0: week.
1: Musical dilemma.
0: I hope I don't stuff anything here in the
1: Have you got
0: studio.
1: Any music to play? Oh, well, these amps work, don't they?
0: So I've brought some cassette tapes in. I haven't stuffed them. No, I haven't. But, yeah, look, it's been a challenging week. And
1: Did you cry? Did you need tissues?
0: I'm pretty upset with it all and upset with computers, and it's another nail in my digital coffin.
1: Of course.
0: I feel like giving up and just going
1: Throwing
0: right back
1: it out
0: to
1: the window.
0: Analog stuff. I'm glad I got a vinyl collection because I tell you what.
1: Pity you don't have an amp.
2: I got a spare one though, mate, if you really need to.
0: I'll be around after the show, Clint.
2: I'll bring it into the show on Monday.
0: Yeah, I might need it, because I tell you what, computers just give me the shit.

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They give me the shits. 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

0: 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No talkback. 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And no music. 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
2: It's not professional.
0: Yeah, it's Community Radio. We're volunteers.
2: Amateur.
0: Get what you pay for.
1: Just backyarders.
0: Doing our best. And we're still better listening than bloody commercial radio.
2: We're digging it in. Yeah, don't worry, we're digging it.
1: Why would you want to listen to that?
0: Rubbish? Yeah, overpaid wankers.
1: Mm. Indeed.
0: Hey, I'll let you know what we started the show off with at Tism O'Clock.
2: That was a messy one.
0: Give Up for Australia.
2: I don't know if they
0: will
2: tuned
0: that. Give Up for Australia.
2: I don't know.
0: Not Victoria Bloody Park.
2: It's gone. How sad.
0: It's not gone yet.
2: We've got the weekend.
0: This weekend.
2: Sign a petition.
0: Have a look. Check out Victoria Park before they steal it and change it forever. The developers get their hands on it.
2: Yeah, hug a tree.
0: Sad times
2: here in
0: Brisbane.
2: Enjoy the environment. Mm,
0: but we did start with the last bracket with the Fred Band.
2: Give me the shits.
0: Goes out to my hard drive and gives me the shits.
2: It's gone, buddy. It's gone. Kiss that thing goodbye.
0: It's that easy. Well, lost. All that music, just gone.
1: That's unreal, eh?
2: Don't think about it.
0: Met Dog after that with What's My Computer For? Not keeping bloody music, I know that. Mm. Something new from Blumfield after that with Stranger Times. That it is indeed, and that's a great little track just been released.
2: On your Blumfield.
0: Something new from Jackie Winter after that one. What does Jackie do?
2: I don't know.
0: Jackie pays from Melbourne. Their taxes.
2: Oh,
0: mm.
2: Don't remind us.
0: Is it more of a waste of money? Although, like we said last week, if you want a good investment, invest in community radio. For every dollar you invest in community radio, you get up to $5 back in the Australian music scene. Now, that's an investment.
2: The artists need it.
0: Average about $2.50 or something, $2.30. But that's still a good investment, doubling your money.
2: Yeah, I agree.
0: You don't get that anywhere else. Community radio, invest.
1: Yeah, too right.
0: Mm. Get behind it. And after Jackie Winter with I Pay My Taxes, and that was, what was that one off? That's off a new album,
1: The One Thing That I Own?
0: That's it.
1: Yeah.
2: I love the album cover. It's a bit funky.
0: Always funky with Jackie Winter.
2: Very cool.
0: And wrapped up the last bracket with Hermitude with Music From The Mind, and you catch, some music from Hermitude's Mine this Saturday at the Tivoli.
2: Tomorrow?
0: Yeah, along with everyone else.
1: Wow.
2: Who's doing what? How do you split yourself in amongst all of the fun this weekend? There is so much on. Sparks.
0: Yes.
2: I don't know if that's sold out, but it would be close. And then Hot Dubs Time Machine.
0: And Sparks
2: is
0: are at the Glasshouse Theatre in that new
2: special.
0: Open ABC.
2: Season. But then there's also Hot Dubs Time Machine.
0: Oh, always a good time. Let's play some of that.
2: Well, that's funny. And that's at the Princess. But then there's Banshees and then there's PFR Lounge. There's so many brilliant places that you could hang out and just entertain your mind and your ears.
0: Oh, and down at New Farm Park, they've got the final weekend of the screenings down there too from Dendy.
2: Films?
0: Yeah, they're finishing with Talking Heads, Stop Making Sense.
2: It's a nice way to finish, but yeah, I don't want them to finish.
0: Well, no, probably just season.
2: It's a season thing, yeah, right.
0: Shutting down for winter, too cold. Well, it's too cold for us Queenslanders.
2: We can't handle it. Winter's not even started, you whinger.
0: It's bloody perfect weather up here for Queensland. Hope you're able to enjoy it through the weekend. Get out and
1: it's been
0: support
1: pretty good,
0: something.
1: Eh?
2: Yeah.
0: Oh, yeah,
1: so far.
0: It's just starting to hit its straps now, isn't it? Yeah. Blue skies come in, still in the low 20s.
1: Water's nice and clear.
0: Yeah, ain't going near the water.
2: Hello to all our surfies.
0: Fishing.
1: Yeah.
0: Yeah, okay.
1: Yeah, it's just the winter water. The water's a lot
0: cooler.
1: Yeah,
0: and winter's a good time for fish, isn't
1: good
0: it?
1: Good time to fish.
0: Yeah.
1: Good time to dive.
0: There you go.
1: Except the water's a bit cold.
0: Yeah, it'd be a bit bloody cold, all right.
1: It is.
2: Hello to our surfy people, friends near the water.
1: Yeah, the water's always clearer in the winter.
0: Yeah, okay.
1: It's a fact, yeah.
0: Good fishing time. Hello to all the fishermen
1: definitely
0: out there.
1: Good fishing, yeah.
0: Hope you're getting into it.
1: Redcliffe.
0: We might get back into some more tunes, maybe with someone that's playing around the place this weekend.
1: Sure.
0: What about some Hot Dubs Time Machine?
1: Why not?
0: They're playing at the Princess.
1: Let's do that.
0: Be good times. 4ZZZ.
1: Here we go.

0: Press a line. 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
1: It's all about defense mechanism of the system. 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
1: That they don't know what the fuck they're doing. 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

0: Triple Z, it's completely and utterly brilliant!
1: Hey, you wanna get high, man?
2: Does Howdy Doody got wooden balls, man?
1: I got a joint here, man. I've been saving for a special occasion.
2: Play on fire, though.
1: Hey, I hope the drums don't mess up your upholstery, man.
2: Nah, I'm in a band too, man.
1: Oh, are you?
2: Yeah, I'm a lead singer, man.
1: Ah, that's it.
2: Yeah, we play everything from like Santana to El Chicano, man. You know, like everything.

0: Yeah, you're on Community Radio, 4ZZZ 102.1 FM. Hope we're elevating your soul this evening.
1: Very smooth track, that one.
0: Ah, who couldn't love like that? Yeah. What a mix.
1: Mm.
0: Nightmare on Wax and Adrian Sherwood.
2: Is it a new one?
0: Yeah, off their new album. Mm. Redoing...
2: That's old.
0: Redoing one of their old albums, Adrian Sherwood is. And, yeah, I don't know. What's the name of that album? Yeah, I forgot.
2: Lost my mind.
0: Did I ever have it? But I'll let you know the last couple of tracks we were listening to in that set. And we started off with Hot Tub Time Machine playing on Saturday night. They'll be playing at the Princess.
2: Nice.
0: Be a good time down there. We heard the track from Hot Tub Time Machine, Property Game. Yeah. Good track. Social Surgeons after that with Dangerous Times. Then Adele and the Chandeliers, Living in Dangerous Times, Swimming with Sharks. Mm. Kurt Vile, Change to Bleed. Chance to Bleed.
1: Chance.
0: Well, it is a chance to bleed if you swim with sharks. Mm. And wrapped it up with Nightmare and Wax and Adrian Sherwood off their album In a Space Out of Dub. Thanks, Trey.
2: Out of a dub, out of our minds.
0: And that was a track on purpose from Nightmare and Wax, Community Radio. It's 102.1 FM.
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0: Here's something you need to know about.
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0: Yeah, they sure 10%. Are. Yeah, and you get 10% off. But Garage Sales are having their garage sale tomorrow.
2: It's a bonanza of just delight. Anything musical is never in the garage.
0: What gems you're going to find at in the garage. Malcovat. Yeah, jump on probably, I don't know, Facebook or something maybe, Instagram, Facebook. But, yeah, check out Garage Sounds at Nagle Street, Upper Mount Cravat, Nagle Street. Check that out on Facebook. I'm pretty sure they're on Facebook all over the place. They're on Discogs. But, yeah, there'll be some good stuff to score there. I think he's overstocked.
2: He's bursting out.
1: Wish I had some spare cash to go and buy.
2: Well, you don't need much money because it's bargain galore. Yeah.
0: And you can bargain him. And, of course, being a 4ZZZ subscriber.
1: Oh, yeah.
2: 10%! Flash your card.
0: Yeah, get down to support Garage Sounds. 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
2: You bet. We love them.
0: Work.
2: Secondhand is the way to go.
0: And as we come up to winter starts next week, you can definitely feel that in the air tonight.
2: So windy outside. Hello.
0: But as we go into winter, we start a new grid.
2: Oh, Triple Z's having a flip-flop.
0: So that means we get some new shows come in, but it also means we've lost some favourites, unfortunately.
2: Oh, Ian, it's hard.
0: So
2: they're part of the furniture, some of the shows.
0: Well, some of them are. Like... To Infinity. Sunday mornings from 6 has got to be one of the hardest shifts on radio.
2: You bet. Those weekend early birds getting up on a Sunday morning. Brian and the crew have just totally ruled that time slot for years.
0: For a long time before Goldilocks folk.
2: Yep. So, sad day. This Sunday will be their last show.
0: Mm.
2: Oh, Brian. And what else did we lose? They
0: had their last show.
2: Yes.
0: Yeah, DJ Doom on Tuesdays.
2: Oh.
0: 7, so that'll be being replaced. And Pash Planet finished up a bit earlier.
2: McLaren.
0: From Friday Arvo.
2: So I hope they'll be back.
0: Lost some good shows there, but plenty of good shows that are starting up too.
2: You bet. Lots of surprises.
1: Like the Carousel.
0: Well,
1: tomorrow.
0: Well, have we got some news about that for you.
2: What?
0: There'll be a couple of fill-ins coming up. I mean, Friday night, Saturday morning, great time on Triple Z. Bit biased.
2: All our friends.
0: I think it is.
2: We've got the best neighbours.
0: But we've got a few fill-ins coming in. So I think Jaden's going to come in and look after the rave yard for Joey.
2: Tonight.
0: So that's going to be a bit of a treat.
2: Put your pants on for that one.
0: You don't get Jaden on the air too often nowadays. So looking forward to that. And then, as Clint was saying, Carousel.
2: Leif, we miss Leif if he's not going to be in. Like, he's part of the furniture too.
1: It's always him, though. It's really
0: Not tomorrow.
1: Surprise, surprise.
2: Uh-oh.
0: Hedgehog will be coming out of the burrow and into the studio.
2: No.
0: To give you a dose of Carousel.
2: Get out of here!
0: So jump on the Carousel with Hedgehog. That's going to be a treat.
2: Nice.
0: If you don't remember Hedgehog, he had a show on
2: Tuesday mornings. Yes.
0: What was that? Yesterday's Hedgehog.
2: Oh, I loved it.
0: Bloody good show, bloody good announcer. So I'm really looking forward to hearing Hedgehog back on the Carousel tomorrow. Mm. Does the odd fill-in for Leif. So always top class on the Carousel.
2: Yeah. Yes, top good shelf. Show. Not
0: all
2: like
0: the
2: this.
0: Shit gets flinged off the side. So tune in Carousel tomorrow, catch Hedgehog and, of course, Jaden doing Hey Hey Let's Go.
2: No, Raveyard.
0: Raveyard, sorry. And who do you reckon will be in for Hey Hey Let's Go? Because I think there's a bit of a family gig going on tonight, isn't there? So I think we're going to have a big turnout.
2: It'll be a big one.
0: It's going to be a big night on Hey Hey, so strap in on 4ZZZ.
2: Not long for that one.
0: Don't need to go to sleep. Just stay up Friday night, beginning of the weekend.
1: Well, party Marty.
0: He'll be in with his entourage, no doubt, so stick around for that. Let's get back into a few more tracks. This is the new one from Lambrini Girls, Cult of Celebrity.

0: For the first time in politics, the federal opposition leader agreed with the Prime Minister to the fact that 4ZZZ ruled Brisbane's airwaves. Bidabi, Canberra.
1: It only takes a careless moment to cause an animal's death. Be alert to wildlife signs advising motorists to drive with care through wildlife crossing points. Some other animal-friendly crossings include land bridge overpasses, squirrel glider poles, and even rope bridges. Don't let animal deaths be your fault. Stay vigilant on our roads and watch out for animals feeding on fresh roadside greenery. And if you see a sick, injured or orphan native animal, please phone the RSPCA on 1300-ANIMAL. 4ZZZ cares about keeping our native wildlife safe.
2: Seems to me that only a really low IQ population could have taken this beautiful continent, this magnificent American landscape that we inherited. Well, actually, we stole it from the Mexicans and the Indians, but hey, it was nice when we stole it. It looked pretty good. It was pristine. Paradise. Have you seen it lately? Have you taken a good look at it lately? It's fucking embarrassing. Only a nation of unenlightened half-wits could have taken this beautiful place and turned it into what it is today, a shopping mall. A big fucking shopping mall.

0: 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Oh, we've almost got you through your Friday evening, about 11:45.
1: Pretty cool set there, man.
0: Yeah, there was some good requests came through that we finally caught up with.
1: Yeah.
0: But I'll let you know what we heard in that last bracket. We started off with Lambrini Girls and their latest single, Cult of Celebrity. Eyes 90 after that one with...
2: Automatron.
0: Automatron. After the
2: They do it live. They do it live and good.
0: Bloody good. Yeah, it was a great little matinee last week. I quite dug the afternoon gig.
2: PFR.
0: Does it mean I'm getting
2: Shock
0: old?
2: Value. Yes, you are. Shock
0: Thanks.
2: Value.
1: I missed out on that
2: He looks
1: one.
2: Old for radio, doesn't he, Clint? Sorry. But Shock Value were excellent and...
0: Yes, they've come a long Brad way.
2: Far.
0: Yeah, how good
2: All
0: was
2: the way
0: that?
2: Up from down south.
0: From Brat Farrow, yeah.
2: Yeah, cool stuff.
0: Good
2: Great
0: stuff
2: afternoon.
0: Indeed.
2: Thank you.
0: Some Coffin after Eyes 90 with Coffin with Faceless off their Australia Stops album. Then we heard some Full Flower Moon Band and what I hope there'll be... Well, I don't care. I'm not getting to heaven. But anyway, let's hope there's illegal things in heaven. That makes sense.
2: Is there heaven, Neil? It could just be air. Let's go to the air.
0: Well, heaven, my heaven would be full of illegal things. But your heaven might be Saturday the 18th of July at the Tivoli catching Full Flower Moon Band.
2: Yeah. Oh,
0: Part
2: how
0: of open
2: beautiful.
0: Because they did a great gig at the Z50.
1: They did.
0: So I'm sure they've done an even, do an even better one now. They've had another year's practice.
1: Yeah.
2: They don't need practice then.
0: No, they don't. They're awesome. Awesome band, Full Flower Moon Band. Then we heard Saw Something New from the 7-Ups. And that's off their forthcoming album. We heard
2: Lossless.
0: Lossless, I think. Yeah, Lossless.
2: Lossless.
0: And their upcoming album is called Flight.
2: 11 tracks out in August. I can't wait.
0: Always look forward to some 7-Ups. African Head Charge after that one with Adrian Sherwood.
2: You would like that one, Clint.
1: It was great, yeah.
2: Pretty cool.
1: Topanga.
2: Yeah.
0: Topanga.
1: Yeah.
0: Nice stuff. What do we have after that one?
1: Yeah, we had some Zap Mama.
0: Where did that come from?
1: Yeah. I don't know if you ever remember one of the episodes of The Young Ones.
0: They played on The Young Ones.
1: Early episode
2: no
1: of The Young
2: way,
1: Ones.
2: Really?
1: Yeah. They were on,
0: classic.
1: Played in their
2: in
1: the kitchen.
2: So oh, really?
0: So they're from the UK.
1: They're from the UK.
0: Okay. Yeah. And female?
1: Yes, all girl band.
0: Oh, awesome!
1: Yeah.
0: Awesome. They sounded great.
1: That Mama. Oh yeah.
0: And where did that song come from? Where did you pull that one from?
1: Oh, so that was a request actually from Jay. No, hang on. Sorry, that was from Benny.
0: Hey, Benny.
1: That one was from Benny, but
2: Benny.
1: The next one.
0: Legend.
2: Benny.
0: What's his last three numbers of Benny?
2: Benny.
1: What have we got? 762.
0: That's you, Benny. 762. Yeah. Thank you.
2: Subscriber.
1: And
2: the next legend.
1: One was from Jay.
2: Jay.
0: Oh, what did Jay want?
2: Jay.
1: So that was some P-Funk.
0: Woo!
1: Yeah. Give up the funk. Is that what?
0: Tear the roof off the sucker.
2: It got a bit hot in here. Yeah, it got a bit funky.
1: We got the funk. And the last one was
0: Thanks,
1: one
0: Jay.
1: Of,
0: What's Jay's number?
1: Jay. 519.
2: Lucky you got your glasses
0: Thanks,
2: on tonight, Clint.
1: I reckon.
2: Too much pressure, Ian.
1: And that last one was Demuja with Loose Legs.
2: We were watching them dancing
0: bit
2: earlier.
1: It's a great film clip.
2: Stylish.
1: That was
2: the
1: one
2: stomp,
1: of my selections.
2: The swing.
1: Hope you liked it.
0: Nice, yeah. So American. Check out the film clip. Bit of
1: check
0: old school
1: Check out the film
0: hip-hop.
1: Clip. Bit of old school rapping. The old dancing.
2: Wow.
1: Yeah.
0: Excellent. Nice stuff. Yeah. Thank you, Clint.
1: No
0: Thank
1: worries.
0: You. Well, we're nearly running out of time, but before we do run out of time, we wanted to make sure that you are fully aware of what's happening in Brisbane this weekend. Big things happening in Brisbane. It's this weekend will be the last weekend
1: Pretty
0: you'll be
1: sad.
0: Able to enjoy the last big bit of green space here in Brisbane called Barambin or Victoria Park, which is got a lot of history.
2: Sure does. It's a beautiful space just over the hill from the station here, between us and the hospital.
0: It's the last of the actual springs.
1: Yeah.
0: The actual spring comes up through there and they're going to rip it down and just ruin it, totally ruin it.
2: Kill it with concrete. We love those green spaces, and the trees that are in there are just beautiful. The habitat, the animals, the places that people can go after their day of work or whatever.
0: Developers don't need that bit of land.
1: No.
0: It's sacred land. And, you know, the protesters are there waiting on this slow federal government to make a bloody decision.
1: Oh, they're just teasing us.
0: Yeah, I think they're all in bed together, aren't they?
1: Yeah.
2: Very much so.
1: It's sad to say.
0: So it's pretty sad indeed.
2: They said they weren't going to give us any new stadiums, but what are we getting?
0: Well, I'll tell you what we got. We got a government that changed a heap of exemptions for ranged heritage, environment and planning laws.
1: Mm.
0: That contravened the Victoria Park and changed it to freehold land.
2: Terrible.
0: Which means that they can just rip it up now.
1: Do what they want.
0: So really sad times. Make sure you get down, support Victoria Park there tomorrow. Make sure you let all the councillors and the police know how upset you are.
2: Yes.
0: Make sure you do write a letter. It's not too late. Stop it. Keep our land. Don't let them thieve it.
2: Try and keep the fire burning. The police were there today doing arrests. It was a bit confronting.
0: Look, go down there and they
1: show
0: do.
1: Show support.
0: Yeah, show their support and show that we've got a list of demands.
1: Mm. Back each other up.
2: You bet. It's important.
0: It's Sol Williams on Community Radio 4ZZZ. List of demands. Hang on.

ecstasy suffering, echinacea buffering. 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God's just a baby, and her diaper is wet.

0: Yeah, taking away some of our freedoms this weekend, taking away our park.
1: We love our green spaces.
0: Support them. Get down and have a look before they ruin it. See what it's all about.
2: Victoria Park.
0: Have you been to Victoria Park? You should go there.
1: I love that place.
0: Yeah, it's a great
3: place.
0: Played
3: golf there a few times.
0: So they're going to destroy it even more coming up.
1: Marty's here. Marty's in the house. He's prepping. He's doing his backflips.
0: Yay!
1: He just did a 360 up the wall.
0: Oh, he's drunk again, isn't he?
1: No, he's been to a gig and they had a fine time down at PFR Lounge.
0: I'm sure you're going to hear all about that coming up. Anyway, we've done our job. We're going to leave you with Marty into the weekend. Hey, Clint, thanks for coming in.
3: Mate, thank you,
1: buddy. Bloody trooper.
0: Out for now.
3: Thanks, Trace.
1: Thanks, man. So
0: always
1: good to see
0: you. Always makes it a bit more special.
1: Friday
0: anyway,
1: night.
0: Anyway, we're going to leave you with a bit of a tribute.

0: And this one goes out to Sonny Rollins, who we lost during the week.
1: Bloody legend, 95.
0: He was
1: Jazz King.
0: The last living sax or jazz legend from the, like, went through all the bebop with all Charlie Parker and all the legends. Lost him during the week, the last living legend from jazz. He was on this track with
1: The Stones.
0: Yeah, with Mick Jagger and The Stones. And someone else was on it, you were saying, Clint.
2: Yeah, Peter Tosh is in that film clip, yeah.
0: What a classic. What a classic.
1: Part of the Harlem Brothers.
0: We're going to leave you waiting for a friend, but you won't have to wait long because Marty's up in about 5 minutes.
1: 2 minutes.
0: Have a good weekend. Get out to support.
1: Love you, Marty. And, Ian, cut him off. Cut him off.
0: Thanks again, Quinn. Have a good weekend,
2: thanks,
0: everyone.
2: Thanks, good to guys. See you. Good night.

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0: With you for the next 4 hours, playing some hard rock and punk.
2: We will have a real cool time tonight. I said we will.

0: At 4ZZZ, we acknowledge the traditional owners of the land on which we broadcast. We pay our respects to the elders past, present and emerging of the Turrbal and Jagera people. We acknowledge that their sovereignty over this land was never ceded.
1: And we stand in solidarity with them.
2: About to come across some on-air turbulence in the way of some bad language or crude concepts. If that's not your thing, tune out now. Maybe come back later. Whatever, it's your choice. Sit back, relax, enjoy the ride. Yeah, bad language coming up. This has been your captain speaking for 4ZZZ.
3: And trust in the captain. The captain knows best. If the captain says don't do it, then check it out. Don't do it. Just don't do it.

Kia ora katoa. You're listening to Hey Yo, Let's Go. My name's Marty, and settle in. Just kick back and pour yourself a good cup of black tea. You know, you want to have a good black tea. We're going to have a great show tonight, till 2 a.m. Thank you to Blunt for putting on a great show as well, from 10 till midnight, as they do every week. Hard out. They do the hard yards. But tonight we started off with Trauma Party. They're a new one for me, and it's a brand new release, actually. They're from Waiheke Island in Auckland in New Zealand. And I reckon they're a pretty sick band, actually. So Roll Up, It's the New Truth. Roll Up, that's their new single. So that was the first song tonight. Hope you enjoyed that. Snag straight after that with Debilitated. And then we had a song from, I think it's a Mexican band, I think. I could be wrong, but it's called Total Con. It's from a mate of mine, and I think it's a Mexican band, I'm just guessing, but the song was called Brought and Sold. And then check this out. The last song just before this was Mirror. And oh my god, Raskolnikov. And they're a French band. And you'll be hearing a lot more of them, actually, because I'm loving that album. It's what a great juxtaposition between, you know, the artwork. They got the classical Renaissance, and then different styles all mixed together. But I'm going to get out of here, and this is Lung from New Zealand right now. This is Isolation. Enjoy.

0: chance of escape a horrible fate is the death of these idiots. Right wingers use drug hysteria as a pretext to set up an international police apparatus.
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Kia ora. Hope you're going. Hope you're going. You're in the groove now, hopefully, because you've got yourself the stiff cup of tea and you. As I said, I do have a great show planned. You're one quarter in, one quarter deep. Hopefully, I do hope that you are enjoying this, because fuck yeah, I know what's coming up. That's why.

So just then we heard Maltido Mundo. I'm guessing they're from LA. He's my mate. And there was Gobernara Terrorista. Camellia Sinensis before that with Measure. And Annapura gave us Sin Tremor. The Love Shack. It was that little weird one because, oh yeah, it's good to put a bit of weirdness into things. That was called Drug Hysteria. And Miniskirt before that with Stay Soft. You know, as you do. Lung started us off with Isolation. You! If you are listening to this and you're not on it, you get just get the F on it. So just check it out on Instagram. Hey yo, let's go bottom-on-bottom-4ZZZ. Or on Facebook, hey yo, let's go on 4ZZZ. Both of them will get you there. And then once you're there, like, it's so easy, like, in the bio, like, click on the link tree and

because it's a good feature. And I tell you what, while you're at it, subscribe to 4AA, because the whole thing is it's a feature for every show on 4AA. And you know what they do? They just want for you to get information and way good music and inspire you to make a difference in the society that is Brisbane. So get on it, subscribe, and just do all that stuff. You'll feel way better, and you will. You will do better by inspiration. You will do better by helping others. Yeah! And while you're at it, listen to some way good music. Speaking of good music, I'm going to leave you to it. This is Genesis with... this is Fur Coat, sorry, off the album Genesis. Fur Coat with Pulse Width. I'm quite enjoying Fur Coat lately, if you haven't caught on. And sorry, this is Puke. Still going Free For All. Enjoy it. You're in here, let's go. You.

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Kia ora. Kia ora. How's it going? Get out of the big bags. Big bags. And lick the bag. Just check out all the goings on around you, you know. And yeah, I'm just gonna run through a few songs that I played that I thought, you know, thought listeners out there might like. Just then we heard Kitchen's Floor, a song called Northern Fort, and I was so lucky to see Kitchen's Floor play in a house in Hagerau, and they were playing in a kitchen. The place was jam-packed, and all the medias and all the socials all going on, but I was just loving the whole effect of Kitchen's Floor playing in a kitchen, and it was so sick. And I really enjoyed it. There you go. That's about it. Pretty much. I could just keep on telling about that for ages, but let's move on. Before that was Bone Cruncher. A song of theirs called Witch Hunt from 2015. Bodell. I put in two songs of Bodell because I really liked them, and that was a new album of theirs. I'm going to check this right now I'm really going to try to get the pronunciation right, because they are a hard one, because, you know, they got the dots above the O's, and I'm guessing they're from Sweden, and it's an English speaking bloke. I struggle with this stuff, so I'll just go easy on me. Keep those text to a minimum. So we just heard two songs of theirs called Cause Flask, Orc to Wand, and Scuffle Tear, Johnson's. That's it. I've done it. That's my Swedish lesson for the day. But sick ass music, and I hope you enjoyed it. Runt before that. When I See You. And Puke started that set off with Free For All. Underneath me right now is John Digweed. I'm not sure. Do you think he'd dig weed? Dunno, but we'll put that out to the ether. Where did the hooligans, the life, this is Dog on a Rope. You're on Hey Let's Go. I hope you enjoy it.

0: Oh! How you going?
1: You're here with Ben.
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1: 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Wow!
0: Yeah.

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Thanks so much for supporting us and keeping community radio alive. And if you'd like to subscribe, you can, for as little as $20. So go ahead and be like Flynn. Take the plunge and subscribe today.

Hey, how's it? You getting on with it? You getting down? You grooving? You're dancing on the tables. Woo! Hope you are. Because I'm putting it out there. I'm doing it and, you know, I can only do so much. But, you know, you might have guessed, it's Friday night. I've had a couple of drinks. Fucking yeah, may as well. Whoopsie daisy. But underneath me right now, when I listen to Aphex Twin with Avril 14th, we had DJ Anahabi before that with Marijuana. And I'm just gonna play this again because I'm starting it because I've got more to talk about. There's a lot to talk about, so I just started again with Jesus, my mate Tofloss, shout out. And I'm loving your selections, man, and I'm vibing on your stuff, mate, so I hope you're enjoying it. We had some Australian stuff with Coffin. Coffin gave us Lover's Leash before that, and then we had Ivuja with Nara Tordodon. That's my best pronunciation ever. I'm trying my hardest with it. I mean, because I love all this stuff, but it's a lot of it that I'm playing is not English, and I'm not skilled with un-English. Before that was Lagrimas with No Resources. Dog on a Rope before that with Yob Culture. And John Digweed gave us Hailing. Kitchen Floor. Yeah. How's it, Jason? Checking ya. I'm on ya. And I was actually at the Lord's Standing before this evening. Having a beer with you. But you weren't there, but I had a beer. I kept the Lord's Standing roots going on. A few locals down there. We had we did have Fog in there with Spring as well. And Kitchen Frog goes Northern Fort. Sick as local band, and going back, they've done the long haul and they're so good. I love them so much. Check them out. Kitchen Floor, yes. Jace. Matt Kennedy, he's got it. That was taped. That's Sting was taped in East Brisbane actually at 3:30 a.m. one time. Bone Cruncher before that with Witch Hunt, and Bodell gave us two songs. Here we go. We got Coors Fast Octomed and Skiptara Johnson's Yuck. I got no idea how to pronounce YXA. I don't know. I'm trying. We had Runt give us ICU and Puke. Started that set off with Free For All. I am doing my best, and the set list is up. Hope you check it out, because anyway, this is now Mo.
Tapas. So good Storm, and it's really good. Check it out. Turn that volume up. Settle down. Light the cigar. This is it. Mole. So good Storm. Yeah. You and hey, let's go. Enjoy this.

0: 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Punch in late, and they dock it.
1: Discuss the 7, Mr. Matuszak.
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1: All right, this goes up to 27. Return a waiver.

No. I'm going to stop it here. I'm going to stop it. Because this song goes out to Chelsea. The song goes out to Chelsea. Chelsea's playing. This is Chelsea's band. Stu Tross and I'm a Man of Your Dads and Rodney over in Fresno. Chelsea's band, Stu Tross, comes from San Francisco, and I hope you enjoy this. Chelsea and Rodney, this is Fever Feast by Stu Tross. You're on Hey Yo, Let's Go, and the, yeah, here you go. Enjoy it. You.

0: you talking about? 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

0: Hey, I'll just get some earphones on because, you know, have to go. Hopefully you are enjoying all of it because that's what it's there for. So we just heard Expire with Pretty Low. We had Bong Water with Chicken Pussy. Clipping before that with Story 2. Shout out to those who have tickets to Clipping. I'm going to see them with my son Jewel next week. And looking forward to it. That was Story 2. The Cramps before that with The Way I Walk. Sutras. Shout out to Chelsea. Hope you enjoyed, that song of yours. There was Fever Feast. Sutras are from, check them out, they're from San Francisco, and that's their music. Dystopia before that with Socialized Death Sentence. Set up with Mole and Storm, and all the list is up there, and so if you forget any and you want to check it all out again, check out the link tree on the Facebook and Instagram app. There is a link to Play On Demand, and you can play the last six shows there. You know, that's 12 hours of listening. And also the latest playlist that I've just played, which such as tonight. Anyway, we're going to get into it now. This is this is it. This is Cream. C-R-E-A-M by Wu-Tang Clan. And you're on here, let's go. Yep.
1: Nigga one, guy. Where we at? Look out for the cops, though.
2: Cash food.
1: Word up. 2 for 5s over here, baby. Word up. 2 for 5s. Niggas got garbage down the way. Word up.
2: Cash food's everything around me. Cream it.
1: Yeah. Check this old fly shit out. Word up.

0: What's going on?
1: I'm just waiting for a mate.
0: Is that why your car's all smashed up and you're up on the grass at the moment, or what?
1: Yeah. I'm just waiting for a mate. He's gone in there. Why?
0: I'm just wondering how the collision with your car happened, mate.
1: What collision?
0: Well, the one that's got all your wheels and stuff twisted up and your front bumper bars hanging off, mate.
1: Well, I'm just waiting for a mate, as I said.
0: Who's your mate?
1: Hey?
0: Who's your mate?
2: Hey ho, let's go on 4ZZZ.
1: Does it matter?
0: It kind of does, mate, because you've just been involved in an accident.
1: No, I haven't.
0: Yes, you have.
1: Have I?
0: Yeah.
1: What kind of accident?
3: That's why you fucking pussies don't fuck with people in real life. You have to fuck with people on the internet because we'll fucking take you out. Because if you dared to fucking come up to me in person, in real life, and fucking say shit to my face, this is what you're gonna get. I'm gonna hop out of the fucking van with this in my hand, and I'm gonna fucking hit you in the head as hard as I fucking can and fucking crack your skull open and have your brains laying on the fucking ground.

So, thanks for listening. Thanks for listening to this stage, and we're getting to the end of the show quickly, and I'm going to get out of here quickly, and I'm not even going to talk about the list. It's all up there. If you want to check the list, check it out on Instagram or Facebook. It's there. I hope you enjoyed the show. I put it out there for you to enjoy, and hope you have. Have a great weekend. During the weekend, have a good think. And pick a good path for you to go on with. Pick it. Stick to it. Keep it steady as she goes, and I'll see you next week. You.

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3: At 4ZZZ, we acknowledge the traditional owners of the land on which we broadcast. We pay our respects to the elders past, present and emerging of the Turrbal and Jagera people. We acknowledge that their sovereignty over this land was never ceded.

Yeah, you're on Triple Z. My name is Jaden. That there is Salt and Steel with the Beast, the Devil, and me. Going back another one, we heard the hits with their one, Gates of Steel, and a brand spanking new one from Concrete Surfers with their one, You Said. This is The Raveyard. My name, as I said before, is Jaden. I'm with you till the hour of 6 in the morning. And at 6, we have a special guest host taking over Carousel for Laith. I don't know where Laith will be, but Laith is not going to be in doing Laith things. We have someone from the past. Well, not so much from the past. Well, yeah, maybe the past. Coming in to spread some awesome vibes. Indeed. It'll be a blast from the past with this person that's coming in at 6 a.m. All right, I'm going to stop blabbing on about things that are coming up at 6 a.m. along with me getting on out of here at 6 a.m. So we're going to keep the tunes a-rolling. I am actually going to do some type of stuff similar to what Joey from the Raveyard normally would do, but not a lot. It's not going to last very long either. But we are going to start off with this band right here. We're going to start off with a bit of LCD Sound System with them on One Touch. A language and content warning is on this show until 6 a.m. because when you're with me, there's a whole bunch of insane stuff coming up. 0420-606-733 is that text line. If you want to get in touch with the studio and let me know what you want to hear between now and 6 a.m. I'm trying to keep it on this type of track at the moment, folks. This type of theme. So for the next hour and a half, I'd say. Probably 3:40. We'll keep this type of stuff rolling. 12 past 2 in the morning. I'm Jaden, with you till 6 a.m. Hope you can stay tuned with me on 4ZZZ.

wouldn't do anything beautiful or transcendent. 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

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I remember smoking on the airplane. I used to love to smoke on the airplane. Those were the golden days of air travel. They would just open the door at the airport, and you'd walk right out on the tarmac and up those

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She was a dusky, tall American beauty. And I put down my tray table and snorted a gram of cocaine until I got up my courage to say, "Can I have your phone number?" And she gave me the number. That was the good news. But the bad news was I got too stoned and I lost the number. The stewardess would have been better than the cocaine. I made an error in judgment. But still, I remember smoking on the airplane. Smoking on the airplane. Smoking on the airplane. Everybody did it. They'd gather on the back on the way to Australia and all puff up at once outside the bathroom.

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0: Chuckles. Prior to that, we had Hex Tape.
1: If I had wings.
0: Prior to that one, we had Hex Tape with 200 Fast, 200 Furious, the Korn remix. Going back another one, we heard, what did we hear? We heard the Prodigy with Speedway.
2: There we go.
0: We heard the Prodigy with Speedway. Prior to that one, Glitch Mob, a band I've never heard before, with that one, Mind of Beasts. Never heard a Hex Tape either, to be honest. And going back another one prior to Glitch Mob, we heard LCD Sound System right at the top there with One Touch. My name is Jaden. If you did not know, I'm with you till the hour of 6 in the morning. It is 2:44 currently on the 30th of the 5th, 2026. Hey, if you've got a song request or you just want to have a chat with me, 0426267333, let me know what's going on. How are your travels on this Friday night, Saturday morning? Very late Friday night, very early Saturday. What are you getting up to? Are you working? Are you on the way home from a party? Are you going to a party? Who knows? Are you gearing up for a potential Lions win over Frio today at 4:15 kickoff? Yeah, let's go. Go to Lions. Hey, if you have not subscribed to 4ZZZ, I suggest you do so. 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While you're up there subscribing on the webs, why not grab a cheeky bit of merchandise at the same time? Got some epic stuff up there. I will run you through some merch and sub prices a little bit later on in the program. We're going to keep on going. This next one is by a band, again, I've never heard of before. We're going to go with the one by Faux Pass. With that one, Somebody That I Used To Know. And obviously, the title of the song, Somebody That I Used To Know, it's a cover of Gotye's Somebody That I Used To Know. This one, not the cover, but the original, actually got pretty high up in the Triple Z's Hot 100, I want to say 2011, it was number one, I want to say. Don't quote me on that. I know quite a bit about the number ones, but that one is slipping my mind right now. And good morning to Ant-Man. Yeah, mate, vibes are chill at the moment, but they're going to get a bit more hectic later on, as they usually do with me when I am on the air doing a gravy train show, doing a graveyard. Oh, yeah. All right, I'm going to shut up, and we're going to jump into Somebody That I Used To Know by Faux Pass, the cover of Gotye's one. You're on Triple Z. It is 2:46 in the morning. As I said, I'm Jaden. I'm with you till 6 a.m. when we have a special guest presenter coming in, taking over. I hope you can stick around, because why not? It's just going to get better and better and better and better and better.

Yeah, man, I'm doing all right, mate. Cheers for that one. Bad news for you, bud. I can't find any of those tracks. I can't find the Anthrax one. Cannot find Offspring. Cannot find UK Subs. Mate, if you've got another one, let me know. Because the database says we have none of those, unfortunately. 0426267333. If you want to get the song request in, like Ant-Man has tried to do, if I can find it, I will play it. If I can't, send me some more in, and I will try and find them. All right, here's Monster Zoku Ensemble with Dead Eyes Glow. Hit us up with another one, Ant-Man. See if we can find it for you, mate. Triple Z 102.1 on the FM side of the dial. Oh yeah. Language and content.

0: I'm bored. Are you bored? Do you want a fun and fulfilling way to spend your time? Come volunteer at 4ZZZ. We always need helping hands, and I think we've got just the job for you. All you need to do is subscribe and apply. I'll see you soon.
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0: got a right to enjoy your first housewarming party. Sure wish I was having one. You having many people?
1: Well, not a mob, if that's what you mean.
0: Just you, the Crawfords, the Slagles, the Martins, and a couple of others.

The Ironing Maidens right there with Electric Housewife. Prior to that, we heard Spirit Bunny, a defunct band now. Unfortunately, I do wish they would come back. They are pretty bloody brilliant, to be honest. With their one, Amon Skew. Prior to that one, the Nam Shabavenki with Speedway. Going back on that one, Orpheus Grace with their one, Not Human, featuring James Quirk. Monster Zoku Ensemble with their one, Dead Eyes Glow. Art versus Science, one from a long time ago. Well, it feels like that for me. It's quite a few years back now, that one. They gave us Flippers. And at the top of the set, Faux Pass with somebody that I used to know, covering Gotcha's one, somebody that I used to know as well. That song is... Right, Ant-Man, I've just seen your message. So, man, I will endeavour to try and track down that one. And we will see if Take Two works better than Take One. Hey, subscriptions. They start from as little as $25 for under 18s or pets. They go up slightly if you're a concession. They go to $40 for a concession. A full-wage worker, you pop up at $80. A solo artist, you come up at $85. They're slightly higher. A passionate subscription comes in at $140 dues, my friends. Going up another one, a band or a business, $160. 300 kangaroos if you are a household. And if you're a super subscriber, you guys come in at 500 elephants. Yes, that's right. You must give us 500 elephants to subscribe as a super sub. Indeed. 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Sage white banana tea. Those are pretty cool. I think we might still have a couple of the people-powered radio books left. Not too sure. Don't quote me on that one. Check with the reception crew and see how they do for you. We've got some heart coasters. And, of course, we've got our George Levi banana socks and sports socks. Amazing. And we've got a bunch of stickers. Don't forget that. And key ring bottle openers. Those things are pretty freaking cool, if you ask me. Right now, folks, what we're going to do is we're going to jump back into them tunes. We're going to go with one from quite a few years ago now as well. We're going to go with Blonde by Neo Flux. You're on 4ZZZ 102.1 on the FM side of the dial. It is like 3:18, almost 3:19 in the morning here on 4ZZZ 102.1 on the FM side of the dial. I'm Jaden, I'm with you till 6 a.m. Here's Neo Flux with their one, Blonde. I hope you can stick around till I have to say sayonara. And and leave you with a special guest presenter for Carousel this morning.

0: Hey, Ant-Man, I got some good news for you, bud. At 3:37, you'll hear your song, mate. Until then, here's Orbital and Sleaford Mods with Dirty Rat. Hope you can stick around. 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
0: 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Anytime.

Radio folks, here is a brand new one. This is another Sleaford Mods one, but this is Sleaford Mods featuring The Prodigy. It's the Acid Thunder remix of Elitist Goat. Oh yeah! 3:48 in the morning, I'm Jaden with you till 6 a.m. Hope you can stick with me.

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8: Murder, murder, murder, and music.
0: Then I might get violent. 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
0: Acid, yeah. A bit of acid.
12: He's accused of killing his brother, sister, and parents with an axe.
0: Yeah, this house not even
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13: What is it trying?

shorter and shorter on time, so I'm going to make this next back announce somewhat quick. At the top of the set, we heard Neoflux of Blonde, Orbital and Sleaford Mods gave us Dirty Rats. Coming down the set just a little more, Machine Gun Felicia with a Motherfucker on a Motorcycle. That one was for Ant-Man. Nerve Damage was after that with Hunger. Well, Subverse gave us You Became Extinct. Henny J gave us Trying to Get By. Haters gave us one called Quit My Job. The Midnight Peace Club gave us Feeling All Right. Locust Revival was after that with Tired of Myself. Sleaford Mods, Elitist Goat. And The Prodigy with The Thunder Remix. Yes, indeed. Get Down Services was following that one with Radiator. And just right there, if I am correct, I am indeed. We heard Peachy with Wait For Me. You're tuned into Triple Z 102.1 on the FM dial. We're going to jump back into these tunes. Here is Emua with their one Nemesis. Language and content warning for the entire show, as I've said before. But yeah, here's Emua. Nemesis, you're on Triple Z. Stick around.

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Have you ever been down the wormhole? Have you ever seen time bend? Colors change with speed. These are the things we have seen as we stand on the other side of the black hole. Subscribe to Triple Set, and you may see.

What do you say? Escape from Toy Town, party broadcast. You know, there are 6 billion people on this planet, about 18 to 19 million in Australia, and Pauline Hanson is only one of them. I mean, this is Planet of the Apes. We could start being friendly to the monkeys. Anyway, is Hanson a distraction or something? A national joke gone too far? I know when the Liberals got in, it was a vote for a kick in the head for the down and out, but now everyone's ugly, vomitous Nazi intentions are coming out. Is Mr. Forbes just a winter, or has he read Mein Kampf lately and he'd like to start a jolly race war? Finding scapegoats to cover the fact that he's useless at capitalism and he can't make us any jobs. And Johnny Howard tries to keep quiet, but we all know about the pointy hats in his cupboard. And Tim Fisher, Wizard of Oz. Haven't we done enough wiping out already? I mean, it's not funny watching old bastards on telly saying, it's gonna have to turn the blood. The press almost boasted Port Arthur is Australia's worst massacre. But where

0: No, I don't think so.
1: You're like a bunch of crooks divvying up the goods. And the Aborigines have been saying, oi, stop that, you're thieving. And no one's noticed. The farmers should be happy that the Aborigines would share their land with cow poo and pesticides. The miners should ask nicely, wipe their bottoms before leaving skid marks on the side of Australia and pay some rent. You know the concept of rent? I don't see anyone paying rent yet, do you? Oh. So why all this whinging? What is wrong in your lives? Just to rub it in, I'd like to say that a country that could let 250,000 East Timorese die in concentration camps and massacres and from torture and starvation, and only 600 kilometres from here, is a country with no credibility. The Timorese helped to stop the Japanese, and in return, we let the Yanks arm up the Indonesians and gave the big bums an A-OK when they did it. And now we preach the Timorese oil, drive our cars around on it, and to add insult, sign a defence agreement with the bastards and train with them as if it never happened. Well, it did. So I'd like to say it now for the East Timorese and the West Papuans that I hate Suharto and so do most of his people. I know he and all his cronies and the Americans are stinking rotten corrupt, murdering mafia dudes without an ounce of moral fibre between them. And that I wish that when they die, an avalanche of demons come flapping down and cast them off the work that serves in hell. They're easily said, wasn't it? Just to quote John Barnum, we're not going to sit in silence, we're not going to live in fear. So when Australia holds that pathetic year 2000 party, we will be paying the hike and rent to fund the steward thing. So we'll have to come to and let the world know what a horrible bunch of miserable racists we have to share the place with.

Triple Z is the station you tuned into. That was Black Coffee by Black Flag. Before that, Escape from Toy Town gave us Fish and Chip Bitch from Ipswich. Ramones gave us Beat on the Brat. Wet Leg gave us Catch These Fists. Going back, another one. Total Commander gave us Stolen Home. Fangirl gave us Echo Grey. East Coast Alien gave us Fat Sesh. The Blackwater Fever with a new one by them called Can't Help Yourself. Voice of Descent with Second Chance. A band called Petrol Bomb gave us Pheasants of Babylon. The Disdained was before that with Promise. And at the top of the set, Amur gave us Nemesis. Radio, it is 4:45 here on 4ZZZ 102.1 on the FM dial on your flipping beautiful Saturday morning. Even though the sun's not up yet, it should be a perfect day, I reckon. I reckon you're only an hour and 13 minutes away from a very special guest presenter taking over Leith's spot for Carousel this week. I'll let you know who they are closer to 6 a.m. Radio, we're going to jump back into these tunes as I'm getting low on time. And I'm probably going to talk a few more times. I don't think I'll have enough space for tunes if I don't get back into it. All right, let's go with one by Boys Club. We're going to go with the Best For You. 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I'm Jaden. I'm with you till 6 a.m. Hey, folks, don't forget to subscribe. 4ZZZ.org.au/support. And get a bit of cheeky merchandise while you are there. Thank you very much to everyone who has subscribed to 4ZZZ in 2026. 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

0: Lucky, Bazza. I can't believe we really have the keys to our own home.
1: That's great, Kate, but I hope I don't have much mowing. I just want to kick back on weekends.
0: Well, love, I thought all about that. I set up a beautiful tropical garden. There's hardly any turf, dear. Come look.
1: You call that a garden?
0: Oh, it's ruined. Who would do this?
2: Why, that was the work of a male bush turkey. He builds his mound by scraping the ground with his claws and can destroy a garden in less than a day. Then he spends hours gathering mulch, twigs, and leaves to construct a mound of up to 5 meters across. If you disturb or move the mound, it's likely the bush turkey will just rebuild it in the following day. Bush turkeys actively manage their mounds by using their beaks to monitor and regulate the heat caused by the decomposing leaves' temperatures for incubation. If a male senses a mound becoming too hot, it will jump on it and remove some of the leaf material to cool it down. Conversely, if it's too cold, the male will add more material to provide additional warmth. So, to discourage bush turkeys, you can prune vegetation above the turkey mound, reducing shade. Cover compost piles. Remove unnecessary sources of water from the backyard and avoid leaving food out for other native species or pets. To protect your garden, you can place chicken wire below the surface and over mulch piles as bush turkeys dislike scratching it. Use tree guards or small rocks around the base of plants. Put heavy coverings such as river rocks and logs over your mulch. And time new plantings outside of breeding season, usually September through December. Bush turkeys are persistent, so as a last resort, consider calling a removal service with wildlife permits to legally relocate the turkeys to a suitable bushland that is at least 10 kilometers away. Your job's not over yet, though. You must remove any mound immediately to prevent other male bush turkeys from being attracted to your area. Male bush turkeys can only be removed before eggs are laid in their nest, or else removal must wait until the eggs hatch.
0: This is the life I imagined for us. By the way, did you mow the front?
2: 4ZZZ Cares about our community.

Baptism right there with I've Gone Hillsong. Prior to that, a band called Viagra Boys gave us Troglodyte. The Victims gave us one called Charlie. Wrong Turn gave us Hitchhike. T Vandal gave us Punt Road Hustle. No Effects gave us Three Against Me. Square Tugs was before that with Fat Drunk Stupid. And at the top, Boys Club give us Best For You. It is 10 past 5 here on 4ZZZ on 102.1 on the FM side of your dial if you are tuned in on that FM frequency. 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A passionate subscriber, which is my category that I jump into, $140. You've got solo artists, they are $85. 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Did you know that? If you didn't, why not get along to that? Because the end of financial year is coming up real quick indeedy. Yes, anything over $2, you can claim on tax if you donate it to 4ZZZ. If you have a song request and you would like to hit me up for that one, 0420-626-733, but you have to get it in real quick within the next maybe 5-10 minutes, because I am running so fast out of time, it is not funny, and I've got so many tunes. I've still got another like 15 tunes. Not about 40-odd minutes worth of tunes. 40-odd minutes worth of tunes. And, I'm running out of time rapidly to get all them in. Subscribers, I will take your song requests as best as I possibly can. Throw them onto the airwaves if I can find them, that is. If I can't, I'll let you know. Hit me back and we'll try again with a different one, like Ant-Man did this morning. He was looking for a few different tracks, Anthrax or Gang of Four, Offspring, and UK Subs. Couldn't find them, so let him know. And he hit me back with Machine Gun Fellatio with Motherfuckers on a Motorcycle. And I got that one to him. Got that one on the air for him. And yeah, indeed. That's what you get if you're a subscriber to 4ZZZ. Song requests, indeed. And also you get discounts at ZZZ itself. And also Z-related gigs. Any gig that is tied in with 4ZZZ normally will have a sub-discount price. If not, I have no idea why it doesn't. That is a question for upstairs. Alright, cool. We're going to jump back into these tunes at 5:15 right now. It is going to be a band called The Crow Tree with Playing in the Ruins. Yes, let's go. Language and content warning potentially for the next, we'll go 2 minutes and 16 seconds. If you may be offended, please turn the radio down now for about, 2 minutes and 16 odd seconds. If you don't care about rude language or anything, turn it up, annoy your neighbours, wake them up at 5:15. Let's do this.

0: Shout out to Emma, who recently subscribed to 4ZZZ for the very first time. Emma now gets to bask in some of the warm inner glow from supporting community radio. 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
1: The following track has been marked M for mature audiences. It may contain adult themes and naughty words like or so it's not suitable for little ears.

Mr. Non-Sub, I would love to play some Killing in the Name by Rage Against the Machine, but you're a non-sub. I don't think I can do it. I really don't think I can do it. In the meantime, here's Itchy and the Knits with Slacking Off.

Language and content warning on this next one. Here is Undead Apes with Pluto. And no killing in the name. Sorry.

Radio, you are tuned in to 4ZZZ, Brisbane's best independent community radio. My name is Jaden, and I'll be with you till the hour of 6 a.m, which is 24 minutes away. And then we will have a guest presenter, a very special one. Mr. Hedgehog himself will be in the door, taking over for Laith with Carousel. Radio, that last one there, indeed, was the Chemical Brothers with Go. That one went out to Nick. Prior to that, we heard the Dog Trackers with Slow Down Expert. Undead Apes gave us Pluto.

there's you people out there that do that. Not us. We just get to ride the wave of awesomeness and the warm and a glow that you guys help provide. Indeed, we do. I've got too many tunes to get through and not enough time. I'm going to get back into it. This next one does require a language and a content warning. It is by the Glycerines. It's called Get Off. Good morning, Nick, and potentially good morning to Jack as well. Not sure if both of you are awake yet, but yeah, good morning, folks. 100.1 4 ZZZ. Here's the Glycerines with Get Off.

Ah, yes. The June Rats right there with Fuck It. Prior to that, Spitfire Lie gave us one called Science. Smashing Pumpkins gave us 1979. Electric Horse gave us Escape from Babylon. Total Pace gave us one called Another Prick in the Wall. Prior to that one, we heard the Glycerines with Get Off. That was the top of the set. Radio folks, I'm about to hand over to the legend, Mr. Kevin Hedgehog. Hedgehog's been around for quite some time, but been away for a bit, and so Kevin comes in every now and again to fill in for Laith and a few different other shows that are around the same genre, I'm guessing. Niche over there? Yeah? That sound about right? Yep, indeed it does. Before I go, I'm going to tell you once more, you need to subscribe to Triple Z. Get on the website 4zzz.org.au/support. Can't stress enough that we run on subscriptions and sponsorship, mostly subscriptions from you guys. 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And hey, guess what? When you're there, grab some merch. When you're online looking for a Triple Z subscription, grab a bit of merch as well, because we've got some cool things. We've got some stickers. We've got some classic Z stubby coolers, the grid ones. We've got a few different other things. We've got some hats, bunch of t-shirts, Space Jam tote bag. We've also got the People Powered Radio book. Yes, that's 50 years of 4ZZZ indeed. 50 years of the Zeds, and yeah, we couldn't do it without you guys. Seriously. Without you people, that's that. We're gone. That is. So yeah, much appreciated to everyone out there who subscribes to 4ZZZ week in, week out, every year for Radiothon, for April Atonement. Just a random subscription. A random subscription helps us out, even donating. 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So throw on in, you can help us out, and you can claim it back. Indeed. Right, I reckon I do a thing of getting the stuff out of here. Getting the stuff out of here. Yeah, that would make a lot of sense. This is just too good.

Radio, guys. After Hedgehog, you'll have Balls in the Air. You'll have Kids of Class. You'll have Brisbane Line, Soldier Sisters, Exit Stage Z, Full of Air, Heyday, bit of Scar Trek, and then Local Glow to round your Saturday out. And then we'll jump into Sunday morning with Mr. Joe and the Soundtrack Show. Yes, indeed. All right, yep, that's finally me. I'm going to get on out. I'm going to leave you with one more song, and we're going to go with Locals, The Chats. We're going to go with their one, Pub Feed. You're on Triple Z. I'm Jaden. I will be back sometime in the future when I can get another graveyard slot. All right, handing over to Kev, and I'll see you when I see you. Have fun, folks. Bye.

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Good morning and welcome to Carousel. You're with the Hedgehog this morning, filling in for Leaf, who's off somewhere shooting the breeze. And you know, if a leaf is shooting the breeze, it could end up anywhere. I started this morning's show with some Dr. John. That wasn't on the playlist, but I just thought I'd slip that one in. And we just heard then a song from Tim Exile called... Cause it's called Carousel. Though he spells it with an E on the end, and I'm not too sure why. Maybe it's a druggy connotation. Who knows? Tim Exile is the recording alias of Timothy Charles Shaw, who is a classically trained violinist that began experimenting with electronic music at the age 12. He had five releases to date, which includes Listening Tree from 2009, which that song features. Let's keep the odd spelling going with the band Yellow, and that's without the W on the end. A fave of Leaf's, Yellow is a Swiss electronic band which formed in Zurich in 1979. For most of the band's history, Yellow has been a duo consisting of Dieter Meyer and Boris Blank, and their love of unusual music samples is probably why Leaf likes them so much. Have to say, I do too. From the album Stella, which they put out in 1985, this is Kaladi Olaa.

It's hard to imagine that it's 50 years now since Robert Smith and Lowell Tolhurst formed The Cure. And believe it or not, they're still performing, although Robert Smith is the only original member. From their 1989 album Disintegration, that was Fascination Street, and before that was Matt Walker. He released the album In Echoes of Dawn in 2012, and if you're lucky enough, you may have got with your copy a bonus disc called Lost Ragas, which included the track we just heard, Gone. The following year, Matt started recording under the name Lost Ragas with the band lineup of Shane Riley, Roger Bagodas, and Simon Burke. And it is almost 25 past six. I'm settling into the studio quite nicely after quite an absence of about 2 years, I think it is, since I was last on air. And it's good to see that some of the old listeners are still out there. And I've got a request from Celestica. Now, she wanted to hear some Dead Pioneers, but a little leaf told me that last week, Celestica also asked for a request of Deadmau5. So I've got that lined up for you this morning, Sal. I hope you enjoy this, apart from not playing the Dead Pioneers. Let's get into it now. This is from the album While and Ice Age by How to Destroy Angels.

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a couple of new songs there. First up was Tangients and Wake Pain Wait. And they're a LA-based collective project there by Chelsea Hope Ray and V. Hussey. And they merge heavy guitar textures, as you just heard, with synth drone-like keys overlapped with ethereal vocals on their just-released debut album, Embers, which only came out last week. And when I talk about new, the following song was by Tickets to Space, and they're a local band, and it was called Uncovered. That just came out yesterday, believe it or not, their official release. And Tickets to Space are four mates that are studying at Queensland Conservatorium of Music, and they be Scott Fraser Scott on vocals and guitar, Isaac Wilkinson lead guitar, Bailey George Gravenal on bass, and Luca Charles on drums. And you can catch those guys, they're playing tonight at the Cooley Hotel down at the Gold Coast. The time is 6:40. You're listening to Carousel with the Hedgehog this morning, filling in for Leaf, and I'm having a bloody good time, so I hope you are too. And we've got lots more great music lined up for you. Now, the next song is something that's been around, kicking around the Triple Z station for quite some time. And they were actually listed in the Triple Z Hot 100 for some number of years in a row with this particular song. And I'm sure you'll sort of recognize it when I play it. So let's get into it right now. This is Napalm Sticks to Kids. And I think it's pretty relevant even in today's world, even though it was released back in 1991, I think. But yeah, it's pretty relevant today with all the warmongers that we have.

Against the Grain Festival is set to take over Woolloongabba on the 20th of June, featuring global heavyweights, Stereolab, Pond, Rolling Blackouts Coastal Fever, Protomata, The Bel Air Lip Bombs, Hatchy, and so many more. Over 30 performances across 5 stages celebrating the 10th anniversary of Grain. Tickets are selling fast. 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Against the Grain is a proud sponsor of 4

Couple of local bands there. We started off with Tropical from The Bear Hunt, and that came out in 2015. And followed that with Star, that's spelled S-T-A-H-R, all capitals. I don't know why they do all capitals, but that's the way they do it. And their song Mother Aura off the Blip EP that's just hit with the airwaves in the last couple of days. And the Star consists of local musicians Grace Harris and Sam Shepherd. It's getting near 7 o'clock. At 7 o'clock, I'll bring you some weather. Well, I won't be bringing it. No, the guy upstairs brings the weather. I just tell you what he's planning. So we'll do that in about 5 minutes' time. But I thought we'd keep it going with some more new music. And this is a band out of Austin, Texas, called Cowboy Diplomacy, and their song, Loony Bin.

Yeah, that's an Aussie band, Pepperhead, and Unresolved. And it's just gone 7 o'clock, a couple of minutes past. So let's have a look at the weather for today. And the Weather Bureau is telling us that at the moment it's 15.9 degrees and it's going to peak at 23 degrees. There should be no rain, nice and sunny, and that's the way I like it. I like it sort of warm and sunny, but that's the way we have it. As I said, I'm not in control of it. I just read it out. So the rest of the week is going to be, let's have a look, tomorrow, much the same, 13 overnight, 23 degrees maximum and no rain. Monday, it's getting a little bit chilly, 11 degrees overnight and 21. Tuesday, even chillier overnight of 9 and 24. And look, there's no rain for the rest of the week, which is pretty darn good. Wednesday, 25 degrees. Thursday, 24 degrees. And Friday, 23 degrees. The overnight temperatures will allow you to put the doona on the bed and just snuggle up and enjoy the warmth. You're listening to Carousel. And if you're wondering why Leaf's voice sounds differently this morning, it's because you're listening to The Hedgehog this morning, and I hope you're enjoying the show so far. Here's another local band. This is Tijuana Cartel and Ishtar.

We kicked off that bracket with Gold Coast band Tijuana Cartel and followed that with a band called No Blues. It's a band I've just been turned on to recently, though. They've been around for quite a while. Back in 2004, Dutch artistic director Rob Kramer invited three string virtuosos into the studio for a three-day session that was to result in a one-off concert. Well, we all know how that sort of ends up with bands that sort of work together. The spontaneously developed synergy between Anne Martin van Huvelen on bass, Ad Vermeers on guitar, and Haytham Safia on the Arabic lute or oud led to hundreds of shows and four No Blues albums. In 2007, No Blues became a quintet, with the advent of Sudanese percussionist Osama Maligi and vocalist and producer Anki Kultis. 2011 saw them release the album Hella Hella, which features the song we heard, Be Good, Do Good. And then a new one from Aussie artists Steve Kilby and Martin Kennedy called Turkey. Things We Did on Earth was released just yesterday, and you'd know these guys. Kilby is the front man of the Church, while Kennedy was with All India Radio. Steve Kilby in particular is prolific in the studio, with releases in collaboration with a number of other artists, as well as his own band, The Winged Heels. And the Church, his band, are also touring, playing a psychedelic symphony with the George Ellis Orchestra, here in Brisbane in November at the Fortitude Music Hall. Oh, it's 17 past 7. You're listening to Carousel with the Hedgehog. Another new one. This is from Jin Wigmore, and she's got an album to be released in July called Beautiful Mess, and this happens to be the title song.

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Not hard to tell who that was singing, none other than Mick Jagger. And the Rolling Stones, believe it or not, they're still going. They've just put together their 25th studio album, Foreign Tongues, and it's due out in July. We heard from it, Rough and Twisted, and the album features contributions from Paul McCartney, Robert Smith from The Cure, Chad Smith from the Red Hot Chili Peppers, and Stevie Winwood. It will also feature the final song to be recorded with Charlie Watts prior to his death. You're listening to 4ZZZ and Carousel. And this morning, in the driver's seat, spinning the carousel around in wild circles, is the Hedgehog.

0: I want.
1: It's been lovely to hear and receive so many messages this morning wishing me well for being back on air and filling in for Leif this morning. And I do try and keep to a similar vibe to what Leif would perhaps

put on his show. And that's not a hard chore because Leif has such a wide range of sounds that he digs and into, and it's always interesting to listen to Carousel being presented by Leif. Now, the last couple of songs. Okay, we started off with Live and White Discussion. I never know whether to pronounce this band as Live or Live, but I think I'll stick with the latter. Throwing Copper is their second studio album, released in 1994, and was produced by Jerry Harrison of Talking Heads. And just then, Dinosaur L with Go Bang. And Dinosaur L, Loose Joints, and Indian Ocean are all pseudonyms of musician Arthur Russell. His number one instrument was cello, but he was involved in early disco and then electronic sounds. And when doing my homework, I found this interesting snippet. In 1976, he was in discussion to join Talking Heads, who were a trio at the time. He recorded an acoustic version of the song Psycho Killer with the band, playing cello. He would also collaborate on arrangements for early Talking Heads songs. And he stated that he became friends with the band, but he ended up not joining the band. He said they were all from art school and were into looking severe and cool. I was never into that. I was from music school and I had long hair at the time. So there you go. And since we are talking a bit about Talking Heads and the associations they have with other bands that you heard in the last couple of songs, I think I might play some Talking Heads right now. It really doesn't take much arm twisting for me to feature their music. So I'm going to pull out The Great Curve from their fourth album, Remain in Light. Radiohead credited Remain in Light as a major influence on their own fourth studio album, Kid A. And their guitarist, John Greenwood, had assumed it was composed of loops, but learned from Jerry Harrison that the Talking Heads had instead recorded themselves playing the parts repetitively. Greenwood said, "And that's why it's not exhausting to listen, because you're not hearing the same piece of music over and over again. You are hearing a slightly different version every time, and maybe there's a lesson there." So there you go. Let's hear from Talking Heads right now, The Great Curve.

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That's a new one from a band called Violet Sounds. It's called Boda Vista Heroes off their album Infinity. And the band consists of members from both Belgium and Germany. It's fast approaching 8 o'clock, and look, it's a good time to play something that's a bit of an oldie, but yeah, it's a goodie as well, because today I have the excuse to play an old Clash number, because it happens to be Topper Hedden's 71st birthday. He was born the 30th of May 1955. With the bunch of great stuff the band produced, it's hard going past this classic, because not only did he co-write the song, but he also plays piano and bass guitar, as well as his normal drumming role. This is Rock the Casbah.

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third ear there with The Ghost Road, and it's 8 minutes past eight. You're listening to Carousel with the Hedgehog right through until 9 o'clock, and then Balls in the Air will be with you with all the latest in sport. Now today is World MS Day. That's World Multiple Sclerosis Day, offers a unique opportunity to raise awareness and support for those affected with MS. MS happens when the body's immune system mistakenly attacks the central nervous system, which includes the brain and spinal cord. Some people experience blurred vision, numbness, tingling, or weakness, while others struggle with balance, coordination, bladder issues, pain, or crushing fatigue that doesn't improve with rest. Cognitive and mood changes, anxiety or depression are also common. Change starts with awareness, and acknowledgement of this day hopes to move the world one step closer to recognise the symptoms and treat the case early. I was blown away to find that there are songs about MS out there, so I found this one. It's called Multiple Sclerosis.

The Birthday Trip is a wryly satirical new Australian feature in the vein of Joachim Trier and Noah Baumbach. A scathing, sophisticated piece of contemporary cinema that skewers Australia's cultural stagnation, Badlands presents the film's Brisbane premiere at Five Star New Farm on Wednesday, June 3rd. Q&A hosted by Adam C. Briggs. Tickets available at thebirthdaytrip.film. Badlands is a proud sponsor of 4ZZZ.

this room is where a scribbled prayer drew blood and became an opus. Where the knife slid into the soft, and you bled out all over the carpet, and the angels found you and called the police.

eyes and the wallpaper. The lamp was bugged. The bed sheets were decorated like a Christmas tree with fingerprints. The telephone tapped, and the dead bodies of 24 witnesses dumped in the ashtray. Them heavy drapes caked like mascara around the windows that framed the brick wall across the street.

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And in room 602, just below, it started to rain. And what did they find in that spiral-bound scripture? What manner of derangement? What plans were drawn? An apology? A list? Diagrams and plans for an

golden motel room is where your guilt became palpable. Your guile became tactile. Your legal pad manifesto scribbled out in dull number two pencil. Your penance. Into that goddamn notebook. Now forensics has it in a plastic evidence bag. Page 19 read. Come down and walk among us for a day or two. Get your hands dirty, pay some taxes, dig some holes. Pull on your boots, boy. 3 a.m. delirium. You checked out.

Okay, that was Wizard Rose. No, starting at the top of the bracket was Wizard Rose and Forbidden Thing. And then we just heard from Simon London and the Spirits and their song Simple Man from the album Highway State of Mind from 2010. And Simon London and the Spirits are from Albany in WA. And speaking of spirits, there could be a splash of alcohol consumed over the weekend. Maybe some of you even started last night. So I reckon it's a good time to listen to a drinking song. This is Glaswegian's Hugh Reid and the Velvet Underpants, and I'd rather have a bottle in front of me than a full frontal lobotomy. Released in 2021, and I love the line, I drink when I'm thirsty, and I think it's great. Alcohol makes you dehydrate.

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1: If you can't understand me, I don't mind. 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
1: Which type was it?
0: I think it's a Citroen.
1: And the colour?
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1: The Birthday Trip is a wryly satirical new Australian feature in the vein of Joachim Trier and Noah Baumbach. A scathing, sophisticated piece of contemporary cinema that skewers Australia's cultural stagnation, Badlands presents the film's Brisbane premiere at Five Star New Farm on Wednesday, June 3rd. 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
2: Don't know if you know me. Often been around these parts. You might have seen me on a

flash red. You could see it had enough.

Mike shot him in the head. I turned around and walked straight out because you knew that he was dead. Reached on down, picked up my hat and put it straight back on. That was the last you'd see of Stagger Lee because my time here was gone.

After that little tipple, we heard from The Beasts. Still Here is the debut album by Australian band The Beasts, released in 2019. And the members of the band had all previously played with The Beasts of Bourbon. And with the change of name due to the death of Spencer P. Jones and Brian Hooper. Following that was Through a Glass Darkly, a Sydney-based band, guitarist and vocalist David Lowe on bass and keys, Lockie Street and Amelia Sims on drums. 2013, they released Double Standard, and coming from it was Stagger Lee. Okay, it's fast approaching the end of Carousel, and I can see Balls in the Air guys are also limbering up and doing their thing in preparation for Balls in the Air at 9 o'clock. So let's slip in just a few more songs before they take over. And you possibly remember the band Supertramp. They had some massive hits in their time. However, their 1970 debut self-titled album didn't reach a large audience at the time of release. So you may not have heard this rather bluesy number, It's a Long Road.

That was Ellie Graham, also known as Woods. She's a Brizzy musician, singer-songwriter and producer who's now settled in Melbourne. Her debut album, Crystal Ball, was released in 2020, and from it comes Euphoria. Before that, Taylor Hawkins and the Coattail Riders, Your Shoes, released in 2010. And Taylor Hawkins and the Coattail Riders, an American rock band founded by Taylor Hawkins, drummer for Foo Fighters. Okay, it's time for me to get out of here, and Balls in the Air will be taking over very, very shortly. Thanks for listening for the last 3 hours. It's been great being here. I love being in 4ZZZ, and thank you to Lee for giving me the opportunity this morning. He'll be back next week, and I'm going to leave you with one last song now. This is one of my favourite covers. It's Alpha Blondie doing a Pink Floyd number, I Wish You Were Here Now. Take it easy for the rest of the week, and I'll hopefully be back on air soon.

0: Alrighty.
1: It's that time again.
0: It is.
1: Balls in the air time.
0: This must be 9 a.m. on a Saturday morning.
1: Well, actually, it's 9:02 a.m. on a Saturday morning.
0: All right.
1: But you're pretty close, Chris. Well done. Now, of course, we did introduce you there. Your name is Chris.
0: Your name is Sports Grant.
2: And you are Anthony.
1: And together we will be bringing you all the very best in local and less local sport.
0: Yep.
1: Throughout this morning. Big thanks to Hedgehog.
0: Oh, great fill-in.
1: Oh, stepping in and taking a leaf out of Leif's book.
0: Yep, hardest shift in radio, 6 a.m. to 9 a.m. on a Saturday morning. Ooh, well done.
2: Hardest shift.
0: Yep.
1: Absolutely magnificent. And very much in keeping with Leif's regular carousel roundabout.
0: Mm-hmm.
1: Superb work.
0: Excellent stuff.
1: And, of course, that's part of the joy of 4ZZZ, isn't it? All of the different things that you will hear over the course of any
0: yep.
1: given day. And if you, dear listener, wish to be involved in the conversation this morning, 0420 626 733 is the number that you will tap into your mobile device, and a little message will come up telling us the thoughts that you wish to share with us. And if
0: Excellent.
1: You're a subscriber, well, pat on the back to you.
0: Excellent stuff, yep.
1: It will also tell us your name, or your chosen name. It may not be your actual name. And if you're not a subscriber, why don't you? Get on board.
0: Come on, do it.
1: 4zzz.org.au/support, and you can be one of the merry band of cool kids that are 4ZZZ subscribers. Now, a little bit of sad news to open the show with today, unfortunately, before we get to Ray Wilkie. Is it Neil Danaher,
0: mm-hmm.
1: AFL great, player and coach for many years. I think played 80-odd games for Essendon and then coached Melbourne for well over 200 games.
0: Yep.
1: Lost his 13-year battle with motor neuron disease.
0: Yeah, yeah. Very, very sad news coming through.
1: Absolutely. So thoughts go out to family, clubs and everybody else affected by Neil's passing. Now, time for us to move on with our good friend Ray, I think.
0: Ray Wilkie, 4ZZZ Weathercock, what's he got for us? Ooh, seems quite cock-a-hoot this morning.
1: He does indeed. Okay, Ray tells us that in Brisbane, currently 18.1 degrees, feeling like 15.5 degrees.
0: Oh, it's a bit of a drop.
1: Heading for a max of 23 today.
0: Nice.
1: Not much chance of rain about, but plenty of wind. From the west at 15 k's an hour, gusting up to 18.
0: That's a great day. There'll be a few people catching up on their washing after the precipitation during the week.
1: And we've just had a message from a subscriber, Richard, who tells us that Richard has just turned 75, so a little bit older than Zed's. He was contemplating nude bungee jumping.
0: Right, right.
1: Unusual sport. But due to some concerns about that particular pursuit, and I can understand that, Richard's going to have a go at street luge.
0: Tomorrow?
1: Tomorrow.
0: Oh, all right.
1: Mm.
0: I know someone else is doing that.
1: Yeah, it looks like a bigger and bigger crowd gathering for that.
2: Is he going to do it nude?
0: Or? Oh, I don't know if you do street luge nude.
1: No.
2: Like,
1: no.
0: That could be really dangerous.
1: I would think so. But we might see you up there tomorrow, Richard.
0: All right, thanks, Richard.
1: Yes.
2: Make sure you wear your clothes too.
1: Up at Tewantin. again, details will be on our socials for anyone wishing to come along and check out the street luge.
0: All right.
1: Let's have a look what's happening a little bit further west in Ray's weather.
0: What's happening on the Ipswich coastline?
1: My goodness. 18.8 degrees, feeling like 15.2. Also heading for a max of 23 today. But check out that wind. From the west-northwest at 20 k's an hour, gusting up to what speed, Chris?
0: 22.
1: Exactly.
0: Excellent stuff.
1: Mm.
0: So, as I said, good day to catch up on the washing.
1: Absolutely.
0: The sun and the wind will, dry pretty quick.
1: With that amount of wind about, Chris, you know, you're a mowing expert, but with that amount of wind about, would it be feasible to fit some sort of sail to your mower? The issue is going to be tacking back in the other direction.
0: That's right. Yeah, I don't know if I'd put the sail on. I'd actually be like giving another day or two to dry out.
1: Yeah, good call.
0: Yep.
1: Good call.
2: Do you use a grass catcher?
0: No, I don't.
2: The wind would come in handy then.
0: Yeah.
2: For spreading out the clippings.
0: That's right.
2: If you went the right way, yeah.
1: Well, there we go. Well done, Ray.
0: Thank you very much, Ray Wilkie, the Fortune Wizard Weathercock.
1: And off he goes. Okay, now, those who kept pace with our social media in recent times, this week, for example, will know that we have a very, very special guest joining us this morning. We have got Connor Whelan right here in the studio. Now, Connor has just played his 100th game with the UQ Red Heavies. And that is no mean feat. 100 games in any sport with one club is massive. Welcome to the studios, Connor.
3: Oh, thank you for having me, Anthony.
1: Our absolute pleasure. Now, Connor, do you want to tell us a little bit about how you came to rugby as your chosen sport? What drew you to it?
3: Just through high school, but never had a good experience, but I was still keen to play after school, so, you know. So, I lived in the west side. I grew up on the west side, like in Brookfield, Figtree Pocket, and so forth, and Pullen Vale. So I think they've found UQ to be the closest club.
1: Excellent.
3: But, ever since then, I've been happily living.
1: Fantastic. It's interesting, isn't it, how whatever sport it is you choose, it can have such an impact on all sorts of other aspects of your life once you get involved with the right club and with the right group of people.
3: Oh, it does, and you learn. I've learned a lot since I've joined UQ. I've learned more about understanding, patience and resilience.
1: Fantastic stuff. Now, you play as a flanker, is that
3: second
1: right?
3: Second row.
1: Second row, okay.
3: Tight head second row.
1: Right, so you are in the thick of the action week in, week out.
3: I guess you could say that.
1: And what's the part of the game that you enjoy most? Is it the running? Is it the tackling? Is it
3: contact, carrying, scrums, and all that?
1: Okay, so everything, basically.
3: Yeah.
1: Fantastic.
3: Pretty much.
1: Fantastic. Now, 100 games, that must have been a very, very special moment for you.
3: Oh, it certainly was.
1: So, was there some sort of ceremony before or after the game?
3: Before the game, both teams clapped me on, believe it or not, and then, you know, we lost, but, I had a depressing drink after, and I'm like, joking. But after the game was pretty cool, actually, because we had the gathering in the clubhouse, which doesn't normally happen on a Friday night, but, you know, they loved my 100, and what can I do about it? I'm just living the dream.
1: Superb stuff. Now, your opposition on that evening was Brothers, I believe?
3: Yeah, they're unbelievable. They're undefeated at the moment.
1: Okay.
3: One on the table, and we're three on the table.
1: Wow, okay.
3: In our pool.
1: And you've got a clash coming up next weekend.
3: Next Friday night, yes.
1: Awesome stuff. So 1v3.
3: One v three was my 100th, sorry.
1: Oh, okay.
3: We're versing Norths who are on bottom of the table, but I would underestimate them just yet.
1: Right, okay. So you're confident in getting the win for your next game?
3: Oh, hope so.
1: Excellent.
3: But it should be good, I reckon. It should be good. Just get in there and hopefully we get the job done.
1: Okay. And within the competition, is it a competition where obviously everybody goes hard when they're on the field, but everybody can also pat each other on the back and say,
3: yeah, absolutely. That's what we love about rugby.
1: Okay. And what grade is it that you're playing, Connor?
3: Well, sixth grade, but it's actually Queensland Suburban Rugby Union. There's like the three cups. Normanby's the top of which I ideally want, but we'll see what happens from there. Normanby Cup, White Cup, and Scotney Cup.
1: Okay.
3: And I was in the Queensland Suburban Rugby Union training squad last year. And
1: fantastic.
3: Who knows? They might love me, and who knows? They might invite me back to the training squad again. Not the playing squad, but the training squad, and that'd be a big honour to train for my state in the sport I love the most in the whole wide world.
1: So you enjoy the training as well?
3: Oh, yes.
1: That makes a difference.
3: I do the scrum training with the Colts once a week. With good mate Darren Reese, he's and his brother Tony Reese, both ex-Welshmen, kicks heads more than they kick balls.
1: So good men to be friendly with, not so much on the opposition side.
3: Oh, no, good God, no. Old mate Tony Reese said if he was playing against me, he'd still hit me. I'd be the skeleton on the field, I'd probably say.
1: Well, I suppose you don't want them to go easy on you, do you?
3: Well, not when they tackle me hard, no. back in the 80s, 90s era.
1: Right. Oh. So you think the game's changed much in the time that you've been playing?
3: That's a good question, and I'm glad you asked that, because the game kind of, well, I wasn't the greatest player when I first came to the club, put it that way, but I've improved over the years, and I think I'm definitely keen to play finals this year, that's for sure.
1: Awesome.
3: I won the bottom premiership last year, and who knows where we'll go from there.
1: That's exactly the attitude I'm sure your coach would love. Excellent stuff. Now, while you are here, Connor, because this is one of these things that we like to do when we've got someone who is a bit of an expert, particularly in areas where we don't know a huge amount. And, I mean, Chris, I think it's honest of us to say that there's probably a few of those areas that we don't know a great deal about.
0: Oh, that's true. I mean, my last game of rugby union was 1979.
3: Who'd you play for?
0: St. Columbans.
3: What club?
0: School. I didn't play club, it was the school.
3: Oh, okay, you're off the hook.
0: Brothers was just down the road from our school, down the hill.
3: Oh, I thought they were a Caboolture.
0: They are now, St. Columbans.
3: Oh, yeah.
0: Showing my age there.
1: All right, so let's have a look at the Super Rugby, what happened last week. And you can give us a little bit of an insight to what happened last night. We'll get to that. So last Saturday, the Reds just got home against Pacifica Moana, 33-31. The Hurricanes got up 45-28 over the Highlanders. Western Force, 19-15 winners over the Fiji Drua. And then last night, we saw the Crusaders get up 47-14 over the Hurricanes, and the Reds, winners at home, 45-24 over the Drua. How did the Reds look? Did they look cohesive? Was it a comprehensive win?
3: Well, are you talking about last night or last week?
1: Last night.
3: Oh, the Reds at the first half were shocking because we had these multiple penalties we were given, right?
1: Mm-hmm.
3: But the Drua always somehow managed to win the ball back from the penalties. And from our own lineouts, we got all these penalties, right? I think we won the lineouts somehow, but somehow Moana Pacifica's defence was good. Sorry. What the Fijian Drua's defence was good. And they played some really good attack, even though I never liked any of his loosey-loosey rugby stuff. You always want to play rugby tight, obviously. Mm-hmm. You never want to play the rugby loose. Always want to play rugby tight. That is a given. You always want to play rugby tight. The pick and goes. You always want to play that. Never play the loose, passy panda stuff. But Fijian Drua played so well of that last night. Okay. And they had that intercept from the number 14 or 11. They got the first try for them. We were doing so well off. We were better going off the mauls more than the fast plays.
1: Right.
3: You know what I'm saying? Because we kept using mauls, and old Matt Fesler, even though he was a brother's boy, but he did so well last night in getting those maul tries. And that really worked well for the Reds. And even we were even doing mauls back on our back end near where the Fijian Drua's try line was. We kept mauling.
1: I tell you what, Connor, and this is just an observation that's come to me because of your analysis there. Have you ever considered getting involved in coaching? Just from the
0: I think we sent Connor along to Red's training this week.
3: I wouldn't consider coaching, but I'm glad you pointed the Queensland Reds training, because my good mate Andrew Fraser, he's the head coach of the Queensland Reds women's squad, and I've always watched them train.
1: Oh, hang on.
3: Oh.
1: We've just had...
2: There's a light flashing.
3: Huh?
2: Someone...
1: A subscriber.
2: Subscriber.
3: Woohoo! Oh. Yeah. Thank you, subscriber.
1: Absolutely.
2: I think it's your motivational words have got someone into action.
0: Yep.
3: But now, Andrew, a good friend of mine, Andrew Fraser, he used to be the director of rugby for our club. I was actually invited to their training sessions, and I always watch the women train, and yeah, but no, I wouldn't consider coaching just yet. I'm not that knowledge just yet. I just want to be a player and a train-on player.
1: Okay.
3: Player for UQ, train-on player for the Queensland Suburban Rugby Union.
1: Okay.
3: Be there for the state, club and state.
1: That's
3: and
1: a good
3: hopefully
1: one.
3: The Queensland Premier and all the other state officials from both sides of the house will be proud of me.
1: I
3: no matter what
1: would.
3: Politics, both sides will be proud of me, hopefully.
1: I would think so.
3: Both Labor and Liberal will be proud of me. No matter what side of politics you're on, everyone will be proud of me, hopefully.
2: How about being a Wallaby? Would you like to do that?
3: Oh, for the Australian, for the subbies, for the ARU subbies, I don't want to go down to Sydney, but who knows? If I'm very lucky, I mean, sure. You know what I mean, right?
1: Absolutely.
2: Yeah, don't go to Sydney, stay here.
1: But no, at the same time, any opportunity that comes along, you've got to grab it.
3: Any opportunity I like, yeah.
0: You like.
3: You just got to, you know, look through it. And my mentor, Frank, I'm sure would help me with that. If it was an opportunity like that.
1: Mm-hmm. Absolutely. Okay, now, Connor, let me get your thoughts on the local first grade competition. There were some very, very big scores last week. We had Bond Uni getting up 45-20 over Sunnybank. We had Brothers absolutely putting the cleaners through the West's team, 76-12. Mm-hmm. That's massive. 88 points in a game. East's got up 49-15 over North's. And Jeeps, 41-28 winners over UQ. Every one of those games is a fairly substantial margin. The closest one, obviously, is Jeeps and UQ.
3: What was
1: going on last weekend in the first grade?
3: Well, I never really... I did not see the Jeeps UQ game, but what I can say from the UQ... I did watch the UQ Souths game while being interviewed by Stan Sport, and my good mate, Rook Simmons, was up against... His opposite nine was actually against Tate McDermott.
1: Okay.
3: And Rook Simmons, my good mate, even though he's a South boy in that 32-28 game, he nearly got a dummy half try.
1: Okay.
3: I nearly saw that from the back end. I actually saw him nearly score the dummy half try. And good on my good mate, Rook Simmons. Good on him, mate. And, the UQ Souths game was pretty close. And that was a game Tate McDermott was in. And he played pretty well. And my good mate, Rook Simmons, on the opposite side of it. But the UQ and Jeeps game, with you questioning that, I actually do. I haven't really watched it, but it's kind of sad to see UQ struggling this year. But who knows? Who knows? There'll be a tough game for them against Brothers. But
1: yes,
3: Jim McKay's got a lot. Hopefully, got some lot of work and magic up his sleeve.
1: Okay. Well, you touched on that, so let's get your tips for who's going to win.
3: Okay.
1: So here we go. We've got the first grade games that are coming up. This weekend, all of these games are this afternoon at 3:05 in the first grade competition. We've got Wests taking on Bond Uni. Who's going to win that one?
3: I'll go Bond.
1: Okay. Brothers at home to UQ. Is this one of these games where your heart tells you one thing and your head tells you another thing?
3: Yep. I'll go Brothers.
1: Okay.
0: Oh.
1: But hoping for a UQ.
3: Yep, definitely. Okay.
1: And Sunnybank at home to Easts?
3: Easts.
1: Okay. Souths at home to Jeeps?
3: Jeeps.
1: Okay. All right, folks. There you go. There's your tips for this weekend's club rugby matches. Now, in your own game that's coming up this weekend, Connor, you're playing Brothers.
3: We're playing North.
1: Oh, you're playing North. Sorry, I've got this fixation about Brothers this morning. Okay, so you're playing North and you're hopeful of the win?
3: Yep.
1: Okay. So we won't share any tactics with North because they may be listening in, but where do you think you'll win the game? Do you think it'll be a victory laid down by the forwards, or is it going to be the backs coming through and scoring the points?
3: Well, look, North always like to play unpredictable rugby, so we just got to frustrate them and just keep it in tight, really.
1: Okay. All right, and you're confident in your team's ability to do exactly that, follow the coach's message and
3: hopefully yes. Yep. Hopefully yes.
1: Okay. All right, well, best of luck in
3: Thank
1: that
3: you.
1: Match. And yeah. Great to have you on board this morning.
3: Thank you for having me.
1: Local rugby.
0: Awesome stuff.
2: Thanks,
1: absolutely. Now, One thing that we should mention, because it was mentioned to me during the week, that you have been a little bit of an England rugby fan.
3: Oh, no, that's all over
1: that's
3: now.
1: That's all over now?
3: All over now, I'm a Wallaby fan.
1: Excellent.
3: And we're hosting the World Cup, but I would have loved to have Argentina and Nepal, not New Zealand.
1: Okay.
3: The All Blacks. Yeah.
1: Yes, that's a little bit of a tough ask, isn't it?
3: Oh, gorgeous.
1: Oh, well, fingers crossed for the Wallabies in that World Cup.
3: Mm.
1: But thank you once again for joining
3: us this
1: morning.
3: Thank you for having me.
1: It has been absolutely magnificent, and 100 games, well done you. Fingers crossed that you can roll on for another 100 games. That would be something, wouldn't
3: Hopefully.
1: It?
3: Hopefully. I'd love that.
1: Yeah.
3: We'll see how long it lasts, the body.
1: That's going to take... How long's it going to take? Another 5-6 seasons? Something like that?
3: I don't know.
1: Right, okay. Awesome stuff. All right. Well, we will take a quick track. We have got Safety Hazard. Now, that's no comment on rugby. It's a band called Safety Hazard, and they've got a track called Big Talk, which is what we just did.
0: Yep.
1: You're on Balls in the Air. It's 9:23 on your Saturday morning. Catch you soon.
3: Thank you.

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0: Okay, well, that was Mitch Please with Running Buddy.
1: Running Buddy, all right.
0: And, of course, you are back on Balls in the Air. It is 9:29 in the morning on 102.1 FM, right, which is, of course, 4ZZZ.
1: Yeah, massive thanks, Connor.
0: Oh, what a great chat.
1: Yep, very informative.
0: Now, let's change the shape of the ball from a rugby union ball to a round ball.
1: Oh, okay, the pointy end of the season.
0: That's right.
1: So pointy, it's almost past the pointy end.
0: Well, yes, and you've got to be careful with the pointy end of the season around a round ball, haven't you?
1: That's right.
0: Some clubs will wind up deflated. Oh, dear.
1: So we had the final round of the EPLLL.
0: Okay.
1: Last weekend. And the results were Brighton the Corners 0, Manchester United 3. Burnley FCs 1-1 with the Werewolves of Birmingham. Palace and Arsenal 2-1 to Arsenal. Fulham 2-0 over Newcastle. Liverpool 1-1 with Brentford. Manchester City went down to Villa 2-1. Mm-hmm. Nottingham Forest 1-1 with Bournemouth a tail. Sunderland 2-1 over Chelsea. Spurs got the win they needed, 1-0 over Everton. And West Ham, they needed a win, but it just wasn't enough. So 3-0 over Leeds United.
0: Yeah, that's got to be heartbreaking to have such a big win and still not be enough.
1: Yep, yep. So, so the final table as it finished, obviously Arsenal had been crowned champions already. Manchester City finished second. Manchester United finished third. Villa in fourth. Liverpool in fifth, and they'll all play Champions League next season. Bournemouth, the tail, and Sunderland all into the Europa League. Sunderland, big surprise back there. Ooh. I don't think anyone saw that one coming. And Brighton, the Corners, though, also in Europe. Teams that won't be playing Europe: Brentford, Chelsea, Fulham, Newcastle United, Everton, Leeds United. Palace will be playing due to the fact they won the Conference League.
0: Well done, Palace.
1: During the week. So, that's pretty good. So that's Villa's won the Europa, Palace won the Conference, and Arsenal playing the Champions League final 2 o'clock tomorrow morning our time against PSG. Forest finished 16th. Spurs stay in the Premier League, finishing 17th. And in the R&R zone, going down into the Championship, West Ham, Burnley FCs and the Werewolves of Birmingham were
0: rooted
1: to the bottom of the table.
0: And coming up from the Champions League
1: is Hull City.
0: Yes, 1-0 winners over Middlesbrough.
1: Yeah, Spygate was all sorted and they played Middlesbrough and, a late goal.
0: So do you think, given the events of the previous week, that Middlesbrough might have been actively hunting for spies so that they could say, look, I've done it as well. We've captured one. He's not from Hull.
1: Yes. But Hull up into the Premier League back there. It's been a few years since they've been up in the Premier League.
0: So exciting times.
1: It is. No, it's good. And join commentary in Ipswich, was it? I think.
0: Yes, that's right. Yeah.
1: Who got automatic promotion. So, the $380 million game for Hull City.
0: Mm. Yeah, a lot of dollars. Now, more locally, it was Auckland FCs.
1: Yep.
0: Getting up 1-0 over the Sydney FCs. Well done, Auckland.
1: And they're out there, their first title.
0: Yes.
1: Only been in a few years, so that's good.
0: Yeah, it's reasonably, very, very successful beginning to their history, isn't it?
1: Yeah.
0: The last couple of seasons.
1: Yep.
0: So, well done to them. Now, let's change the shape of the balls again and continue on. We'll go back to an ovoid ball because there's a lot of rugby league stuff that have happened in the last little while. Big news from the very, very top of the rugby league world, of course, was the news of the abdication of Andrew Abdo. And he's left rugby league altogether now and gone to
1: play some tennis. Yeah.
0: I'm sure it won't be a love match. I'm sure there'll be some dollars changing hands.
1: It'll net him a few dollars.
0: Oh, absolutely. But I'm sure it's a racket that he'll perform well with.
1: You caught me out on that one.
0: Oh, dear.
1: Thank you, linesman.
0: Thank you, ball boys. Okay, State of Origin, not a great week for Queensland.
1: Not at all.
0: I have had a number of folks, started by my dear father, pointing out that New South Wales scored
1: 22 points.
0: Which unfortunately means that was game one.
1: Yep.
0: And the Queensland girls went down 3-0 in the Women's Origin Series. Every one of those matches very, very, very close. If you think about it, the first match, tiny margin. Second match, Queensland disallowed try right in the last minute. Third match, again, not a great deal in it between those teams. But I've got to echo the sentiments of the players, particularly our Queensland captain. Why was the State of Origin series scheduled before the girls have played any competition matches in NRLW or Q Cup or anything else?
1: Yeah, it's a very, very valid point, isn't it?
0: It's craziness. Yep. And to think that they put on three really, really competitive matches, yes, the error rate was high, but what are we expecting? This is their first three matches of the year,
1: yep,
0: essentially. It's just madness. Come on, rugby league, do better.
1: Yep.
0: And, of course, Balls in the Air is available to all sporting organisations to offer our opinions on how you should run your sport.
1: That's right.
0: Free of charge. No, not free of charge.
1: Some adult lemonades in there somewhere.
0: That's right, and coffees and pies.
1: Yeah. Ooh. Croissants.
0: Yes. Speaking of which, if you're passing this morning,
1: mm-hmm,
0: remember where we are.
1: Mm.
0: Yes. Croissant with cheese. Nice.
1: Mm.
0: Yes, but back to rugby league.
1: Yeah, okay. Yeah, okay. Sorry.
0: In the Q Cup,
1: what's
0: been happening?
2: Bad things.
0: Okay. So, second half of the split round was last week.
1: Yep.
0: And we had the Falcons getting up in a high-scoring match, 38-30, ooh, over the Winnermanly Seagulls. We had the Dolphins, 36-16 winners over the Capras.
1: Morning, Donny. Morning, Paul.
0: Impressive away win for the Dolphins.
1: Yep.
0: Having a good season. A match that a number of our tipsters, Noel the Number Cruncher was one, had predicted a draw for this match, and they didn't miss
1: by much.
0: Jeez,
1: it was close, wasn't it?
0: The Ipswich Jets coming up with the Devils' number of 22, edging out the Tweed Jackets 20. And then...
1: Poor old Devils.
0: Yes. Which one of you gentlemen would like to announce this score? Neither one?
1: Okay. The Tigers were 24-0 up.
0: So the Devils came back with
1: and got 16
0: unanswered points, which...
2: Not enough.
0: Not enough.
1: No.
0: Now, going to the world's only Q Cup Timpy competition...
1: Yep.
0: Clearly for the premier tipsters in the universe, as far as Q Cup is concerned.
1: Look at that.
0: And we had yet another perfect round.
1: How good's that?
0: Danny R., well done. We tip our hat to you.
1: Yeah.
0: I am somewhat disappointed that you missed the pick the margin by exactly 22 points.
1: Ooh.
0: But fantastic effort. Perfect round. As I say, a number of tipsters... going for the Devils, which was their undoing. In the first half of the split round, the Hunters caused a great deal of consternation for tipsters. And, yeah, look, there were a lot of folks got the Jets, but Noel the Number Cruncher not happy because he thought he had a draw. That means our leaderboard as it stands and hot in the chase for that magnificent prize offered by
1: yep.
0: the cave-in, Ratty 67. Out in front, 43 points overall. Mrs. the Accountant now moves into second place. Well done, Mrs. the Accountant.
1: Close the gap by 1 point as well.
0: Yes.
1: So,
0: yep.
1: mm-hmm.
0: yes.
2: Well, at least someone in the family will get you to the cave-in for
1: yeah.
2: some pizza.
0: You wouldn't believe how many conversations there have been in the household about at least someone in the household knows about Q-Cup.
2: Rugby league.
0: Yeah. And

0: second place. Dear. Moving on. Round 11 action coming your way this weekend. We've got the fourth placed Burley Bears taking on the Magpies down at the Gold Coast at 3 o'clock this afternoon. The Tigers in fifth place, they've got a battle on their hands because they're up against the Dolphins.
1: Yeah, that'll be a good game, that one.
0: Also 3 o'clock this afternoon, that one is out at what used to be called Langlands Park. The Tweed Jacket Seagulls, 12th place, take on the Pride in 6th place. That one is down at Pickabean. We got a tip there, gents? Tweed Jackets at home or the Pride?
1: I'm trying to remember who I went for.
2: I'll go the Pride.
1: I think I went the Pride.
0: Okay. I think I did too. That's probably worrying for the Pride.
1: Yep.
2: I haven't done my tips yet. I forgot all about it.
1: Okay. Hang on. Whoa. Do them now.
0: Winner Manly Seagulls, they will be at home to the Capras at Cougar Eye Oval, also 3 o'clock this afternoon. And I fancy the Capras as an away winner there.
1: A tough game.
0: It will be a tough game. Yeah. Probably of the ones that we've mentioned so far, that one and the Tigers-Dolphin game are the two I'd be keen to have a look at. Blackhawks hosting the Cutters. It's been a tough season for the Blackhawks. 5 o'clock this evening up in Townsville, and I think the toughness is going to continue for the Blackhawks because I think the Cutters will get them.
1: All right.
0: Here we
1: go. Speaking of tough games.
0: The Devils in 13th
1: place. I'm surprised we're that high in the table.
0: They will be hosting...
1: First place.
0: The first place Falcons.
2: I'm going for an upset.
1: Me too.
0: Okay. I will go for the Falcons.
1: That's it. Yeah, they've got to stop calling it Premier's Park and go back to Bashart Park.
0: Yeah. Yeah, back to your roots, Devils.
1: Yes.
2: Mm.
0: Jets at home to the Clydesdales in the Battle of the Downs.
1: Yeah, that'd be the shortest road trip for the Clydesdales, wouldn't it?
0: Absolutely. 2:10 tomorrow afternoon. And they're actually going to play that at Daybra.
1: Oh, there you go. Not so short.
0: Yeah.
2: On the rodeo grounds.
0: Yeah.
1: I was out there the other week.
2: They've got the... Bulls out of the road.
0: So, Jets against the Clydesdales. Logic would have to say you'd go for the Jets.
2: You'd have to.
1: Yep.
0: But who knows?
2: No.
0: And the Hunters have got a bye this week, and the way the Hunter season has gone, I have no idea what will happen in that bye.
1: That's right.
0: Anything could happen. How are we looking ladder-wise at the minute? Falcons on top, then Dolphins, then Jets. Bears in fourth place, Tigers fifth, Pride sixth, Capras seventh, Cutters eighth. Then we have the Magpies, the Winner Manly Seagulls, the Blackhawks, Tweed Jacket Seagulls, the Devils.
1: Mm.
0: One place ahead of the Hunters. And needing a win to stay ahead of the Hunters because the Hunters have got a bye this weekend.
2: Oh, dear.
0: And that means that the Clydesdales are...
2: Rooted.
0: ...to the bottom of the table. Okay. What will happen? Who knows? We will tell you next week. Now, in BRL...
1: All right.
0: Let's have a look at what happened last weekend in the BRL. The West Panthers had a bye.
1: Hey!
0: The Carina Cats got up 48-26 over the Logan Pride. Valleys in a rich vein of form.
1: They are doing well.
0: 38-16 winners over the South Magpies.
1: All right, JJ owes the Senator an adult lemonade.
0: Mm. And Dolphins in a close match in the Battle of the Bayside, 20-18 winners over Wynnum Manly. Matches coming up this weekend. Sees Wynnum Manly having the bye. Logan Pride are at home this afternoon, 3 o'clock at Slacks Creek. They'll be facing the Redcliffe Dolphins. West Panthers are going out to, well, it's listed as Bashart Park here.
1: See, that's better.
0: Yeah. They will be facing the South Logan Magpies.
1: All right. Curtain raiser.
0: That's right. And then Valley's Diehards at home at Emerson Park. 6 o'clock this evening, they'll be taking on Carina. How is the ladder looking in the BRL? Dolphins on top. Then we have Wynnum Manly Seagulls. Carina Cats. Valley's Diehards now into the top four.
1: Mm-hmm.
0: West Panthers have slipped out of the top four. Logan Pride are sixth, which means that the South Magpies are...
1: Rooted.
0: ...to the bottom of the table. Further west, out Ipswich Way.
1: All right.

0: Last weekend, we saw the Fassifern Bombers absolutely blew the Tigers off the park, 36-0.
1: Norths.
0: Redbank Plains got up 32-26 over Goodna. And Brothers didn't do this as easily as many people thought they would. 34-28 winners over West End. Matches coming up. No, two of the matches are not coming up.
1: Postponed.
0: Two postponed matches at Ipswich Way.
1: Maybe due to inclement weather during the week. Who knows?
0: And the fact that we did tell you earlier that Ray tells us there's huge amounts of wind coming for Ipswich. So one match that is not at this stage postponed is Fassifern Bombers at home to West End.
1: All right, that's tomorrow.
0: That is tomorrow. The ladder. Fassifern on top, flying high are the Bombers.
1: Yep.
0: Redbank Plains second, Brothers third, North Tigers fourth, Goodna in fifth, which means that West End are
1: rooted
0: to the bottom of the table. Okay, that I think is all of our rugby league.
1: All right, fair bit. Good stuff.
0: We certainly cover. Okay, how are we going time-wise? It is 9:46 in the morning on Saturday, 30th of May. You are tuned to 102.1 FM, which is 4ZZZ. 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I think we probably need to take a little bit of a sponsor message and a CSA, and then we will come back with a bit more sport.
1: Alrighty.
0: Wet your sporting whistle. Catch you soon.
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1: Thank you very much.
0: Yeah. I tell you what, Sports Grant, following on from your marathon efforts,
5: yes,
0: you thought of doing a little bit of parasailing or one of those things?
5: Parasailing?
0: Or windsurfing?
5: No. I'm scared of heights and I don't like water. Right, okay. Or wind.
0: Okay, so you'd also rule out the nude bungee jumping that we heard about earlier?
5: Definitely, yes.
1: Okay. I'll be up for that.
5: It's just scary.
0: Oh, okay. So there we go. As we move towards...
1: You'd have to do it in a climate that's suitable for nude bungee jumping.
0: But I think at this point it is really important to consider that we've got Radiothon ahead of us and we've just heard Chris Converse announce that there is a challenge that he may be up for. So if we've got
5: I don't think you do it
1: in Brisbane, can you?
0: Well, we'll find out.
5: Is it still a thing? It was a trendy thing there for a long time.
1: Well, I've done it in New Zealand many years ago.
5: Yeah, okay.
0: Well, we'll put out some feelers, which may be the wrong thing to say when we're talking about...
1: Yeah.
0: Anyway, back to the sport before we get ourselves in trouble.
1: Yep. What's coming up?
0: It's Speedway news.
1: Speedway, all right.
0: Yes. Oh, good. Now, here's some big, big news. Now, regular listeners will remember Annika and Geordie Loftus, who've gone over to Scotland chasing their Speedway dream. Big step for the whole family to have relocated from Currumbin over to Edinburgh in Scotland.
1: Currumbin.
0: And they are kicking some goals over there. Geordie's doing very, very well for the Edinburgh Monarchs. Annika has just created her own bit of history in the world of Speedway by becoming the first ever female rider in a competition league match in the UK, scored points in her first league match, and was part of the winning team as Edinburgh defeated the Middlesbrough Tigers 57-33.
1: Well, there you go. Well so done.
0: Fantastic effort from Annika over there, creating a bit of history. And that's first female rider, not first Australian female rider. So well done her. The Vintage Gassers, their last outing, we've got the scores. And we know that Rowan Morrison finished in first place. Brad O'Regan was second. And Ben Love was the quick qualifier. The Gloucestershire cheese roll. Now, that's not something for you to eat, Chris.
1: Oh.
0: That's an event.
1: I was getting excited.
0: That happens over in Gloucestershire.
1: Down the hill?
0: Down a very, very
1: This is crazy, this thing, isn't it?
0: They roll a big cheese down the hill and everybody chases off after the cheese. Hence the name cheese roll, okay? The official competition was wound up in about 2013 because of insurance and liability issues.
1: That didn't stop them, did it?
0: People of Gloucestershire have continued every year despite this. And if you saw any film of this year's event, the crowds were absolutely massive. And you can understand why there were insurance issues, because I noted at the end of a couple of heats, there were folks getting up with clearly broken arms and other injuries. So
5: what do they do? Chase the cheese?
0: The idea is to get from the top of the hill to the bottom of the hill as fast as you can.
5: Yep.
0: Okay? So it's a race.
5: Yep.
0: It's a ridiculously steep hill.
5: Yep.
0: It's often a little bit wet and muddy.
5: Yep.
0: So you can see there's a recipe for disaster here. Mm. So that's not a recipe for a successful cheese roll. It's a recipe for disaster. The winning female competitor in the women's event this year was a French woman.
1: Ho, ho, ho, ho.
0: Yep. Elise Huegas.
1: Ho, ho, ho.
0: Yes.
1: Ho.
0: She was wearing a mouse suit.
1: Of course.
0: With elbow and knee pads in place. It was the first time she ever went to the event.
5: Yep.
0: She was wearing the mouse suit because she was really just there for a bit of fun. After her victory, she stated that she thought the best strategy was to not have a strategy. Now, and she describes what happened, and if you see the film, you'll know exactly what she's talking about. She said, "I just tripped, and then I just armadilloed it down the hill from there." And she quite literally did. She got about three or four steps in, then went base over apex, and then it was like something from, those who are familiar with the movie The Princess Bride, down the hill she went, bounce, bounce, bounce, bounce, bounce, picking up speed along the way and bowling over a couple of the... They have catches at the bottom of the hill to slow competitors down so they don't hurt themselves too much. Fantastic effort. She raced down that hill and got the female trophy.
5: In a mouse suit.
0: That's right, in a mouse suit. Mm. The winner in the men's competition for the third time running...
1: Whoa!
0: That's a winning skid, was a German chap called Tom Köpke. And he competes in a, like a, if you've ever seen motor racing, a full race suit.
1: Ooh.
0: So he's obviously taking it quite seriously. Well done to him. And yes, there's a note here from the research team that he has now won it 3 years rolling. Now, all dodgy puns brought to you this morning by Blair of Queer Radio, who loves our dodgy puns. Well, we should introduce an award, actually, for the dodgiest pun in any given week will win the Blair.
1: I like it.
0: Okay. What else has been happening in the world of sport? Curling. Huge news in the world of curling. And unfortunately, some of it is not such great news. We have got some details of winners coming in from the national championships, which I will get to now, of course, in the wonderful world of community radio. This should have been queued up and ready to go, but yeah,
1: That's all right. We're getting there. It's 9:54, 4ZZZ, balls in the air.
0: That's right. The sad news that's come out of the world of curling is that world champion, well, part of the world champion mixed doubles team, Tali Gill, has decided, after climbing the mountain, to step away from curling for a year.
1: All right, gap year.
0: Yeah, something like that. And consider 8 years of competition, travelling around the world, essentially at her and Dean's own expense. And our high-flying women's curling team, Team Williams, have also decided to call it a day for very similar reasons.
1: Right. It's
0: after years of competing, and again, they were on the verge of doing something that no other women's curling team has ever done in Australia. They reached a great height this year, and they've just had to call it a day because it's just too difficult.
1: Yep.
0: Does this not underline the fact that we have got these people in curling who can make it to such a high level with no official quality curling rink anywhere in Australia? Our curlers go to New Zealand to compete for a national title. Our curlers get no funding of any consequence from any government organisation, and yet they are out there punching above their weight. Come on, we've got to
5: do
0: better.
5: Someone should give them something.
0: Absolutely. Instead of spending money on stadiums and other nonsense, let's get behind some of these sports and support them.
5: Yes.
0: Okay, rant finished. I promise I'll behave from here on. What else is going on? We have had some news from the good folks at Gaffer that, unfortunately, the scheduled competition on the Gold Coast, the GC Bowl, has now been postponed indefinitely due to the recent wet weather making fields unplayable for the time being, and now there's scheduling issues and so on. So watch this space. They're endeavouring to get it underway again, but when is the question. Okay, what is coming your way in the world of local sport? Softball. Softball is already happening out at Perry Park in Brisbane. We've already...
1: It was just up the road.
0: Yeah, that's right. So from today through to the 4th of June, the Aussie Spirit will be playing, Brisbane Softball will be playing. I believe it's Singapore that are here visiting. The research team conveniently didn't record that for me, which is disappointing. You consider I'm on the research team.
1: Oh, you have a bit of encouragement on the way past, on the way home.
0: That's right. But yes, get yourself out there. Now, also, that's 30th May the 4th. Yeah, okay, so that is going on. Just finished is the International Walking Football Federation.
1: Oh, how'd that go?
0: World Championship. Well, finished short of a canter, I'll tell you that. we don't have details of the winner as yet.
1: It wasn't a walk in the park?
0: It wasn't a walk in the park for anyone. The Nimbin Demons will be taking on the Lennox Head Saints for lovers of, well, not really local Aussie rules because it's northern New South Wales. But you remember we spoke to the Nimbin Demons last year when they won their first ever match after however many seasons of competing. They won another match last weekend.
1: No way.
0: They are
1: 2 years in a row.
0: The Lennox Head Saints this week for the potential back-to-back.
1: No way. Come on.
0: And because it's Demons versus Saints, they are promoting the match as Horns v Halos.
5: Whoa.
0: How good is that? That's that match title may well be our Blair winner for this week.
1: Yep.
0: Well done, Nimbin Demons. That's going to be at 11:30 a.m. this morning down at Casino, if anyone wants to get down there.
1: Not the Casino. Town of Casino.
0: The Town of Casino.
1: Yep.
5: That's the beef capital. As rocky as our beef capital.
1: That's right, it is too.
5: Casino was their beef capital.
1: I played an under-8 soccer carnival in Casino. That was a while back.
0: Abbeystoke Challenger Clash gets underway, well, today. But all tickets for today's event are already sold out.
1: Ooh.
0: So if you want to go along and see some medieval action, tomorrow is your only chance, and you better get onto it quickly because there's not many of those tickets available either. BBCA action tomorrow. Vintage Youth up against Stumped Mullets at Corby Street at Ashgrove. DJ No MCCC to see what they could CCC. we'll be taking on the Beasts of Yeast at Boyd Park out at Nunda. And the Rosalie Nihilists, CC, they don't care.
1: No.
0: It doesn't matter. But they're going to take on the ICCC at Monier Road Park. They don't care if anyone comes to watch. It doesn't really mean anything anyway. But the ICCC would love to see you.
1: Yeah, I'm sure they would. Mm.
0: They could add another C to their name. The Queensland Roller Derby League. They've got open season number 4 coming up on the 20th of June. My goodness. There is some local sport going on, isn't there, Grant?
1: Plenty.
5: There is.
0: What's your pick out of those events, Grant? Which one are you going to get along to?
5: I like the old roller derby. That I remember watching that as a child, and it was always entertaining. They used to beat each other up and fight and everything.
0: Now, I'm not criticising. I'm just passing on some information because I was taken to task last week because I used the phrase roller derby instead of roller derby.
5: Ooh. Really?
0: And I was told, no, in Australia, it is most definitely roller derby.
1: Derby.
0: Derby.
1: Derby.
0: Like Barbie.
1: Derby.
0: Mm-hmm. So there we go.
1: Snarby.
0: So please, roller derby enthusiasts, we have tried to set the record straight this morning.
1: Derby.
0: Derby. Now, we have reached full time.
1: Right.
0: So we need to vacate the field because the kids with class, they don't take any prisoners. No. They'll be in here kicking our ass.
1: Yep.
5: That's right.
0: So we thank you, dear listeners. A big thank you to Connor, first of all.
1: Yes. Fantastic.
0: And joining us for an absolutely entertaining chat about rugby union.
5: 100 games.
0: That is a big effort.
1: It's huge.
0: So well done to Connor. Well done to all of you listeners who've also made it through an hour of sports talk with us this morning. We trust that you enjoyed our chat about all manner of sporting events, and we encourage you that however you involve yourself with local sports in the coming week, remember at all times to play hard.
1: Play fair.
0: But most important of all,
5: keep your balls in the air.
0: Okay, and for Street Luge fans, see you tomorrow morning. Now, we're going out today. We got a special track by The Leeds featuring Popropoli.
1: Mm.
0: It's called Rivers Run Free.
5: Yes.
0: What do you want to tell us about it, Grant?
5: A lot of people have been playing it this week. I don't know if it...
0: I haven't had any
5: feedback, but yeah, we played last night. It was the first time we've played it live, and yeah, it was good. It was fun. At the Cave Inn, the best little venue in town. We had pizzas, beer, too much beer. I'm a bit dusty this morning, actually. but it was a good gig.
0: Okay.
5: Well, thanks for playing it, everyone who's played it. And, yeah, good on yous. We've been overexposed a bit this week. This is the third time I've been in here. So I'll be banned for about a month or so, I'd reckon.
0: Well, that's okay. I'm just glad we've got the modesty panel on this desk because we don't want you being overexposed when you're sitting opposite me, Grant. And no more nude bungee jumping, please.
5: Absolutely not. Never. Not again.
0: Right. Okay. Given that you're a bit dusty, we'll have a message from our Coffee Supreme friends.
5: Oh, yeah.
0: And then we'll play your track.
5: Thank you.
0: And we'll catch you next week, fans. Stick around for Kids with Class.
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